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2: 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Any units are for following 601 81st Avenue McDowell 815 beat.

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0: 10-4, thank you.
4: Steal the patch. Let me count to you, Mr. Paul.
3: We're trying to Tom, sorry, my IT said 23 Tom, but 22 Tom is the one that asked for that call.
4: Okay, copy that. Units 12422 Tom, that's 42 Ocean 920777, please.
2: 427 Tom.
4: Copy.
0: And 25 Ocean's unit.
4: X-ray 838, your backup on priors. Are you in to follow X-ray 838 minus 14 George 334 Lewis Monroe?
5: 835, I got that 76 out of the road. You can put me back on it.
4: Okay,

0: We were unable to utilize the drone currently due to a bunch of closed doors, so we're just waiting on a call back from the RP to confirm everything. If that's good to go, can we push forward with the CAT search?
1: The trespasser will be at 31,414 North Cape Creek Road at Shell gas station. There's two white males, 12 to 16 years old, no known weapons, riding e-bikes in the parking lot. Complainant would like them removed. It's an ongoing issue and there are signs posted. We have an employee for contact at 1704. Is there a unit to follow?
2: 244.
1: 10-4.
3: Thirty West Medlock parking lot by Century Apartments. There's three Hispanic males that were in a black Nissan Maxima. I don't play. Spinning through the parking lot. I'm now drinking from open containers inside the car at 1705.
1: Car 51 and Greenway Road, just west in the westbound traffic. That's where a small red sports car stopped in the very left lane, causing backup in traffic. I thought I could see somebody standing outside the vehicle, but couldn't get a description. It's 1705. 6635. 612 India, any of the units over to Charlie 6, 1705.
3: 932 India, just a domestic 16,041 North 48th Avenue, a group home. Girlfriend Elizabeth Greer, white female 56, have you said, refusing to give back their stuff, 1706.
1: Copy.
4: Texas Park, starting 877.
3: Never.
5: Harvest 915, 10,118 West Illinois Street. Can we get more units for some containment? Try 8-1706.
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5: Copy, Charlie.

0: calling an envelope.
1: Yeah, well, reference 51st staff, we heard back from RRP. We just had a prompt patient, they confirmed no one is supposed to be inside, and they do consent to a canine search. We're just getting search team prep, and we'll be starting shortly.
0: Copy to her back from the RP. They do desire prosecution. Confirm no one's supposed to be inside. They did consent to a canine search. You're getting the team prepared, and then you'll start at 17:07. Holding an audible 11,211 West Side of Brick.
2: Please. Copy from 27 Monroe.
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4: Never.
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3: We're here and we're not seeing anybody. Kind of just looking around, seeing if it's still open.
5: 331, I'm saying that was my partner. We're on 2nd Street in Jefferson, just north.
3: Engine 1 copies.

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0: Hey, referencing this 962 on 24th and Van Buren, can we get fire to come back out here to do the check on the driver of vehicle 2 for us, please?
1: Come on.
0: Thank you.
1: You're welcome.
2: 712 Ocean Coast 6.
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0: You show us in 730 Ocean doing follow-up at 3848 North 3rd Avenue. Unit number 1023, we're going to knock the front door and try to locate a suspect for a stolen iPhone.
2: Frank.
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4: Keep rolling through there, do not stop.
2: Nine
4: 32 India, we copy.
1: Thanks, guys. Appreciate it. Coming to 928. Taxi's at 17,818 North 5th Place. At 1711. Is there a unit to follow?
2: Should be 22 India.
1: 10-4.
2: 933
5: Indigo. Cactus Park 879.
2: 7-1.

0: Charlie, so that's 61 on Greenway.
1: 29th Avenue Greenway, just southwest side of the street. The black Nissan Altima and a white Toyota Camry is 1712.

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0: Seven 26 Tom.
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1: Tom 523,
0: go ahead. 73 University with Arizona, Lincoln 2, Adam 4, Murray 8. Push that as a ticket, please.

0: focus the area. 30-minute day spell. So male dispatch spell, ordering CPR fire 17 and 1713. Is there another unit for 508, 547 to Roosevelt?
1: Robert.
0: I copy 1531st Street in Van Buren, it's 1714.
2: Units in there, 29th Avenue Greenway, northbound, 7 to go, female in a Chevy Malibu, threw a drink at complainant's car. No one for contact, only information, 1714. 585 I-17, Glendale.

0: County 3400 to Circle Welfare 3226 West McCray Way 18600 North. 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Was on the 21 with the insurance agent, said she wanted 901 x-ray and told them she took Xanax at 1715 unit follow.
1: I'm going to take a 3-3 officer, my client, the hedge.
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4: Can you open me a card for 418 Tom at 94 Biltmore Estate? Just had two people walk onto the property. One of them, I believe, is the Joel French. He's got a purple hat on, sunglasses, purple jersey, Phoenix jersey. And the other one's a black male. They're walking through the driveway now. Looks like they're going to probably pop back out here, but I'd like to make contact with them.

0: cover.
1: I guess you could see there, you know, close by if they're not going to head this way.
2: Therefore, where are you guys at? I copied some of your traffic.
1: Nine-four Biltmore Estate.
2: 94 Biltmore Estate. I'm sorry, I'm 23, not 4.
0: Confirm.
2: I say I'm about 3 minutes out. What do you have?
1: So it's a vacant home. Joel Finch was here. His property is in the guest house. It's a residential burglary. I believe it's him who just walked up with a black male, and they walked through the driveway. They're probably walking to the back of the house, the guest house. Hope you get some eyes on him. See if they're going to the back of the house or where they went. They just went to the north side of the property, out of my view. So, white man.
0: I don't know if we're going to have some more answers, Katina.
3: Yes, several.
4: Number 14, Frank.
3: Kim. Hello, you need to cut off right now, Fetter.
1: He one's a black man. He's got a black shirt on, black sweatpants. And if you take us to Charlie Deck or somewhere else with this call.
3: Let's find out.
0: At the SR-51 at Greenway Road, reassigned to 1719.
5: 231 NJ, you send a check welfare on repeat.
0: 10-4. Avenue 8800 North, 624B.
1: I'm sure you're going to have some story why he thinks he can live here.
2: I copy that, and just real quick on the descriptions again, I copied there were two. A white and a black male?
1: A firm. White male had sunglasses, a purple Phoenix Suns hat, Phoenix jersey on, didn't get his pants. Black male, black shirt, black pants.
2: Copy there in a minute. Give you a minute, Bill.
0: Good.
2: Fence that leads out to this, and I don't have anybody on the back porch right now.
0: I don't know, Frank. Yeah, we have yet to keep the setup containment. We also make sure we have left those loaded that way, please.
2: Guys, just verify this is the one with the copper fireplace. Is that correct? First, make sure my map's on.
1: I believe so. It's the tan house. Next to the, like, brick house.
2: Okay, and there's a field just to the west of it. Is that correct or no? South of it, I'm sorry.
1: The east. The golf course to the east.
2: Right. I see it now. It was mapping on the west side of the street here, but just take a look. What would be, I guess, the east there?
0: Frank, were we able to get Charlie Deck for this?
4: Yeah, we got Charlie picked when you guys ready to switch.
2: Charlie what?
4: Charlie 13, Monday.
2: Yes, move. They're up on the roof, just so you know, that back house will go to Charlie 13.
0: I'm going to print copy. I'm switching. Can you show me 17?
4: Copy. All units references 94 Biltmore Estate traffic. Show me Charlie 13, 1721.
0: That's work.
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0: Ready for the hot call 1625 North 44th Street? Let's go. It's on Charlie 7, 1722.
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0: 13 Frank's Neighbor Dispute, 3033 West Flynn Lane, 6800 North. Description of a neighbor yelling at the complainant, 1723 unit follow, 314 North.
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4: Is also switching?
5: Subject made 901 X-ray statements. Per complainant does not have access to a firearm, but has been drinking for 2 days. Complainant hasn't been able to reach subject. It is 1724. 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
0: Ex-boyfriend Andrew Menchaca, born in 88. Gray shirt, white cap, dark black pants, no weapons. Just ringing her doorbell, sitting on the patio. At 1724, copy to Frank to follow.
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6: 10-4,
0: you can
6: find
0: two another. Another unit. Looks like it was just a revolver. Cage. And they all left. Bottom is to head to 700.
1: Charlie 31 on that.

0: Blank from Granny Flood that I missed. Who can help out at the 700 precinct?
1: Street and Bell Road. There's a maroon Nissan Titan, Arizona plate 22 William, 1946, weaving in and out of the lane, flashing eastbound. Information at 1727.
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0: 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It's 1728.
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7: This is number 3. If you could just pull that out for me, please.
8: Copy the 1425 East Home area. Number 3, I'll just spell. Thank you.
7: Awesome. Thank you.
3: 7 North Bank Avenue, number 27. Regular patient, Robert Riggs, room 37. His car doors are left open. His walker's outside of the van. Can't get a hold of him, and they called back to say they no stimulus, but they're worried he might be 901 Henry. 1729. You need to pull up.
2: 624, Tom.
8: Subject number 1 is going to be a white male in his 30s, has tan hat and green coat. Second subject is Hispanic male, 30s, black t-shirt. Omar there for contact, 1730 hours, unit to call.
7: Is there a 1060 that can meet us at the precinct as well?
0: Toronto for you. 425 in the affirmative.
2: Interior 4, India,
5: Fires 23. 10-4. Fires 23 is
0: 1730. Adam 4, Adam 5.
2: For the 480, Tom.
9: 2647 West Luke Avenue. Different Andrew Menchaca, gray shirt, white cap, dark pants. No weapons, but has known to have a firearm in the past. At her patio, ringing the doorbell, 1731.
0: Same that the thug Robert is holding a metal chain. No threats were made at all. A5 India on Adam 45.
2: Well, Frank, use some of the nicest you want.
9: Never.
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0: 恭喜徽章。Mr. Sean, can you push my call through as an R, please?
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1: We have Island, they're all code 4. So this call can slow down.
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1: 10-4 at 1735. Thank you. 67,000 Happy Valley, 918 Tom 50, 20 West Thunderbird. And 1533 East Adams Street, into the house. It is 1736. That's one.
2: Those wires exposed and laying on top of the vehicles. Complainant concerned of getting hurt as well. You have Benjamin for contact at 1736.
1: Information 3 units in the area of 25th Avenue and St. Anna Avenue. 5600 Smith and 901 broadcast for a male passed out, not responding, and possibly not breathing. Fire is 17. Information 1736-8 to clear.
2: Loop 101 and Cave Creek Road, southbound lanes on the west side of the street. Two ago, complainants concerned for a 101 walking in the street. Black female, 50 years old, plaid shirt, tan shorts. She also has her bag, no known weapons. It's 1737. Is there any units follow?
0: 1300.
2: 10-4. Also holding a fight, supplement 7,000 U.S. Indian School.
3: Guard flight complaint down says her kids locked her out. 1737, is there you can follow?
4: 933, can follow.
1: So far.
2: On vehicle this morning, it's been there for 5 hours coming and leaving the neighborhood. Driver's possibly a wet male. You've got Ivan to contact. 1737, you need to follow?
4: 815, Frank.
2: Copy. Send us that 239 supplement. We were all there earlier. Copy. Right supplement, 7,000 U.S. Indian School. Can you on detail 1738?
3: Can clear.
2: 2063, please. Simple. Flank off for a full bottom is for 700. We're time for a phlebotomist for 700. 622 Tom and 625 Tom.
4: 625 Tom, go ahead.
2: All right, they called back. They said that he's fine. I can cancel. I'll just put him to leave you guys on for body worn.
1: Copy that, thank you. Okay.
5: 622 Tom, copy, thank you. Deeper traffic. Emergency traffic, it's an unknown trouble of a toddler hanging out the window at 1200 North 48th Street, 724B.
4: 727 prior.
5: And switch over to Charlie 7, that was prior, 1739.
4: Well, then, the prior one was 23, what are the details?
3: And so, 1207 48th Street, number 208. Second information from a resident that the toddler was hanging out of the window halfway. Complainant walked over, confirmed the toddler was hanging out of the second story window. Complainant tried calling the resident that lives in their apartment, but no answer. Do you want to switch over or leave it here?
4: I'll switch over.
3: Copy.
4: I just heard some on it.
3: Okay.
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1: 24-12 Frank, setting the 917, 2335 West Cocopah Street, down 23rd Avenue in Cocopah. It is 740.
6: I got this. Are you in Slava?
7: I'm pretty sure.
1: And 413 India, are you code 4 on your cell?
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1: India, are you code 4 on your info?
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1: 17, but when I asked if they were able to check to see if someone's inside, they said, not sure if they can, but they're on the way. So, do with that what you'll.
2: Tom.
0: 728, Tom. Switch over with a backup to Charlie 7, 1742.
3: Take care, please.
2: And 4. I'm being.
4: John, 354, I'm Dick Bye.
2: John, 354, go ahead.
4: You can send us a 918, Tom. You got holding? We probably have hold. Take care.
2: Copy, John, 354, send the 918, Tom, 209 West Jackson Street, room 206. Copy, you copy, and phone will take care of it. It is 1742.
4: 514, Frank.
2: 514. Yeah.
4: Can you show me out on a 961 16th Street in Roosevelt? It looks like it just happened.
2: Copy, 514. I think we just got a call about it, so I'm putting you on the one that exists. It's the black Honda CRV versus dark blue Toyota Sim. Do you need another unit out there, or are you good for it? Thank you.
0: Black guy, 32B.
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5: Edward.
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6: 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Driver has a small brown dump in the back, last thing going eastbound. Information at 1744.
4: Yeah. 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
2: Temporal gun out there.
3: Two six Indy. Maybe the F630 is Broadway Road, Circle K, 2 minutes ago, white male, redhead, gray shirt, red brown shorts, left on the right shoulder, westbound Broadway, took 2 cases of Budweiser when he left. Play at $30, will prosecute his video, Andrew, call for contact, 1747.
2: Or 17, yeah.
1: Oh, thank you. Okay. 47 Karen for 26 Street in the Earl, 712 feet.
4: Hi, 14 Frank. If there's a 64 Tom officer that can respond one half of the 61 and 64 Tom on the.
3: Copy, is there a 964 Tom to help 16th Street in Roosevelt for 514 Frank?
4: 515 North.
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0: 6-12. It'll be number 3 on the canine search. Coming back out that way, sir.
1: Copy. Number 3 on the canine search. You're coming off the west side, 211 North 51st Avenue at 1748.
2: Mm-hmm. 26th Street and Earl heading southbound, Clint Valley, subject white male Hindle. He had a gray and white cardigan wearing black flags. Drag a mobile black gold crepe car across the street. Complainant thinks it's stolen, but didn't see him steal it. That's 1748.
1: I copy in 81, Paul. You said you're by where?
0: More by the Sears, the old Sears.
1: Okay, copy.
3: 1343, copy.
1: Okay, for 811 Union, are you copying this traffic?
4: Can you send me the next? 6535 North 70th Avenue, unit number 26. It was a second hand from the son, Benny. He says the brother, Gabriel, white male, 25 years old, 5'9", thin, intelligent, and his girlfriend, Joanna, white female, 23 years old, 5'4", medium, and they're in a verbal. Complainants at work could hear the yelling in the background when the son called her. Please tell them 21 o'clock to 1749, you need to follow.
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3: Name is Nathan for India, Adam. Pull out a spit hood. Bring it in the ambulance for me.
1: Gate 34 India, are you behind your partner?
5: Gate 34 India, I'm behind
1: you. I copy. Did you copy what you said?
5: Copy.
1: Union 17 to you.

0: Mark with a very all over the place 101. 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
1: Copy. 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

0: 834, I was drinking some of that.
1: Stand by for a hot call. I have two for you. The first is 962 67th Avenue Bell. Second one's 641 John, 8550 West and Kendall Boulevard. And there's units code 3 off. Both on Charlie 8, 1751. We're switching for the 962. Copy, Charlie 8. Any units to start up for the 601 John, 8 year old missing, 8550 off in Kendall. Copy, thank you, Charlie.
0: I was looking at the message feature.
1: Copy, thank you. Same Bravo, I'm 25 in Mission Lane.
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3: Any will call for info.
1: Go ahead.
3: Yeah, the caretaker refused to stay. She's going to be driving around Desert Sky looking for him. If anybody sees a 101 driving around Desert Sky in a green Honda Odyssey, that's going to be our complainant. The best description I got was that white man, 20, 6 foot thin build, white shirt, tan shorts, short black hair, autistic. She couldn't give me a mental capacity.
1: Seven thirty-one India, switch over to Charlie 7 at 1753, 9 air clear.
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0: Street, 17-53. 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
1: Can you send me the 415 Bravo in my view, please?
2: Cleveland Avenue Mission Lane, client lives in the light rail train. With her dog, the door closed on her dog, killing it and drowning it 100 feet. And the caller is a bystander who's with Cheryl, the dog owner, who witnessed the entire thing. Do you guys want to read it?
3: Alright, switch over to Charlie, 7755.
2: Two units of a unit for 25 Avenue Mission Lane. Anyone want to go to that too? 25 Avenue Mission Lane?
4: 6 on Mission Lane on. Okay.
2: Alright, thank you.
1: Anyone need a backup?
2: 623 Tom.
1: You can throw me on it.
2: Thanks.

0: 2 on Frank, send it at 245. I've read it.
1: 10-4.
2: Frank.
1: Go ahead.
2: Reference that criminal damage call mission. Just let transit know, see if they're coming out.
1: Yeah, I'll ground. See if I'm coming out. Yes, they attached, so they're 17 this off.
3: Serving order of protection to a Lewis. Community date of birth of 10/29/1987. Hispanic male, 5'10", 180 pounds. Black eyes, black hair, no known weapons. It's 17/57.
4: Clothing, skateboard, no known weapons, said he was pepper sprayed by girlfriend, unknown time frame, subject did not give 20 of where it occurred. Complainant gave him water, then subject walked to the park just west of this 20 and is sitting on a bench. It's 17:57.
5: India, can you push my call if there is in India?
1: 10-4.
6: Five sixteen Henry, Echo 2-4. 611, Tom, good for.
1: Thank you.
7: Four North Second, Mr. Knight. 918, Tom. 2046 was Fillmore Street. Minute pickup for Angel born in 02. Spangle, black shirt, black pants, has carpentalized syndrome in his right arm. It looks like it would be infected. Also, his burn on the right thumb. Unknown pet was the 20th mother and siblings attempted to witness and received. No contact on TPA.

0: I'm probably going to push myself through the ticket, and then I'll be switched to info for a tow.
1: My copy.
2: Yeah, it's important. Charlie Deck was just making sure that you were cleared the traffic back.
3: Yeah, I'm sorry. I was clear back.
2: Copy. Thank you.

0: Hey, Charlie Frankfurt in 2378, please.
1: Heifer.
2: Thanks.
3: 7478. Hey, where was my call here at the Biltmore? Can you show me just doing a courtesy transfer from my current 20 to the Axiom at 44th and McDowell?
2: That's you, 24th. Are you seeing the 61?
1: 24. The 961's at Bell Road. And
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1: 10-4. 224 North at 961's at Bell Road and I-17, just east. Complainants in an orange Jeep versus a black Chrysler. Hazards on, but blocking. Actually, 224 North. Looks like we just got a duplicate in, and they're requesting the 22.
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4: Yeah, the dog's not hit.
5: He's actually alive still. But he's bleeding. So I'm going to try and find an animal ER. So if we have a backup 17, you can 22 them, but that transit PA, I'll give him a 21 here in a second. If he could just roll my way as well, that'd be great.

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1: Front. 51 X-ray said his squad's 10-8 can pick him all off that 421 set 3rd Street call.
0: 7-11 Henry, in a backup. 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
2: Does the comp not know the PIN number or VIN? See, it's not listed.
3: Threatening to burn down the place. He is on black shirt, gray pants, and a cart with a bucket. Last seen on the sidewalk near the bus stop. They want him trespass. It's going to be a Brian for contact at 1802.
0: Brian, Charlie Vic. Acme 30, Charlie, call for date of birth, hit only.
4: Copy, thank you.
5: Copy. Street abandoned callback. Callback points saying he needs an officer to help with him getting his stuff. Says there's a portal work points being difficult. Points on foot. He just got a jail. I don't know if the monitor knows he's there. Patrick, about that. 1803, is there a unit full? He's 12-4 to 34 Frank on this 1070. 47-16, he's Cabo.
1: 432 Frank.
5: Copy.
1: Hey, 34 Tom, face on the next.
3: First Avenue and I-10 at the QT. We heard in the street a red or maroon Chevy Silverado versus silver Honda Acura. The silver Honda is across the street at Chevron. Send for contact at 1804.

0: Copy, thank you. Okay, so we do take that other box, no problem.
1: Super. Number 34, you spot the road, there's a 951 at Black Canyon.
2: That area, at 1805, unit follow. Anyone will follow for the checkoff for 11042 North 28th Drive.
3: Code 4
4: Nizzle. 10-4. Anyone follow?
3: Yeah, so far it's number 3 for this 601. I was flagged down about where the cop who left against Star 5 men. Most surprised was that basic description, no name, anything like that. So if you need any 601 calls in this area, please let me know.
4: 10-4.
5: Capricorn, just for info, my computer is giving issue. I'm going to be at 16th Street in Southern.
0: What's your response to me? Who are you out with at 16th Street in Southern?
5: I'm having a computer issue. I'm just giving you my 20, just for info, 16th Street in Southern.
0: Okay, you want me to status you then?
5: Nah, I'm just trying to reboot it and see whether I can get connected.
0: Okay, that's where I come.
4: Mr. Revolver complains says he is has at least 3 weapons total. Gabriella will take 21 contacts at 1807, 21 fixed at 5 in. Thank you.
1: That 418 Toms at 17,232 North 19th Avenue at Kohl's. Hispanic male, 30s, 5'10", white clothing, red and black sandals, unknown weapons. He's inside panhandling and bothering the 101 customers refusing to leave. Yeah, fiery with asset protection for contact. It's 1808. Is there a unit to follow?
2: 2 points,
1: Super.

0: Persons in traffic, 415 George, 9422 South 10th Ave, 414B.
1: Generic Brackness 27708, Amberian the Lark. 1718 patient Jimmy Gordon, Indian male, 5 foot, slim build, all black clothing, left on foot heading eastbound on Van Buren. Blood alcohol level of 0.293. Let's go in 1809.
2: 41 Frank, it's moderate.
3: The Lexus E350 is silver in color and is a Dodge Ram pickup, also silver in color and a white Toyota Highlander. And he wants contact us 1809. 49 Hyatt at 4250 North Central.
4: 6
5: Can you show us code for 1 custody, please?
4: Copy, here's 1 custody, 10th Avenue, 18th Avenue. 6 Frank,
5: copy that. Just
4: clarify, can you come out?
5: Yeah, 10-4 boss, as soon as I hung up with you, yeah, he decided to come out.
4: Copy.
1: 18-10.
6: Seeing the PD dispatch.
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6: John. Fort Stasia, we need a 5902 West Buckeye QT.
1: 10-4. Copy, 1810, guys. Can you copy?
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0: 20 North, 933 Beach. Traffic is at 245 Thomas and 21st Street, 712 Beach. Firing any other units? It's over on Charlie Deck 9-18-11.
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2: 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Claiming he has entered due to previous altercation. Proof of caution.
3: Okay, copy. I'll roll fire level.
2: Thomas.
4: 720 North, I'll switch.
2: Thank you, Charlie.
3: Prefer to monitor.
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0: 92 is holding a 418 Tom at 10,402 North Black Canyon and a 415 Frank at 10,620 North 32nd Wing.
1: Emergency traffic is at 3338 West St. Anne Avenue, 834 feet. Pepper, 5338 West St. Anne Avenue, 834 feet. There's unit Charlie, 1812.
2: 832 Tom Pryor.
0: 10 for units fall.
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0: Thank you. Not life threatening. He is in the silver 37 trauma bay. No further information or description at this time. It is 1812.
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0: 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A14 Frank, I'll try City Wing.
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0: 931 Ocean for traffic. Defending this domestic, 3030 West Casino Avenue, 28,600 North. The complainant's husband, Bernard, born in 1978. There are weapons in the home, but none are out. He is a friend taking items from their home. He told the complainant and kids he is moving out. That's all the information we have. We don't have a description for Bernard. Our contact is going to be Amanda. It is 1814. 91 is holding at 236, 2819 West Kiamit Drive, 6100 North.
1: Looking for six people, unknown weapons in the alley, would like them to leave the area. Can we just east of the location? The PD responded and they just moved down. I'm assuming to the east, but it's 1814. You need to follow?
2: Northbound on the I-17 from Bethany Home, I no longer have eyes, just in cover for right now.
3: Good.
4: That's a fourth. Check welfare. 24th Street loop to 2 southbound on 24th Street to go eastbound on 202. So I'm male with rock van. I'm telling a boat on the side of the street on the freeway. I'm going to keep this one out. I'm going to be like

0: 8349. Do you have H3 Frank, Frank available for 21?
1: Put that on Teams, just so we have a picture. Okay.
2: T-24, T-21 is fine, it's just better 20 or maybe they left. I can't find them.
1: It's a wrong call now.

0: Emergency traffic to 907 DPS. I-17 in Dove Valley, southbound, 214 feet.
1: 23, but they're also going to call for a second tow truck. So if they see one that needs to let them, can you please let them through to come to us? We're just waiting on that second tow truck as well.
2: Six one Frank, two six thirteen, com.
3: The order is not valid. It is expired.
4: 6:13 I copy. So we're good to just release her and have her knock back.
3: Yeah, 10-4.

0: with ATA on file and no employees on site. She's a white female named Amber, 45 to 55 years old, 5'5", thin build, unknown clothing and dreadlocks, no known weapons. 101 has been living in Unit 561 against her policy and is upset because their gate is broken and she can't get into the parking lot. Do you have seen the property manager of 21 contact? It's 1818.
1: At
2: 1818. 10-4. 2834 West, spell out the QT. Complex flag, cross over 300 rivers, orange, two-door G, pulled into the parking lot. Matthews for contact at 1818.
0: I copy code 41 at 17,232 North 19th Avenue at 1818.
1: With ex-girlfriend's new boyfriend, complaining is inside her apartment and he's outside waiting for complainant to come out. No known weapons, I'm just going to be a Nelson Haynes of 1963, black male, 6 foot, 230 pounds, gray shirt, in a vehicle. It's a gray pickup, unknown license plate. It's a Victor for contact at 1819. Is there going to follow?
3: Adrian, Tom.
1: Thank you.
4: Can I just turn over to info?
1: 10-4.
5: 0 Heat Pinchot Avenue. Starting mile is
1: 4287. Information for units in the area of 2020 North 75th Avenue at Walmart. Private girl, black male, light complected, 20s to 30s, tall. Slim, navy blue baseball cap, black shirt, blue jeans, sunglasses, no known weapon. 47, some shoes worth about $104. Left in a blue Honda van, Arizona 9, George Henry Henry, 297. Correction, that's out of California. Headed southbound towards I-10. Wanted press charges if found, gave the incident number. Information only in 1820.
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7: 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Push through the ticket, please.
1: 10-4.
6: 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Yeah, I can't see it behind a tree right now, but it looks like it's in that Starbucks drive thru. They should be ordering. I could probably confirm the plate here in a second.
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0: All right, because that's negative. That's not going to be it then. Thank you, guys.
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3: 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From pickup for Sick Alameda. Born in 1991, black female, 5,700 pounds. Funnel was medically cleared. Kicked at 1201 South 7th Avenue, 1822 hours. Are you in fall?
0: Definitely went northbound there if you're able to check.
3: Yeah, I'll drive up 24th and see if I can locate it in one of these apartment complexes. Do they have anything noticeable on it as far as damage or anything like that?
0: Like chrome rims and then chrome trim. Let me send you a picture real quick.
4: I'm in a backup. Switch over to Charlie 7 1823, 8 years clear.
3: Thank you. Back to Charlie 7. 7-22-5.
1: 7-22-5. Can you go ahead and send me that 918 Tom at Valley Wise, please?
3: Valley Wise, subjects. So Jonathan Gonzalez, born 87, black male, 5'8", 176, medically cleared and going down to UPC. Hands following.
5: 7-3 NORA attached.
3: 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I'm not the paperwork sent out.
0: Zero 09 North Black Canyon, 611 beat on the shooting, the ticket with Charlie 6, 1824.
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0: 4.
2: Couldn't see traffic, it's a 415 Bravo at Circle K, 616 West Roosevelt, 518B.
3: There's a missing person, but he wasn't allowed to have the car. I'm attaching him right now.
4: To Frank. Can you be able to ID the driver and do you know how many occupants are inside?
3: I didn't see him get out of the car. It looks like maybe one person is inside the car right now. Not able to get a good description. I just thought it was two and then a dog in the back.
1: I thought it was just two and a dog in the back.
0: Dallas 418, 1526 North 81st Avenue, 418 George, 5707 West Florida.

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1: If you clear my call at Nora and put me on a 1091, same location, please.
0: Temper.
1: Robert 403 will be out with me.
0: Copy, Robert 403 will be out with you. Ninth Avenue, complaining a silver 2021 Mitsubishi Outlander versus a white semi truck. It's number 1826.
2: Thank you, Frank. Let's see if the area is available. Any K9s also? And then if it goes mobile, we'll try for a preemptive grapple. So just keep eyes on it for now.
3: 1617 X-ray, the brake lights just flashed on, so seems like there's somebody probably in the driver's seat.

0: shirt, red and brown shorts, left on foot, westbound on Broadway. He took two cases of breathalyzer when he left, for about $30. The manager does want contact. We'll prosecute, and there is video. Her name is Nicole. It is 1828. Is there a unit to call?
1: For Cave Creek, R1403484.
2: Stolen weapons, no further description. The limb up for contact 1828. Is there a unit fault? You have a unit social touch. An 808 Union Free Track Law for 2822 South 95th Drive. Plaintiff found a 2-year-old Hispanic female, no clothes, just in diapers, walking alone in the street with a French bulldog. Plaintiff's going to 10-12 with the child till PD is 23. The injuries never met the child before, waiting just east on Riverwood on Williams on the south side of the street. It's going to be a David for contact and a silver trailblazer at 1829.
3: West Northern, you guys are just found Tango Way. Next unit after that, head to 2301. That way you'll have eastbound.
1: So you need to go to 2202?
4: It's 2101. I didn't take it. I think 2302.
2: Okay. 2822 South 95th Drive.
1: Sure, Black Pants.
3: Frank Dobbs. Can you see if that's the roommate? Does he match?
5: Yeah, his head is down. I'll try to get a good view of him. Be walking through the parking lot this bound.
6: Yeah, 616. This vehicle is entered in FGACI. Correct.
7: Air Force in indication in the back.
3: Thank you, Frank. Dobbs, if you get a second, can you also do a VP check on that roommate?
5: Okay. Continuing westbound on the south side of that parking lot still.
1: Are you westbound on the parking lot still?
3: 60, Frank. What's the foot traffic like there right now?
8: There's a lot of people in and out of this parking lot going into the El Pollo Loco.
5: He's in front of the big old tires right now.
3: 60, Frank. If we get good separation from that vehicle, just make sure we have somebody to hold on it. And if it's not too populated, we'll take from there.
5: If he's along that wall on the south side, there's no one around him right now.
3: Okay. Enough units, we can roll in.
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2: Thanks.
7: 221 North.
1: 221 North.
7: Oh, yes, my, person wants a ride coming in 24/7, so we're going to do that for him.
1: I copy. I'll show you transporting.

0: 832 Tom, AMR Ambulance 13662 is transporting the 101 to Phoenix Children's Precautionary. We're going to be following behind 17.
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0: 30 North 4th Avenue, 933.
1: Fernand, your brother, damaging complainant's house, occurred 5 to 10 ago, left on foot going westbound on Cypress. He's homeless, lived to be a Hispanic male, white streak in his black hair, unknown clothing. Name is James. Is possibly still in the area. It's going to be in Angelica for contact at 1833.
2: Can get eyes on the car and just make sure that that female doesn't take off.
3: 625, copy.
4: Yes, code 4 over here. Subject left, verbal only.
1: Copy, it's code 4, subject left, priority, verbal only.

0: 3-1-0. Can you push my call through as a report and then sign it, please?
1: 10-4.
2: Yeah, 25. I would take 34, 38.

0: 62 Frank, copy that. Cancel that and just hold your position for now.
1: 625 enter LV stage at 2301 West North.
2: K9, they're still responding. How is this vehicle taken? Why do we think it's semi 418?
3: It's the roommate that was reported 601. He took it without permission.
4: 425, accept my call. Royal Palm Road, 18th place, 625 feet. When they're shooting us to go, it's on Charlie 6, 1834.
5: Henry,
6: send the audible. Can you serve with a hot call first of the fight? You can place in Royal Palm 605B.
5: Go for it.
7: 28 driving Laurel.
8: Shut and calm. I know the call's been holding for a while.
6: Go for
9: it. 8-11 Tom.
6: 8-11 Tom.
9: Subject to be transported on Rescue 34 to Banner Estrella precautionary.
5: Anyone call
7: that
5: copy?
6: Go for it.
7: 730 Ocean, you get completely over King to 9.
5: 730 Ocean, we clear. Did you hear us?
7: Yeah, it looked like you might click and then my dispatcher went out, so I'm not sure what was going on.
5: No, we didn't say anything.
7: Oh, perfect. Thank you.
5: 36, can you send that?
7: 36, can you send that? I'm going to send that to West Grand Avenue. Hotel number 6 is the unit we're going to. Verbal boyfriend, Israel Daquan. He's wearing 97, black, 055, average bill, black shirt, black and white shorts. He's 390 in the apartment. That's Jeremiah for contact. It's currently 1836. You need to follow?
5: Okay. MVC, please.
6: Go for
5: it. Orca separate.
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7: That's me at 2115 East Buckeye, the Greyhound. Complainant's friend, 82-year-old Robert Matthews, was supposed to be taking a bus from Phoenix to Yuma, but was delayed and is now not responding. It's been an hour and a half since we've gotten an update, no description for our subject. The phone number is listed for him, but only works on Wi-Fi. Our caller is in Prescott, looking for contact via 21, it's 1837.
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3: Okay, that's right. Our driver is back out, back on the driver's side.
4: Nine 23 Frank, I can assist.
0: Okay. Seven 22 Tom.
5: Go ahead.
0: Can you show us doing follow up at 4221 East McDowell Road, apartment 2027?
5: I don't think it's 1839.
2: Seven 2800. Can you show myself and 28 David out with him as well?
5: 10-4.
6: Copy, I've circulated the surrounding streets and I have not gotten a wave down, so I'm just going to go clear this, Nora.
2: Come on.
5: And 20 Nora, I copy that's at 4844 East Roosevelt Street. Check out the Vivi Embers. More in 1969, my female patient told complained that he was entering into a mental health crisis and wanted to self-admit to inpatient care, but they never should. It's currently 1840 and 12 on.
0: Right there, Ranger Guard.
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8: Six, on Charlie 6. 10-4 on Charlie 6.
5: Frank Monger. No way.
8: Frank's head, audible. Yeah, copy that. 18-16 hours and no answer at the premise. Now 1841 and unit follow.
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1: And you?
2: Yeah, it's been 21 in India is correct. I was just getting my numbers, but I figured it out. Thank you.
1: Copy. Do you want to put you back on the previous call?
2: Yes, please.
1: Thanks, man.
0: Wait, 12, Frank. Were you trying to clear?
3: Negative external.
0: So far.
1: Each residential stream.
4: M30 ocean, we'll go prior from a ways.
1: Can. Okay.

0: according to Ocean, I copy your message. It's on 961-3840 North 43rd Avenue. Complaint, I feel Honda Pilot with trailer versus a black Ford F-350. Put on the street and complainant pulled into the parking lot for contact. There's no Ricardo who's involved. It's 1843.
1: 713.
2: 713. If a unit is available, can I have an unit to my 961 Mike Parker not wanting to listen to me on code 4?
1: Unit is over 70 Charlie at 37th Street and Thomas for a driver not listening.
3: We'll be at about 41st Avenue on Thomas with Charles. Be Adam 4, David 0.
4: Charlie, unit.
1: He's in a driver not listening, but 21 Ocean said no.
5: That was like one of my units gonna have that way too.
6: This is 6127th Avenue Northern. Black Ram and a Toyota Corolla Silver in color, 1844.
2: 71 Charlie, I'm code 4. He's just not wanting to listen to what we're going.
7: On Central and Chambers, they're not stopping.
1: Hey! I mean, no unit Central and Chambers, and they're starting stopping.
4: We'll do fine, we just passed.
1: Copy. Is there another unit?
4: We're coming from 20th Street and basement, if there's a closer unit.
1: Copy, is there a closer unit?
5: Yeah, you can attach us to that.
1: Copy.
2: You're on Central and Chambers.
1: Copy, Central and Chambers, man.
7: What's everyone idea? It's going to be Hispanic male, black shirt, white hat. We're doing multiple commands to stop. He's refusing to stop. He acknowledges. He said, for what? He's currently riding down the road, like, real platform towards Central and Roger. He's going to be northbound.
1: Copy. If I get more units. Copy's on call area.
7: He's now, he's still on the light rail platform. Now he's going to be going northbound towards Chambers. He's just riding in circles around the light rail platform.
0: Over. Assistant pushing it out of the road. Do you have Isaiah for contact at 1846?
1: What's the ET on the next unit?
2: What's the ET on the next unit? Probably 36 off.
1: Probably 36 off.
7: Rescue 45, cautionary.
4: Deer Valley, no.
1: Deer Valley, I copy. It's Central and Chambers. They had one not stopping for me. Took off in northbound.
6: 421 India. We have two in custody. What code 4?
1: Copy, two in custody. Code 4, Central and Chambers, 1847.
4: All right, Deer Valley, get back on hot one.
1: Copy, thanks for switching.
0: Emergency traffic fire staging 1675 East Morton, 625 East. Anyone for a fire staging call 1675 East Morton? It's a 901.
7: Any parts on? I'm just going to go ahead and clear this column on and I'll attach to that real quick.
0: All right, 624 Tom's going to attach. So I need a backup. Over to Charlie Deck 6 at 1847.
8: Control 67. I'm close to falling right now.
4: Control
8: 67.
4: Copy. It's on Charlie 6.
1: Defendant wants to prosecute its repeat offender, none of weapons. Clint has the video of a suspect. Hispanic male, 40 years old, 6 foot, 120 pounds, black sweater, black pants. Seen play for contact. 1848.
9: is as soon as I have a couple of my Tom units coming 10, Nate, have them start attaching to this call and roll on my way, please.
10: 03 code 6.
1: Tommy, the 3, go ahead.
10: Yeah, 106 in Lower Buckeye with Zebra 0, Adam 0, Bravo Young. Push through the ticket, please.
1: 10, sir.
3: I'm going to be
1: close,
3: I have one in custody.
1: I'll be close for one in custody, so this is 1-18-48. Custody out there.
6: No injuries, everyone is good for.
11: P25, and we'll take 3587.
1: 825 India for your 418 George, 5101 West Indian School behind the Walgreens. Son's ex-girlfriend is at complainant's house, 4916 West Indian NOLA. Complainant wants her to leave. Complainant wants to talk to PD prior to going into the house. Girlfriend is a Melanie of 1994. Complainant's going to be in a red Chevy, Colorado. None of weapons. It's a Jose for contact 1849.
6: 16,
1: sorry, 619.
6: Yeah, it's attached
1: to that 459, Frank. King Kong, 2708 was Buckeye Road. That's 585-2940 in baseline. It's going to be a flight 7937 West Thomas at the Alvarado Jewelry. It's neck, male, 60 to 70s, red shirt, blue jeans, and weapons. Is in the store accusing complainant of stealing his chain. 10-4. Accusing complainant of stealing his chain, he's never refusing to leave and being verbal. It's the employee for contact at 1850. Is there a unit to follow?
3: Hey, welcome. Mercy traffic, suspect, call 34th Avenue in Glendale, 921-8.
12: Seeing any kind of gate code or anything, I'll check on the back.
1: Fly Red House, nothing physical occurred. Two subjects, Angela and Sean, were evicted and refusing to leave since 8:30 hours. Complainant wants some trust back. In a verbal aesthetic, you can be a Juan for contact at 1851.
6: Any person from code 6?
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1: 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There's a subject in the alley behind this 20. It's a white male, 60 years old. Unknown color shirt, black pants, no known weapons. Possibly a transient complainant would just like him moved along. 1551.

0: Can I have you still waiting to be attached to the call?
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2: 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I have your message for the 418 Tom, 1698 East Buckeye Road. Kishom, Wakefield, white male, blue shirt, tan shorts, Donald's carrying black bag, sitting in front of the building, and given verbal warning over audio, but not leaving. 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I'll contact 854.
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0: Yeah, sorry, that took a bit. I just got off the phone with our caller. They are going to need to come down to you to let you in. There's no access code. But she is going to be 1017 for you from her unit.
2: So, just now, we actually just had someone open the elevator for us, so we'll be 17 up.
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1: 623
0: Tom.
1: 623
0: Tom.
1: Yes, sir. Incident 3669 is going to be related to our call. If you can relay it, please.
0: Copy.
3: 22 Tom. Can you give me that 459 Adam on 7th Street?
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0: Come on here. That's all right. Audible at ADT 31 North 7th Street. That's Sunny Slope Rift, Southeast Zone, front door. It is 1857, you need to follow.
3: 653 Tom. Sorry about that. Reference 233 Adams, 961, the other drivers being transported to USC 35 to Honor Deer Valley Precautionary.
1: All right, thanks.
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0: Copy 918 Tom at 250 East Dunlap. It's going to be for a Taylor Wiley, born in 82, white female. She's been medically cleared. We're picking her UPC. It's now 1858 units call.
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5: 6300 and 900, am I right?
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4: 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They got no answer name for the call list. Given 1853, it's now 1859. Info on.
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3: 4 Ocean, send in 735-89, please.
1: 10-4. Trespassing 2627 North 45th Avenue in the playground at Jordan Dangerfield. Black male, 14 years old, gray shirt, black shorts, does not live in a complex and has been 418 caught. Nobody forgot that. That's 1901.
4: Next, Michelle. It's for the complainant's 2015 white Nissan Rogue versus a dark colored Mustang. 1902.
5: Can you bring me the 900? 56 India, copy. 956 07 South 7th Street, unit. David 2, he was earlier to the Oak Points, WC back to him, and they walked off and then tried to travel across the southbound. Once my employee was answering questions, sir, cursing the operator on callback, sending out 46 for yelling at operator, not answering questions. Gene for contact. 1903
6: 803 Ocean Cooper.
1: Thanks.
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7: 914 North, can you put me on half rifle?
1: Copy.
8: 10-4. My driver's going to be 51 if there's another unit on the ground.
1: So the unit that over to 106th Avenue on the right?
7: 834 Tom.
1: Thank you.
8: Pushing press on it.
1: 10-4.

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1: 5-11 India, copy the 2. Yeah.
0: Okay. And India, status check.
2: 4-2 India, we're go for it.
0: Okay.
3: Ground eyes. Called 237 David user, heavy drinker, possibly 918. Known to carry a gun. It's her for gun, like a 1905.

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1: Seven or two zebra.
2: Seven to zebra.
1: Could you put us on that subject South Outlet 2 at 21st place and pull, please?
2: Copy. Careful.
3: Well, again, just doing a transport for me, no 1031.
4: This works on my copy. We can take the booking if you're okay with that.
2: I suspended.

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1: Good.
0: We got the male and the female. They just came over and came to the front door.
1: Copy, the male and the female came to the front door.
2: Copy, code 41 detain, H-town East Veterans, 19 hours.
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1: 10-4.

0: 428 India. 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
1: That's fine.
2: Six eleven Tom.
3: Can you push my calls report?
2: 10-4.
4: Well, there was an Asian male, 18 to 20, Sinville 5710 shirt, brown pants. Showed the employee a handful of pills and took them and simulated a motion of a knife across his neck, and the weapon seen was last seen on for Westbound in the parking lot. You have Karen, the manager for Contact Air, it's 1910.
0: Just below, I'm going to attach this 7-3 for Frank's call.
5: Copy.
0: Frank, 22, thank you.
4: Vehicle. Left with the vehicle, it was a gray Chevy Camaro, license plate 0, Paul, Adam, 2, Tom, 3. Info at 1910. Copy, 824 Ash.
1: 82 George, I'm on her.
4: Thanks, boss. Thank you. Trespassing, 350 North 67th Avenue, 647-8602 West Riley Road.
5: High traffic of Palmside, 1529 North 23rd Avenue, 613.
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7: Arizona, George, Lincoln, Adam, 3, Adam, Sam.
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1: Churchill 300 is going to be a number 3 at the door if you want to let the complainant know.
2: Sent for. I will try to give him a call.
1: You can cancel the backup. Thank you.
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0: 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Can you make me up a 500 call on the Fidget Tourist Gate?
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2: George, for info, my subject reference, my call is going to be transported to the hospital precautionary.
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0: Put me back on 1370, please.
1: And fourth, we have trespasser at 211 North 51st Avenue. Reassigned at 915.
3: That's all.
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3: 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There's an urban Ford Fiesta having battery issues. Stuck in the center lane, Alex would contact us, 1916.

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1: 11 Oscar, copy. 2846 West Fillmore. I'm a member for Angel 102, spending the lecture by Pants has paralyzed syndrome. His right arm looks like it would be affected. What was it? 21 million siblings. 1918.
2: Ocean, I copy your message. It's a 418 Ocean, 5419 West Bowker Street. Sending to serve Louise. 487 is standing in 510, 185 pounds. Black eyes, black hair, and 11. It's 1918.
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5: 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It's going to stem 1919.

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3: 9. Cletus husband Ryan, born 81, white man wearing black nail, Phoenix Suns jersey, no weapons, his office meds are on 37 David. 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Also PTSD as well. There's going to be a Lenny for contact. It's 1920, is there a unit call?
4: For 10 minutes, see if one's available and quicker.
3: Road. Hey, 13 frame 10, 12 clear back up.
4: Hey, 11 George, I'm almost done with my current call and then I'll attach.
3: Come forward.
0: Two thirty-three, Adam. Can you show me 17 on Alfred Valley for follow up, please?
1: 10-4.
2: Harvey. 567-0 to West Indian School Road, 813 meet.
5: Okay, this is Super Chapter 730 Ocean, 3221 North 16th Street.
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5: 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The 730 Ocean.
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0: 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Charlie 1923.
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0: 83 Frank Session Lot. 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
0: Turn 4.
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0: Michael, your code 4 is in custody of police. I haven't done this. It's 9234.
1: Copy. Next is a 1070 at number 34 East Butler. Our caller Wayne had a couple subjects show up at his house at 1715 hours saying that they were with his alarm company. They did work on the alarm panel. After they left, complainant reached out to the alarm company so they didn't send anybody out. In contact with me in there. It's 1924.
0: Copy. I'm in 961 holding 2201 North 83 Avenue.
2: I'm code 4, but I'm in another unit because available if I can get some assistance.
0: Is there another unit that can go to 43rd Avenue in Thomas?
3: Supervisor approval for 3411. No license, never had one.
4: 72, yeah, go ahead.
0: Copy. Any units that can be called for confirmal ways to help out 800 units? 800 Union for 43rd Avenue and Thomas.
5: Yeah, one of them.
0: Go for it.
2: Yeah, I figured it out. Thank you.
0: Go for
6: it. 834 Tom, we have one in custody. Is 82 Frank available for 21?
0: 82 Frank. What's that for me? It's for 82 Frank.
7: Attached Arizona 14621 John Robert, please.
2: Copy.
8: Union 876. The gray Lexus SUV was serving one of Molina Lane, passing on down 7th Street. Information 1926. Seven on TV reference.

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1: Emergency traffic is an unknown trouble, 2501 West Ocotillo Road, 915 B. I'm just taking a medical code 4 on there, stop.
2: Super code 4.
0: Copy, thanks.
2: Alright, you said traffic went over to Charlie 8. That's Charlie 8. Yeah, I'm a supervisor.

0: 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Rhiannon for contact there. 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Complaint saying her friend was 240 by neighbors. One's going to be Brad, who's a white male, 3 black tee, black pants. The other one's Angie. She's a white female, 50-60s, black shirt. She's 390. The police for contact there is 1929.
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5: 3 Tom, can you send me a 647 Victor, if I may please? Mm-hmm.
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5: 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Thank you, David.
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5: 72, dude. I'm pulling up on this hot call right now. Are they code 4? 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
3: 7-8, Tom.
6: There was no more code 4. It's just a little 1 East 4 Survivor.
5: 72, David. I got it.
7: Hey, 4-2, is it K7 or 961?
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3: Girl 395, day 1. Sparked on the east side of the parking lot. He's either sleeping or passed out. Clients of the vehicle appears to be in park and is pressed up against a pole in the parking lot. Nothing further, at 1933.

0: 41 Franklin.
1: 41 Franklin.
0: Yeah, it's a favor for some of the 42 train guys that can jump over 41, help us out some of these calls that are holding for a while, please.
1: Copy, any of the training 42 units available to help out with any of those 41 calls that are holding?
2: 426 India, yeah, you can send the 459 out of it, 41.
1: 426 India, copy. 459 out of 3340 West Van Buren Street, AZ Hats, Van Buren, Oliver, kept at 1910 hours. No, 1934. And you got 1091 Van Buren, 7th Avenue, 40 King Tom, open on 107th Street, and 47 Victor, 817 North 6th Avenue for White after ADX, Sergeant Charles Lane, Young, 7518.
3: Victor Charlie, copy from the 961-43, Minute Thunderbird. Silver Sedan, NLY SUV, Melody at front, it's 1945. Correction, 1935.
1: I just want to make sure you're not. No contact, 1935 hours. No units following.
4: Five, 1500.
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5: 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You can go and send me that 48 picture in the 412 piece.
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1: 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No other sounds, nothing seen. 1936.
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3: Dallas for 24. 26 for 2 West Glen Rosa and NLE. Yeah.
2: And then you have this one on Charlie X10. Are you ready to follow him?
3: You could. If someone's able to meet us at NCS, we can also meet them there after we're done finishing up out here.
2: Copy that. Copy, this one's on Charlie Dick 10.
5: Did you say Charlie 10?
2: 10-4, Charlie 10.
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4: Need to take it, please.
1: Okay. We could go Clint Silver, 2001 XSG at 430 West Tellard, 4 St. Adam, 2 St. 8. Clint, we'll go pick up the vehicle cover hours ago. So, Clinton told Clinton that one of the previous owners, Austin, 181, picked up the vehicle. The vehicle is registered to Clinton now. Never is subject to permission to take the vehicle. No firearms, no vehicle, no tracking. Yeah. Christopher, contact 1938 hours. Taurus Inferno 1060, meet 231 India, 23rd Street of Bell, or Runcias.
7: Hi, 21 Tom, can you send me the 418 Ocean?
3: And 3937 West Myrtle Avenue. Trying to serve a Bill. He's born in 1975, white male, 6'2", 170 pounds. Blue eyes, blonde hair, known to carry a firearm. It's 1939. Is there a unit call?
7: T23 George. He's at 415 Franklin's.
8: 10-4. It'll be at 1527 West Sierra Buena Lane. Nephew Howard, white male, 5'8", 150 pounds, red shirt, blue jeans, no known weapons. He's been verbal with a complainant about home ownership after brother died. Complainant has service dog, says not to approach vehicle. Complainant will approach PD. Complainant does have 1031 to show that the house is his. The nephew went into a blue Toyota Tacoma during the call, which complainant says also belongs to him. He had Jerry for contact. He'll be in a gray Toyota Corolla with a dog. It's 1940. Is there a unit to follow?
7: 2-4.
1: Comes back to Street Edward Adam 1 John 8 on a negative current with a 2017 Toyota Camry for a Malika with a 2018.
8: 51, 32nd Lake Sierra. Permit by dog requesting medical and dog order. No, no weapons. It's a border collie and his claimant's 49 years of age, fire 17. Parents were contacted out there in 1940. Is there a unit staying back up?
7: 632, Frank.
3: 47, Mr. 43, EOS, Marbuckeye.

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0: 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Paul William Adams on 7-7.
2: Copy. 961 59th Avenue in Buckeye, just north on the northbound of 59th Avenue. Silver 21 Mitsubishi Outlander versus a semi truck. It's in for contact at 1941.
3: Nine 24 frame copy attached for 921 Tom's backup.
2: 9 complainant's husband Ryan Clifton from 1981, white male or black male, face guns, jersey, none of weapons, was off his med, or on 237 David and keeps getting verbal with complainant, said that he wants to remove, has PTSD from being 911 George years ago. Kaleni for contact in black tank top and a Yankees hat at 82E3 was now at 1942, is there a unit follow?
4: Hey, 12 Henry.
2: Thank you.
1: Contact.
0: It's 942.
1: Fort Worth,
0: Oregon. Can you see it there? Got a 510 Nissan Darkell. He's fleeing this 61, possibly 62. I was never able to go to 23. Northbound on 43rd Ave from Mojave.
1: Copy, more units. 43rd Ave, Mojave. Michael for the internet.
5: Yeah, fire.
1: My copy.
0: Zebra Adam 1, Charles Robert, I think. It's going to be a black Nissan 350, a little beat up, running damage.
1: Copy.
0: Is he pulling over?
2: Versus a white 2021 Dodge Ram 1500. Occurred on the Loop 202 and baseline intersection. No injuries. Both drivers pulled over to the 20. Send for contact 1943.
1: Responder, sir.
0: Fort Sonor. He pulled over 43rd Ave in Buckeye. Just
1: 43rd Ave in Buckeye.
0: Or Frank, we get some units to the accident and fire rolled out first. Negative, Frank, can you clear me?
2: Negative, 22.
4: Hello, the National.
0: Okay, I'll thank you. Press back.
2: Nine 34 Henry, copy for the check welfare, 2811 West Aqua Fria. At the Target in the parking lot. The caller, Tamika, is waiting in front of the Target, speaking with a Jordan, white male, 18 years old, 5 foot, thin build, white shirt, black pants, no shoes. Laying on the ground in the parking lot saying he's hiding from someone. Possibly 918 issue or 237 David issue. The complaint's gonna wait for contact. It's 1945. Is there a unit to follow?
5: Verify call 5921 North 15th Street. Just to go, it's holding on Charlie 6, no response, 1945.
6: Start off with the 239, 5921.
5: You can see me on the Hong Kong.
6: I believe we can get back at 5921 North 15th Street. Just 15 feet.
3: Down.
6: Try the next six, please.
1: Hey, 423 Tom.
4: 14, 1 detained.
1: 423 Tom, next vehicle, 41 detained, 16 Street and Southern, 945.
5: Fine.
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1: 3 Frank, I dropped you. 61 holding 43rd Avenue, North, okay, for a white Jeep Renegade versus a dark holder sedan. 412 North, can you confirm if those are the vehicles involved? They have fire going out there as well. I can relate it.
7: 412 North, yeah, 10-4.
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11: 10-4.
1: I copy. To ET on the next unit for 412 North. I was just checking, what's the ETL next unit for 412 North, 43rd Avenue, Buckeye? Make sure you still go forward with that view.
0: So, we're going forward, 411 Ocean's off.
1: I copy.
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1: 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I copy, go 41 custody, 1948 hours.
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1: Dinner 22722 West Broadway, and roll fire. Our driver decided to ingest some sort of unknown substance.
0: I copy, roll fire that way.
1: To West 1 and over.
0: Okay, I took one.
2: There's also 8 other married accused holding the 61 area and one other 62.

0: 634 Victor. 634 Henry. 634 Henry.
1: 634 Henry.
0: Just to advise, fire cleared on Charlotte Ave and advise that they're leaving because they're saying that the owner of the dog was being aggressive. I see you're 23. I'm just making sure you're code 4.
1: It's fine. I'm code 4 over here.
2: 623, Tom, did you get any luck with
0: HD interface? I did, Tom. 391 responded on Bravo 15. Is that call for you?
2: You're the best.
3: I received an email from a tenant 30 ago saying that there was an older white RV for sale sign window in back. The motorcycle on the back parked in the parking lot. I think that people have been living out of there for the past couple of days. Still some contact with the property manager, Katie. It's 1962 unit, the fellow. Anyone to follow up with trespasser 15602 North 7th Street?
4: And code 6.
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0: in Audible 4950 Carefree at the Firestone. 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It's 1953. You want to follow? Anyone to follow for this Audible 4950 Skippery?
1: To William Henry?
0: Kathleen.
2: 238, 1 India, 101 miles.
0: Huh?
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0: Cover.

Cooper Street, Mary 56th Street, and Bell 631 B. 390 David broadcast. Two ago, it was Charles Mary Adams 641, an unknown color sedan that was turning erratically and unable to maintain the lower speeds. Possibly you turned it on northbound, but was last seen going southbound. It's been permission only for you at 1965.

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0: 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They're just passing out and throwing up.
1: Copy.
0: Just want to know I'm going to be on the east side of the Target in the parking lot here.
1: Copy then.
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0: I was just checking your status if you still wanted me to keep on that one call at 201 East Washington.
1: I'll take care of that. Sorry about my partner.
2: Emergency traffic is domestic violence, 4323 North 53rd Lane, 822 Beach. For the domestic, 4323 North 53rd Lane, 823 Beach.
3: I mean, I'll take your 647.
0: Here, start off this domestic, 4323 North 53rd Lane, 823 Beach. Anyone to break away, turn from ways for the person. Thank you. Thanks, boss.
2: At 1957, you know, to call on.
3: And what is working for now?
0: A unit with a working printer at Alpha 814 India, 2201 North 83rd Avenue.
4: Give me that 201 X-ray. That's, yeah, same plan. My 245 earlier.
2: I'm 24th Street, Monta Vista. Are you through with the same complaint from another call?
4: Ten bar, she was putting a 245 call earlier.
2: 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Is there a unit to follow 21st Street, Monta Vista?

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2: Anybody for the 390 Davis, 2230 West Engine School? Clear units to go. It's a black Lexus that is at the Arco. Caller's talking to him now. It's on Charlie 7, 2000 hours. Anyone to follow or start up on a hot cloud, 2230 West Indian School Road?
3: I'm no Frank. Anyone break away come for a way through the hot call?
0: 723 fall, I can start it.
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0: This is 7 years in the area, 21st Street and Tower Buck Road. This is 290 David. Is on the 9 Lincoln Adam 794. This is a white Tesla Model 5 driving erratically, last seen northbound on 44th Street. Information at 2001.
1: Thanks, sir.
2: And they also see a subject walking around as a white male, 6 foot, yellow shirt, jeans, short hair. The complaint said it's a site that stores vehicles. It's 2002.

0: Anthony Joseph.
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0: Jesse, would 31 Ocean be able to bring the victim over to 55th and baseline just west of the old woman?
1: 90.
2: Negative. What time was it done?
3: Yeah, do you mind doing that for me about 5 minutes ago?
2: In custody at approximately 21:08.
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1: For units in the area of 2230 West Indian School, it's a 390 David broadcast. It's a black Lexus. Arizona Robert Frank 11065. It was last seen going eastbound. Information at 2004.
2: Yeah, can you see if any of my training units are available to survive this 47 Victor? We have an animal that we need to take him to, I think, liberal or something like that.
3: Turning when they can assist for that, ready step for 88 Victor, I-17 in Northern. So far. In Northern.
1: 414 Ocean.
4: If you let 412 Noir know, it was 17 for a 1-on-1.
1: 412 Noir, you copy?
4: Copy.
0: Okay, give me a minute. I'll swing over there.
3: Excuse me, Frank, copy?
0: Excuse me, Frank. Which unit was that?
3: 6023.
0: If you want to be 17, would you try again for a training unit, please?
3: Checking again for any training unit that can assist 60 Frank for the I-17 in Northern for an animal.
5: 635 Tom, set to that call.
3: I copy, 650 Frank, you copy as well?
0: 62 Frank, copy.
1: Go ahead.
5: 16th Street and South Elwood.
0: Can you send me the next?
3: It's going to be a 239, 46, 15 or Central. Quite a few units on this call. The first is 165. And it was an honorable staff member she believed was involved in the 459 Frank. Other parties also accusing that staff. The shyest of black female 5'6", black shirt, black pants, designer shoes on the southeast corner of the complex. Looks like we got a couple different calls from other parties involved, different descriptions, possibly somebody with a knife wasn't threatening with it. We've got complainants at Coolidge and Central and a couple other locations that I'll make sure to send you. At 2007. Is there a couple more units to take a backup?
1: 615 Paul, I am gonna be calling out of touches.
3: One or two more that can assist 4650 North Central. For you.
0: Copy, thank you.
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5: You touch me to that call.
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1: This is your friend. Can you also try for a 1060 at 440 from there?
0: Sorry, what are you looking for?
1: We also need a 1060.
0: Okay, 1060 is this guy, 17 Northern.
2: India, status check.
3: 833 India, good for.
2: Thank you.
4: 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It's 2011. Is there a unit to follow?
5: Can you hear what this 4 phone call?
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1: How about 62 Frank, I-17 and Northern? American 60 for 62 Frank, I-17 and Northern.

0: Busy traffic is the 415 Bravo 211 West Campbell in the 732B. Anybody for this hot call at 211 West Campbell, 732B? Seems sure clear.
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0: 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And Nero fired Sonny Soap, my apology, saying that he had a flash in his back is hurting.
1: I'll get it started for you.

0: 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Old Lane, about 11700 North. Right up the corner, there's a rusty red semi with a flatbed trailer. Several transient subjects are living out of the vehicle. They've got at least three that are there right now, including a white female and two males. I don't know any weapons. So they're using 237 David. They want to move along. Somebody said contact at 2016.
1: 914 India. Can you send us a message?
0: Bring on Charlie Deck 6, no response, 2016.
2: Monitor.
0: 703 Henry
2: Franco. 703 Henry. Reference to 61, we are good to open it back up, and then can you please let Shannon know that the streets are going to be open as well?
0: Copy. Washington, everyone can open it up.
1: 615 Tom, we're coming from SCS.
3: 615 Tom, I copy.
0: You follow our part.
3: 615 Paul, it's going to be on Charlie Deck, but...
4: 61 Frank, monitor.
3: 61 Frank, I got
1: it. Tom, that's me, Cycle.
3: 613 Paul, Charlie Deck 6 as well.
5: 25 India for traffic.
3: How fast can you sit in?
1: Yeah, it is...
5: Is there any issues with 83 Frank?
0: 83 Frank, I'm available. I know the radio's cut now. They're in the hospital, so I'm available for 21.
3: 10-4, thank you.
1: 814 Frank, code 6.
3: Go ahead.
1: In the 77th Avenue Indian School, out with Arizona Edward Paul Adam, 848.
3: 10-4.
0: Sir, unit follows 224 Henry for the plate 17617 North 9th Street.
4: Good looking for
0: you. 10-4.
5: T North Central Avenue Westward Hill. Several people are using 670 Avenue 418 Tom. You got my security guard. Uniformed arms contact 2018 James Paul.
4: X-ray 3 Alpha.
5: Copy.
6: X-ray 34 Alpha Mouse.
5: So was it X-ray 834 10-4?
6: Yeah, or do I still show up as X-ray 31?

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1: 59th Avenue and the domestic at 6206 West. Correction, 7725 was my call.
2: Measure of line 61 Skunk Avenue and Dunlap 623.

0: And just got in domestic, 1606 West in Zenith.
1: India. Subject stop on the southwest corner of 35th and Peoria.
2: 10-4.
3: 35th and Dunlop, southeast front.
2: 10-4. Revolution.
3: Monica.
2: Have you got Veronica's 3-3-4-34 East Thomas at 2021?

0: 422
1: Tom. 422 Tom.
0: 217 to 400 with one. Can you clear for a flea boat and meet us there, please?
1: Hey, flea boat.
0: Can do that. Do you guys have anything assigned to the 972 at 23rd Ave and Shoya? Over that, be advised. One of the drivers is pretty agitated. Apparently, there was some sort of knife in the vehicle. We haven't seen anything, but just wanted to put it on your radar.
1: So, did you tell you there was a knife, or did you say what?
0: That was our initial report from our alarm room. We did not see one.
1: Right, I copy.
2: Can you put me out on a 1091 with Edward Sam Adams 706 at 16th Street and Baseline?
1: Wait, I've been just trying to line that plate one more time.
2: Edward Sam Adams 70 Sam.
1: Copy.
0: We're in
1: here
0: for six.
1: Go ahead.
0: Alpha Canyon access to Sweetwater with Arizona. Robert.
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1: Howdy.
4: School Road District team. A new team on W-40, 10 shirt, black tent. Backpack, not a weapon, currently in the strike, signal lead. 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

0: Yeah, info's code 4 should be tested.
1: Copy. Thanks, Moon Henry. Copy. You want the trespassing 3443 Western Lab. It's 6 13 to 15 year old black females that are refusing to leave. They are threatening to harm the employee. It's very for contact. It's 2025. Is there units followed?
2: No, I was going to have you contact security, but they're right here. Thank you.
1: Impulse over there?
3: Okay, thank you. Emergency traffic, subject was on 923rd Avenue in Cholla, 11400 North in the 621. Hi.
4: We're going to be on 44th Street in Oak, but they're on license plate, Nora 8 Adams, 6 Bravo Pole.
3: Copy. Now someone's got a knife. It's going to be worked on Charlie 6 when you're clear, 2026.
1: Currently, one to start up for this 952 turn 417 King. It's 23rd Avenue in Choya, 621 meet.
4: 932, can I get the 459 item on 39th Ave?
5: All in, go to that.
1: 64 Tom, copy. Is there a unit to go ahead and assist 23rd Avenue in Cholla? It's 2026, 933 unit, copy you attached. Is there a backup for?
4: A unit who can break off of a lower priority and make that backup.
1: Still looking for backup for this 962 turn 417 King, 23rd Avenue in Cholla, 621 meet.
6: I already told the complainant she could just go home and you guys would do follow up there. So I don't know if you want me to change it to her home address?
7: Copy. 1017 there.
6: I copy.
1: Oh, yeah, 620 will meet. Going to make backup for 624 Tom, 17 for 417 King, 23rd Avenue in Cholla, 620 will meet.
4: What?
1: Charlie 6, please.
5: Please need your bank on monitor.
1: 10-4.
8: Yeah, 105 was 420's bar and grill, white L 23 years old, no shirt, black pants, black baseball cap, normal, was throwing rocks earlier, but now going to trash, going through it, throwing it all up and down, also removed, yeah, Lavelle, owner for contact 2020 hours.

0: 544 William SAMCOM. 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
1: Jim Ocean, you send us back at 418 Ocean, please.
0: Ocean back, 5419 West Bowker, 2029.
2: Tell him on that 647 on Tangerine, no one can handle the 647, pick the doctor.
0: Yeah. 3412 West Tangerine. That's the pool area, black metal, black clothing, sitting on the bench. Supposed to be a transient, has a bunch of bags with him. It's 2029.
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0: 431 breaking out of that.
4: Copy. You know, one of the transients that was out at the park, he's walking away now. He said he doesn't have good eyesight, but he heard like a back and forth yelling in this area of where she's saying the incident happened. Pause. And he said it was mainly her, and then it looked like the transients kind of got tired of her yelling in his view, and they let them walk through. Nothing else happened.
5: Obviously, the transients heard back and forth yelling, didn't have a good view. It was mostly her, so they got tired of her yelling and walked away.
0: Thank you.
6: Hey, 11 George, can you send me the domestic it might be?
0: 15 North 103rd Avenue. Complaints oldest son is hitting walls and threatening physical towards younger son. It's a black male, 25 years old, 5'1", no shirt, red pants, not a weapon. Lachoya for contact at 2031. Are you going to follow?
7: 8 or 10.
0: Thank you.

0: 27 Pearson Street, for a Blue Dot Charger versus a Black Lexus G200. A possible 390 driver of 2032. Leon.
1: Great, both units, 23 Mount Trespasser here in Portland, 2033 hours.
2: Hello, I'm Henry. This is for Foster 4297, 920 Street. Address is from the 21 History. Client called making 91 FA statement to the 988 hotline. City of 17, I was going to get into his van at 2033. Here's

0: doesn't love me.
1: In 1970, Cactus 621 Beach, 510 Broadcast, very dark Chevy Camaro that was 510 and southbound. Information on the parade, 2034.
0: Okay. 27 Victor Circle, 4139, Eastman Valor, 621 Detail, 2034.

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2: Can you listen to the RV, San Francisco, JCO, with my 42, and rescue 7, precaution.
1: So, Red 4, focus, license plate, Henry for the Manitow, 7 Tom, Zebra. Is facing southbound, they're requesting a jump start. It's 2035.
3: 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I'm called fire format. Myself.
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0: 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They're looking for property pickup at 2036. Is there a unit to make a backup?
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1: Threat 125 North 18th Street, apartment near the front gate. Flight's ready to go home at 1502 East Adams Street, apartment number 2. We got a 0600 hours neighbor Brandon, white male, 37 years old, 5'8 average, the 38th special gun and leather jacket, blue jeans, lives in apartment number 3, pointing a gun, told Clinton's to be going to 451 Clinton in the morning if Clinton doesn't give him $25 tomorrow. Got Ryan in a blue uniform for contact, 2037 units follow.
2: Two black males, early teens, one with a white shirt and red shorts, and the second with a black shirt and black shorts. Both were last seen in the area approximately 10 ago. I believe the same 459 Frank attempt suspect from an incident that occurred earlier last night. Juveniles were last seen headed eastbound on foot, but possibly within the neighborhood. Also made a 901 George threat against a different neighbor, or possibly armed with a gun. Convene Anthony for contact at 358.
3: 31 East Hearn Road. They came in ASAP to PFAB. Unknown what location in the house. It's 2038. Is there a unit follow? April Frank, the backup, Charlie, 8-2038.
4: 814 Frank, will follow.
2: Thank you.
3: 233 Henry, I'll keep trying for a backup.
1: 431 Frank. Reference your call, we're getting a duplicate. The wife is on the phone saying doesn't want to let PD in. Doesn't want to open the door for PD, but we'll take a 21 from you guys saying doesn't want to. Husband side of the store feels unsafe to open the door, saying that's proof that husband.
5: Yeah, we copy. Yeah, she's refusing to open the door, and she's been refusing to talk, so we're just going to write this up, and the other party's going to leave for the night, so 43 Frank already knows.
1: All right, copy that.

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2: We'll be just north.
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0: This is your friend. Can you check and see who has vehicle 811-228?
1: I'm 621 North.
0: 621 North, it says, and he just went to the hospital, right?
1: Yes, sir.
0: All right, copy that. This is you, Franklin 621 Nora. We'll bring your vehicle over to the hospital and drop it off to you.
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1: Okay.
3: 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Mr. Henry, you can send me that 487 Bravo supplement.
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3: 6-1, Charlie.
2: The orbital fire precaution, the fire is breaking from his head. 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
1: Click on Hardy Exchange, our PVC goes to Station 25 West Pearson. 6 Adam 107. He's wearing glasses, bald, orange shirt. You have Joy from Chandler Peak for contact. It's 2043. Is our unit follow?
3: 226 George.
1: 10-4.
3: Eight of 3 Ocean.
1: Go ahead.
3: Can you send us incident ending at 3902?
4: 647 Victor, 43 AUS Lower Buckeye behind the building. Occurring now in maroon dark colored passenger car just drove by the warehouse. Clint said he heard tools. Clint is standing at the bus stop and can't see anything. It's nobody for contact at 2043.
5: Is no longer attached. Is there a unit to back up 921 Hattie at 25 and Laurel?
1: 925 motion.
5: Copy, thank you.
6: Okay, 313.
5: Yeah, 10-4. Looks like they're still trying to have a female half come out to speak to you guys. Ava, she's still in the closet. I advise them to have her try to come out and speak to you, otherwise. You guys are leaving.
6: We're up to 5 doors. She wants to say she has to come up to us. We're not going next week.
5: Okay.
4: Cadence saying, couple is in a verbal, both male and black female, 25 to 30 is unmoving. 1-1 is thin with curly hair. They have a toddler with them. They are outside the apartment door. Clint is scared and is home alone with a baby. It's nobody for contact at 2044. Is there a unit following?
5: I was Pearson Street. Forty-seven West Roosevelt Street, 518.
3: Victor 5.
5: Copy.
3: Report.
5: Unit to make a backup for 914 Nora is on a vehicle stop 24th Avenue and Indian School Road, slow to stop over on Adam 9 at 2045.
1: 914 Nora, I'm sorry. Copy. Anyways, we're on 24th Avenue and Indian School, there's 914 Nora. Mercy traffic, the fight 33465 North, North Valley Parkway, 214.
3: There's one, Charlie. Any luck with the new stream?
1: 6-1, Charlie. I haven't had any response anyway so far. Current EG standard, PBQ, another unit, too. So 6-1, Charlie, it's 2044.
4: 25 West Pearson.
5: But it's currently leaning up against the wall.
7: 5-1 Frank. Clear me.
5: That's my review for traffic, but 5-1 in India took it. So just currently.
7: Copy.
5: Meeting up against the 20 wall, ongoing issue, 517 route, Dustin, Uniform Security Guard, contact 2460.
1: May I clarify?
8: For the code 6.
1: Hi, you go clarify on item 9.
8: Dealing with the 390, we're going to get a sworn out to him sooner rather than later. He's not able to address the 390 portion of that. And we're not getting any luck with HCM PBT.
1: Negative, I expect to do it.
8: All right, let's tackle on that until we get a sworn with him, but that needs to be the next priority, please.
1: Is there anybody who can assist 601 Charlie, 1825 Westerson?

0: 10 4.
1: 33 Tom, update on 20 is going to be 51,000 in budget land. Just easy.
0: 10 4.
2: Yeah, there's your ball. 370-3961.
0: QB 647 Victor, 6800 West Van Buren and a vacant warehouse. Caller security and was told to call PD if anyone shows up to the property. There's a moving truck with a white male, 50 years old, 5'11", slim build, blue shirt, gray shorts, and weapons. It's going to be the unarmed security guard Vaughn for contact at 3:48 p.m. to call.
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0: 601 Charlie.
1: 601 Charlie, go ahead.
0: Go for it, but there's a 415 William in the vehicle, pair of some drinks. He's out of the vehicle, probably should check on him.
1: Unit 23 West, Station 25 West Pearson Street for 601 Charlie.
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2: Upgraded domestic 7725 out. 815 Comet, Fortune Ocean, left secure 17. It's going to be on Charlie Dick 8, 2050.
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1: Thanks, boss.
4: 65 Henry, 102 miles at Southern Command. It's going to be 307.
2: That's

Information for you tonight on 19th Avenue and McDowell Road, our friend sister Nightly David. Heavy duty pickup, 392-0064, has black lettering, was all over the road, driving erratically. Last seen, a one to go southbound, information at 2052, 5 or clear.

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1: Just making sure you need that call you were going to attach to, that the Mystic 7725 West McDowell is now hot. Are you still good for the backup, or did you want me to find someone else?
2: A18 Tom, we're good for the backup. We're just 17 from 104th and in neutral.
1: I copy. Thank you, sir.
2: Is it on Charlie 8?
1: Yeah, 10-4.
3: Can you put me on seatbelt on Charlie? Call.
1: Okay,
3: so for. Emergency traffic, Sam, 23rd Avenue and Sunnyside, 621B. 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When there's units to go, totally on Charlie 6, 2053.
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0: Tuesday, 21U for the 585.
3: 10-4. It'll be at 16th Street and Greenway Parkway. Through a white Honda Civic, no lights. It's being towed by a white RAV4 with a tarp. Complaint is concerned for the passengers and the vehicle, 510ing. Call taker did state that the vehicles were stationary and the parties were struggling to tow the vehicle, causing a hazard. It's 25th Tour.
2: Let me just hear.
1: I'm sorry, can you send me right now?
2: Can you have 33 and you know that to come back to the patrol vehicles, complaint is going to meet us here?
1: 33 and you?
0: No, 33 and you, we're making calls to call off.
1: Copy.
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1: 10-4. It'll be at 1131 East Hearn Road. It came in ASAP to PSAP. It does not state where it's coming from in the house. It's 2055.

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2: 414. Can you read me my numbers?
1: Wait, we're going to be at 91st Avenue in Indian Pool with a gray Ford Edge, and the plate is not readable.
0: Can I get my numbers, please?
3: To the Black Cat, approximately 4 or 5 service for being allowed in verbal enough work. Yep, got down for the Avenue Region 237 David with children. See? Going to contact 357.
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0: for 411 and you stand by for a second. 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
1: 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Guys, residential coming from the laundry room. It is 2058. Is there a unit to follow?
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1: Thirty-three United. Hey, he's good for number one, or 101 has injuries. Some of that 240.
2: Four two four Frank radio deck.
0: Loud and clear. Anyone Charlie 44 degrees, hello, number 16. Contact Kelsey in the light blue VW house. Has 71, Christy, father of the children, refusing to release them. Demarius Parker, 239 years old. Unknown weapons, at 2100.
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2: We'll be out with a black Hyundai temporary tag 15223 King Robert.
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4: Affirmative.
1: KD2's on.
4: Get him another unit, he brought him.
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5: Right,
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1: 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And as you know, he broke his gate, 9 Charlie 9 at 2110 Northbound. Any units to start up for this 415 Bravo at 3411 West Country Gables Drive, 932 B.
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0: F 47 Victor 3201 East. West Pecan Road. 1 week ago, complaints 2001 Silver Lexus. 4 Sam Adam, 2 Sam 8. It was towed, and then a couple hours ago, client saw that one of the previous owners, Austin, born in 81, picked up the vehicle. Subject is not supposed to have permission to drive it, and it's now registered to the complainant. Contact City Chris, it's 2113.
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1: Copy. Zero, 47 Victor, it's 2408 with Iana, I'm here, 6-23B. I-9-2100, it's code 4-1 in custody at... ...35th Avenue in Riffwood at 2114.
2: I-33, John.
0: Go ahead.
3: It's assuming that 261 that's holding for 2 hours.
0: Copy.

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2: India, code 6, just west of 27th in Maryland, California plate 08725 King 3.

0: turn for that 14 problem on 12th Street, please? I'm already 23.
1: Copy 23 at the 418 Tom 14, 21 South 12th Street, it's 2116. 515 Nora, are you code 4? Do you want to back up still?
0: I'm code 4. I'm actually talking to the folks at the church here. It looks like the subject might have already left. I'm just going to do a quick check. Sorry, I got it.
1: 10-4. Go ahead.
2: Arizona, Charles, Victor, 2502.
1: 10-4.
3: I was going unknown male that was hiding in the bushes and was looking in the window and then he hid. His backpack, it was suited for a better description, our plate was just passing by. Worry about Casey? You'll have anyone for contact at 2118. Do you need to make a backup? To 647 First Avenue and Glen, 625 deep.
1: 625 deep. 8 different time I hit.
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0: A13 Tom, call 4.
1: Roger, and then I'll have some of my guys get up there.
2: Copy. Frank, I'll monitor your hot traffic in Washington.
3: Copy. 423 India, were you trying to clear?
0: He's in custody.
4: I've been 4315 of 100, and I've been 4119.

0: Star Blue, that'll be my subject. That was him, but we're looking for him. Looks like he's 51 times 3, as well as 240, 5, as well as 52.
1: Okay, I copy. And the air unit's 10-6 right now. They're going to check in with us shortly.
2: Call if there is an accident and leave us on it, please.
1: 10-4.
3: Hey, 32 Tom, we haven't contacted our comp. You can put our call back on the stack and we'll be something up.
1: Okay.
4: Just removed.
5: Official trespass, they just want her off for the night. And she can get her stuff from the room, but they just don't want her coming back here at all.

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1: 900. Is there a two-man available to come myself?
2: I'm going to come over to 35,000 in the Rosewood Avenue to assist.
3: Encampment on the north side of the property. Other description, but they want them removed. Danielle for security call on the Dinette 2122.
4: We're going to be at 21st Way of Baseline out in Arizona, John 7, Adam 3, Adam, Paul Adam.
5: Perfect. Yeah, just for info, if anybody's from around the area, like 35th Street and Pinchot, there was just some fireworks that just went off the area.
0: Fireworks just went off the area, 35th Street and Pinchot.

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0: 647, 7126 of 19th Avenue, 625 East. Lincoln. Go ahead. Stanley, for you, 1324 West Global Avenue, suburb what's done about a 21. Car says he wants the subject to leave. It's an Antonio. Okay, 20 years of age, Hispanic male and white male, unknown clothing description, not know how to ride. That's too dark. Zeus for contact out there at 2124. Sir, you need to bring it back? Standing back up for 622 Lincoln for this family fight, 1324 West Bogle Avenue, 624 B. I'll be working on a back for you.
1: Okay. 623, we're just over 1012. We'll pass here in a second.
0: Time for any of you patients, 964, Tom?
1: Negative, no.
0: Copy.
1: I got a 510. 7th Street from Watkins, wrong way driving, heading southbound.
2: 10-4, more unit, 7th Street from Watkins.
1: I think it's just going to go west on University.
2: University.
3: Richard, can you have you tried to light it up yet, DF 510?
1: Not yet, boss. I'm trying to get it.
3: If I try to get you to switch over, please. We get a couple units ahead of it.
2: Any more units? 7th Street and Walton?
1: Turning back out. To 7th Street from University, just got it's a dead end. Pretend to any red light.
0: Six out of two for you. The first one's a fight call, 19th Avenue, Camelback, 613 beat.
1: Hey, dark gray, almost black, Dodge Challenger. I'm just flagged down by a passenger license and it's more northbound now. That's a lot of us.
3: Okay, copy. Yes, you can broadcast that. Keep an eye out for it. We pick it up again, we'll try to light it up with the earrings overhead.
4: Northbound where?
1: Northbound towards the America Access Road.
4: On what?
1: 7th Street.
3: Just seeking the monitor.
0: Could start up for 230 and 19th Avenue and come back.
4: 612 India Ocean.
0: Charlie 6, please.
5: Just going for a time close, put me on it.
0: 10-4, Charlie 6.
1: 6 is the top, scale back.
0: Copy.
3: I know, if we send a copy here, I thought portable 11915 put it out. Is that 10-4?
2: 10-4.
1: 10-4, Bob.
3: Are you in a MUF unit, or you're, what kind of car are you in?
1: I'm working with Bolton Martin.

0: Fort Eldora. Was there anything identifiable about the vehicle, chrome wheels, body damage, stickers, anything like that?
1: That is significantly identifiable to the matte, dark gray Challenger wide body. I didn't get much of a look at it.
2: Okay, they're not in a relationship, Melanie Sleep, and then hung up. And 830 Killing Go Follow, it's 2128.
3: Okay, we'll be listening, but I can't get into that area anyways with its location close to the airport there.
2: This is 19th Avenue and Camelback, perfect to fight, 2128.
0: Can you copy the information? We can broadcast that to DPS and then 500.

0: Looks like she might be having a seizure or panic attack or something like that. She's just not really talking to us anymore.
1: Copy. Is there a backup for 1545 West Culver? I see 34 Lincoln in touch.
2: I'll walk clothing about 10 minutes ago. Where was he actually last seen?
3: That would be a question for by officers. That would be a question for, I believe, 834 Ocean. By residents here, about 10 minutes ago, Central is a complex in the pool.
1: Clean in that area. It's informational before you get 2130.
4: He literally was just here about 10 minutes ago near that pool area. He saw us and took off on foot. We keep seeing him periodically, so he's still somewhere close by from where we are right now. Center of the complex.
2: All right, we're heading that way. We're probably still about 4 to 5 up, though.
5: Center 30 Mission, you can let fire know that we are on the east side of the building. They can come off of Camelback. They will see us.
1: Information for all units, it's going to be a wrong way driver at 7th Street and University, Matt Gray Dodge Challenger, with a white body, unknown license plate. The information only at 2131.
6: Hey, go for
7: it. Hey, yes, I'm Miss Powell, Arizona, Adam Robert, Adam 3-Henry-0.
6: Street and Watkins. It's going to be a wrong way driver. Matt, gray Dodge Challenger with a white body, unknown license plate, last seen in the area. Information only at 2131.
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8: Huh? 815 Tom, 502.
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8: Hey, 15 Tom, we're headed back to 300.
6: Great, and your miles were 502, is that, did I say that right?
8: 10-4.
6: Okay, 2132.
1: I'm going to check off there, 2780 East Thomas Road.
7: A32 Tom, just for the units on my call. The person we're looking for has violent tendencies. He's also got a 51 for sexual exploitation of a minor and a couple misdemeanors for assaults.
6: Okay, copy.
9: A32 Tom. He's going to do 51 for assault. He has a couple misdemeanor DUIs.

0: 612 India, can you send the 647 on Bethany and Dumbo?
1: 612 India is going to be 770 on Bethany Home Road, the bus stop on the northwest corner. Fitness party in a black hoodie, dark gray pants, and weapons up, folded over, standing up. Unsure about injuries, and no one for contact at 2133.
2: Address that you're at then. It's the girlfriend's apartment.
3: 834 Ocean. Her apartment would be 3027. Just north of y'all location.
2: And right, what's the address so far?
3: Well, there's an apartment, so it's an apartment 3027.
4: The exact address for the complex is going to be 9100 South 59th Avenue.
2: Yeah, I was trying to pull that up on my map, and I just figured that was across the street because it wasn't coming up. I don't know if my map's too new, or is that definitely the actual address of the apartment complex, though?

0: That should be the actual address. It should be at Dobbins and 59th, just north.
1: Okay, yeah, I was able to kind of generically plug it in there, but I was going to plug it in. It was a little bit at this point. Our map are a little behind sometimes, so thanks.

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1: 8:15, Tom.
0: Yeah, can you push the domestic we were just on as a robber?
1: 10-4.
2: I'm 1100 1820 South 7th Street. There is no answer on callback to the business. It's 2135 Union. Christian, you are to me. Pulling a 647 Victor on Mark, please weigh in Chandler.

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2: And when you guys keep hearing that he's kind of in the area, has he been more in conflicts or just outside of it, like the neighborhood to the east or anything different like that?
3: 834 Ocean. I physically saw him, especially now, maybe 15 minutes ago, he was in the conflict.
2: Okay.
1: They're also blocking Clayton's truck in. Two of the vehicles are locking westbound on Chandler, Somerset 23. There's no contact at 2137 units call.
2: Mary, we're getting loaded up full of hatch.
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0: 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We're code 4 on the warrant.
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4: She's driving one of the vehicles and saying that she can't walk, so can you get fire over here, please?
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0: Still no 100.
3: Sorry.
0: Hey, just let a supervisor know our 101 out here at the Candy is going to be transported to county for precautionary on Rescue 17.
4: Copy. 232 Indian, the last one will be Charles 3 Adams, 6 George William, and 231 Indian. If you want to come hop out for some new reason stuff, we appreciate it.
5: Copy that. Can you hear if I will attach myself?
3: Copy.
6: 834 Ocean Air Unit, can you see my light right here?
7: Yeah, I got it.
6: So this is the apartment right here, and every time I seen him, he kept trying to make it back to this apartment right here, so I would say he's somewhere around this area. He keeps trying to go back over here.
7: Okay.
8: Carrera,
0: we'll take her
8: 961. Carrera, Carrera, 961 is going to be 2423 West Dunlap Avenue. They pulled into the parking lot of the Dunlap Health Center. It was an open line. It was a red truck that was hit by a silver Sonata. It's like a Victor involved for contact out there at 2142.
3: Copy 931 Lincoln, it's going to be 14 Tom at 3210 West Bell Road. Male and 101, no known weapons, no further information or description behind the trash cans. We've been a nil for contact at 2142. Is there a unit to follow?
9: Emergency traffic, criminal damage, 1902 West Cactus, 621B. Damage 1902 West Cactus.
8: Did you want to do it?
3: I copy Charlie 6.
0: 6:15, Marvin.
3: 10-4.
8: At 651 1320 East Bethany Home Road, it's going to be Unit 34. Large, light-colored German Shepherd that's outside. The commander scared the neighbor barking. He was out there yelling. Not sure where the neighbor is now. The dog's still in the complex. 2143. Right? I forgot traffic coming out.
3: TV related, a 14-year-old parents won't take her to the hospital. Does have an infection. Mom left the house and dad locked her out of the house. Information's coming from a fire rundown, and so they're unsure if they will stay until PD arrives. It is 2144.
8: Copy
9: Charles, have complaint is inside with the door locked in unit 125. That's all we've got. It's going to stay on Adam 6, 2140.

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1: 615 John, it's going to be a 647 5062 North 19th Avenue, Unit 102. For Jeffrey Kennedy, Phil Whitewell, 2627, here's Mesa's client, has on a wire blue shirt, outpatient clinic, beautiful camera where they put stuff. Never exited the building. Inside somewhere hiding. Don't want to go ahead and check alone. Facility. Director Omar out there for contact at 2145. Is there a unit to make a backup? 10-4.
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0: 491 Charlie, 3542 West Crocus Drive, 932B. I have your response, 931 Lincoln, standby, I'll keep working on a backup for you.
1: 922 Lincoln, I can make that backup.
0: Copy, thank you.
2: Yeah, Mr. Gillespie, Thomas on injection, information 2146.
0: Kirby, click five other priority tickets for 61 area and 3 in the 62.
1: Hey, 15 Tom, hello, Timos.
0: Go ahead.
1: 815 Tom, 507.
0: 2146.
1: No, 22. We're 23 at 100.
0: 24.

0: three, John.
1: Go ahead.
0: Thing number three at the door. Can you contact my compliance? Just see if she's still in contact.
1: You got it.
2: Hey, would you mind having the complainant step out for us? I know you mentioned you had a gun. Let him know we have her detained and that it's going to be us out front.
1: Yeah, I'll give him a call and 63 Mary, you're supposed to code 4.
3: Code 4.
4: 7585 12th Street in Paradise, just west. Two subjects in a white sedan. Possibly a Kia with an unknown plate, has a busted back window, parked in the middle of the westbound lane, vehicle's not running, no lights. There's another vehicle parked in front of it with their hazards on. There's no one for contact, it's 2148.
0: Okay, thank you.
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1: Comfort. We'll be the check welfare 15251 South 50th Street, unit 1101. You're checking on Annalise, born in 2015. No known weapons, lives with her mom, Rachel. Well, she posted a TikTok saying that she was going to 911 x-ray and has attempted before. The mom is claiming that it's fake. 21 contact is going to be CPS. It's 2149.
2: Calling a domestic at 8245 North 27th Avenue, 923
0: Beat. Pause. So our victim that's going to the hospital right now, they were all outside partying, drinking. She comes out with drinks and they get into altercation, and there's a male that we have not seen or talked to is no longer at this hotel, and she gets an altercation with him and goes off camera, and it's right where the assault happens.
2: We have some kind of notifications. I know you have not seen her talk to anyone off camera.
3: Sure. We have a flight call number 31 East Thomas, 735 P.
1: So 4715 the Circle K. There was a white female, 25 years old, 5'5", red, green, and black flannel. Lives in shorts, done weapons, taking food items. She's on the east side of the property. Client wants prosecution. She was still seen in the area about 30 minutes ago. The complainant keeps calling back for contact at 2151.

0: 15 King, send me the next.
1: 15 King, it's going to be the 647 First Avenue in Fillmore, just east. The black male, 30s to 40s, no shirt, jeans, standard weapons, possibly into 37 David. He's rolling around on the ground and blocking the sidewalk. He is also in a wheelchair. There's no contact at 2152 unit phone.
2: 511 King.
1: 10-4, thank you.
3: Sergeant, that can respond over to 8201 North 34th Avenue.
2: Mary.
1: Go ahead.
2: 10-4, 647, please.
4: And then all the dark areas kind of around, like up next to the freeway, the field to the south and to the southeast. I'm number 3. You want me to check anywhere else before I know?
1: It's going to be for a subject on the sidewalk laying down. It's going to be a white male, 40s, 5'10s, thin build, black shirt, khaki, shorts, no known weapons. No one for contact, it's 2153.
4: Alright, anything changes, that's a hot one.
2: Stay. Did I attack the park? Can we transport one to Kai Park, please?
3: Copy.
5: So 240 coming for 1919 East Thomas Road, 735 feet.
1: House. Girlfriend also called in. Written a verbal over the roommate taking their dog. It's going to be Savannah, Hispanic female, 5'4", average build, black shirt, black shorts, skin is 390. Original caller did call back and advise that the left did want a 22, but advised that PD would still roll in. 2154, is there a unit to follow? Units follow for domestic at 15402 North 28th Street.
2: King.
1: 10-4, thank you.
2: Yeah, I know this calls in home for a while, but there's nobody around here. Can you mind giving my quick 21 see if they're still here?
1: 10-4.
3: Thank you.
6: 411 Lincoln. You can start the call, maybe, and keep me a message when you get a chance, please.
1: 10-4. It's going to be the 918 Tom, 2846 West Fillmore. You're picking up Angel, born in 2002, a Hispanic male, 24 years old, 5'4", thin build, black clothing, red trooper pants, gun and weapons. He's also diagnosed with schizophrenia. He's DTO, DPS. Next, the mom, it's 2156 Unit 12.
3: Complainant refused to give further information and the call taker could hear a child crying in the background. We have a female for contact at 2156.
1: Call the interview is 9491 Charlie, 4422 East Total.
2: Five, 14, Lincoln. Send me incident 41-7, please.
1: 10-4, 501 Marion, 514 Lincoln, 647 4th Street in Pierce. The 10 male, tan male with a beard, blue flannel, black pants, and a weapon sitting on the bench in front of the Joy apartment. He's shooting and throwing rocks towards the parking lot on the east side of the street. There's no contact. It's 2157.
2: Police 14, John. Can you send my next one to the police?
6: Send that check over, please.
1: That's Silmary, the check over, number 44, West Monroe Street, unit 1702. You're checking on Anthony, born in 98. Possibly his access to weapons, maybe 390. He was in a verbal with someone, and now is not answering his 21, which is unlike him. Complaint believes he possibly will try to 901 x-ray by 390. Complaint is also 17. Contact the Marines. It's 2157. Thank you.
7: 232 India, I think 233 again is still 17. Can we just have them go on a healthier valley and just make sure that she ends up being okay, please?
3: And 934 John.
8: Go ahead.
3: Did you guys leave it at the Country Gables 20 or the Port Al Prince 1?
1: Make sure you just one of the options go for.
9: That's 233 Lake. And I think you just go to our Healthier Valley and get updates on her injuries. It's unknown how serious they are right now.
2: Is it just one subject?
1: 10-4.
9: Right now it's just one, but we'll let you know if the others are getting transferred as well.
1: Tough
10: Key intersection. Can you also pull me out on the clip 6? I'll be at 2040 West Cactus, West Arizona, Nora Adam, 396.
1: Copy. Maybe just follow up for 1919 East Thomas.
6: Virgin Mary.

0: 24 John Hickman and Cordwell, 2694 North 43rd Avenue, Building 22, Unit 8. Color is Columbia, her son Jordan, born in 2012. He's a black male, 5'3", thin build, black t-shirt, blue shorts, and a bra with a collar. Not listening, having issues with the neighbors. 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
1: 824, you can be inside now.
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0: 10-4.
3: Gunshot actually to the east of us in the precinct. About 5 miles.
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4: This is for my series, I'm going to do on Charlie, 4422, East Pueblo, number 16. Contact Kelsey in a light blue VW Child's Training Club for Children. Brother refusing to return them. Jamarius Parker, 39-year-old male, unopened at 2201.
0: Okay, you're watching the monitor. You got it. Another lead at 4227 Hughes Avenue.
2: Thanks for the suspects. A description for the suspects.
4: They have a campfire, no weapons, one has a shopping cart. About 2201, unit 12.
2: 2216.
4: Perfect. Or it looks like it is related.
6: 4-22-King. Yeah, I don't know if it's related, but over at 234 West Southern, as soon as I rolled that up, I had about 3 subjects take off, running up these stairs in the apartment complex.
3: 4-22-King, let's see a containment on the north side of the apartment complex.
0: I'm going to go with the flashlight. Going towards 59th Avenue.
3: Ross, you guys are down far.
0: Yes, I say dear, 8450 South 59th Avenue.
2: Do you think that they stay in the apartment complex or they get out of the apartment complex?
6: I'm going to have the victim walking back towards the front of South Mountain. Fire.
4: 426 in here. Can you send my description for everybody out here?
6: You guys on Southern, block the road.
4: The description for the suspect?
0: Channel, and we're just trying to see if maybe that vehicle's in the parking lot somewhere.
2: 17, actually, yeah, I'll check the parking lot real quick.
0: 10-4.
4: Red hoodie, blue jeans, short.
7: We have that subject out here talking to us, either witness. Can we get some more people on the west side? Because right now there's only 2 of us.
6: Somewhere we got the west side.
2: We're taking what's also hit Minnesota about halfway up on the north side of that complex. And do we actually have a victim for 911, George?
7: Second to Southern.
2: I mean that, extract the victim to Central and Southern, and we'll have fire meet him there. Dispatch will fire to Central and Southern.
6: I'm sorry. I'm showing 17 to Central, so that'll take care of that.
8: 23 Nick, we also have another victim here. We moved him to a 400 station.
2: A second victim. Let's see if we can get them to fire at Central Southern. Dispatch advice fire. We have 2.
4: 10-4.
1: 7 Vickers from Sims Avenue and Van Buren 518 Beat Manish. Unit to go is going to be on Chase 2204.
9: Still my birth.
1: 4.
9: 15 King.
1: 4.
9: Okay, my.
2: 4. 2 King, move other traffic to another channel for me, please.
1: 4.
10: Yeah, 3-7 Adam 4. You got K9-17 for your 91 Georgia Vias. Can you just get a perimeter set up?
2: We're working on it. I need an immediate action team at the apartment complex for the southern. Make sure we have rifles and a 40.
11: 41 King, those that have victims, go ahead and meet me at central southern southwest corner.
2: Copy.
12: The truck was reported by West 19th Avenue. It's going to be from the Circle K. The four passengers are hanging out in front and snoring, dancing around, refusing to leave. No description for you. Either the employee for contact at 2205. There you go. Take a back.
2: Thanks, sir.
12: Okay. 1-4. Emergency traffic is a 459 Robert, 830 East Ruth Avenue, 8600 North, 624B.
2: Thanks for Mary Barr.
12: 624 Mary Prairie, now the unit is Charlie 62206.
9: 625
12: King Prairie. 625 King, copy Prairie, Charlie 6.
13: 360 in order.
12: Number.
9: Yes, I'm 23 already.
12: Number.
7: We're talking to the witness over here. They say it was probably 30 to 45 seconds from when the gunshots happened to when officers ran over and tried to turn them off. Right now, our best side is that they're still in the conflict, but we don't know.
2: Thank you, King. For me, verify, is it 304 West Southern or is it the one on the other side of Montezuma?
7: Right for that conflict.
2: Okay. Do we have a couple of units inside the precinct to cover west side containment on the apartment complex?
9: 24 King, we've got a rifle and shotgun and a couple hands on the west side. We're set.
2: Yeah, do we have east side containment set on Montezuma?
13: Southeast on Montezuma is set.
2: Somebody on the north side?
9: Whoever's with the victim, do you have any more info regarding the shooter?
11: I've got one GSW that has arrived at Central and Southern. How far out is fire? And their code 4 to roll in over here. They're far enough away from the scene.
12: I got no response on callback. Agnell 30. Red hoodie, blue shorts.
11: 41 King, from our GSW victim, he's given us a description of a native male, 5'11", skinny, unclothing clothing right now.
12: King's ready whenever you guys are.
2: Complex was this suspect last seen?

0: Roll 45, let's make sure the perimeter units are stopping and challenging every vehicle that's leaving. Make sure that the suspect's not inside.
1: Our GSW victim saying that the suspect was last seen in the courtyard of 304 West Southern.
2: Is it going to be on the north side or a south side? Which building or which set of buildings?
3: My witness was saying that happened by the pool, center of the complex.
4: Was there a team on the west side that took somebody with a red hoodie into custody?
5: He's not in custody, but we have him on the corner of the sidewalk.
4: Was the red hoodie originally put out as a suspect?
6: Okay. Andy, we have a black male, I believe, in a red hoodie detained over here. Regarding to be a black hoodie.
7: It's 23, Andy. We have one male with a red hoodie over here, Hispanic.
8: Just for info, does this Hispanic male with the red hoodie have a machete on him or anything like that with him?
1: 41 King, Fires 23 over at Central and Southern.
2: Mm-hmm. 42 King, do we have our immediate action team set start moving towards our scene?
3: Yeah, we have a rifle, shotgun, and two handguns up here in the courtyard. We're just making sure there's no more down victims over here.
9: 42 Frank, where's that team at?
2: Yeah, we can just double check there's no injuries at all, so there's no suspect or anything.
4: No injuries.
10: Hazard applies. Let's see if you wanted us to respond.
11: Just want to verify a few things real quick. The complex itself looks like it's very well locked down. You do have an officer further north covering kind of a dirt lot off the northwest side of that complex. Are we just focused on this complex?
2: 42 King, we have victims saying that the shooting occurred in the center of the complex near the pool. That's where we're focusing on. We have the entire complex locked down, and that's where we're focusing, moving our immediate action team to.
11: All right, I got it. Yeah, complex looks good. I came into this a little bit late because we were just launching. The officer that had three that took off up the stairwell, can I get a light pointed up at the aircraft so I can figure out where about the stairwell was?
5: For that shooter, what kind of shorts was he wearing by any chance to give a description of him? I know he got a hoodie.
10: Roger, the traffic's going to be at 511 South 12th Street. That's going to be when there's going to be on J2011. Got him. What's the back of the claimant? Chevy Cruze and drove off towards 7th Avenue. Had a nausea for contact out there at 2212. Correcting that they're going to be waiting on our red F-150.
12: I was just going to ask, the owner of the suspect vehicle is requesting to speak with an officer. Her information is in the call. Are you able to give her a 21?
11: Absolutely. Is she the duplicate?
12: Yes.
11: No problem.
12: Thank you so much.
10: Sorry, Lincoln.
2: Rescue, is he going on?
12: So does jump food, white mouth 37, and from the old work 30 pink top and jeans, originally 2213.
8: Ten, four.
0: Roll 45, I need it. Team of three that will clear the rest of the parking lot, starting on the west side, moving around counterclockwise.
13: 35 to patrol 45. You got a few canines that are coming 23.
0: we want to hold them off and put anybody out on the street. We can run a search for our suspects in it.
7: Hey, man, you got a couple of CUDs that can help us if you want to link up.
1: Where's our second GW victim? Are they still in front of the precinct?
13: Going to be self-transported to Honor Health Paradise Valley.
7: They're in front of the station, and we took one of the victims over to Central and Southwest Corner, so that's what we're advised to do.
1: Copy. So do we have one GW victim or two?
14: When we rolled up here and contacted him, it was just the one. We were told to transport to Central and Southern from 400.
1: Can copy. We have him. He's headed on Good Sail Rescue 22.
0: Control 45 confirming the GSWs are not life threatening.
7: Secondary. First morning in the hospital.
13: Who's returning to possible broken bones, but as of right now, we don't know. They refused fire transport and they're doing self transport.
7: I copy.
14: Victim, he said that SPs were trying to fight his brother and he got involved and they shot from Montezuma going westbound through the complex. That matches up with both their stories.
9: 10-4. We're going to take a few more to go secondary on the building, make sure we don't have anybody injured inside.
11: There, 5. From your witnesses, have we confirmed or ruled in or out the runner that the patrol officer saw going up the stairs? Are those believed to be our shooters or just people taken off of the chaos?
15: I was the first patrol vehicle on the scene when I rolled up. I went straight to 1034. Going to be that west building. I saw about 2 or 3 subjects running up the staircase.
0: Did any of those suspects match our suspect description?
15: Saw 2 males and a female, and then I got cut off by the wall.
9: Could you, Frank, where's that unit that saw that those suspects go into the 234?
15: 422 in the air unit. That's my light. I'm on the east side building.
8: Southern dispatcher on 45 needs to drop 45. Regular 45 traffic is on Charlie 13. All 1033 is staying on 45.
16: Charlie 830 Lincoln.
17: Deputy 22, Chief, I can make contact at 7217 South 55th Drive.
8: 757.
11: Do me a favor, point your flashlight up at me just so I can get oriented to what you're talking about again. Okay, you're at the northeast corner at 234.
15: Yeah, 10-4. Where I'm at on this far east side is going to be the exact opposite on the far west side. They ran up that center staircase.
11: Okay. And again, description-wise, are we believing that whoever it was that ran might possibly be our shooters? If so, you are the only one that I see inside that complex right now.
9: 22, Frank. Everybody on Montezuma, mount up. Let's move our perimeter into the east side of 234.
11: Yeah, 5, if I could suggest, northeast corner 234 is covered. I need the northwest, which is in proximity to where that officer stopped above the stairs. And then if I can get one southeast corner, and then get somebody near the entrance that comes in off of Southern.
0: 245, that unit that's on the northwest corner, do you have anybody with you, or do we need to send another body for you?
10: Same, the complainants aren't 23, 22 at 10. Sir, unit, to make a backup.
11: 34. almost a kid that are out kind of watching what you're doing, so you might want to send them back inside.
9: 42 Frank, we are shifting our perimeter that was previously on Montezuma into the apartment complex at 234. Aircraft directed units moving where you want them, and direct me. I'm here at this corner. Direct me to where you want our immediate action team set up to adjust that staircase.
11: Matt, if you don't mind, come to the northwest corner based on what this officer's pointing out. The northwest corner of the complex is proximity to where that stairwell is. Units coming in off the southern. First unit, come up and take a right, and then go lock down the southeast corner. And then second unit, just hold right at the entrance. Or come to the entrance up by where the office is, where it splits east and west.
0: 41 John, real quick, 402 Paul and 427 Paul are accompanying there, just W to the hospital.
16: 10-4. 10-5-7-1. Hey, TV, can you throw out a cannon announcement?
11: Yep, you got a standby.
18: Good scam, reference to 901 George victims, about 400.
11: Section, if you don't mind, that way you can kind of see somewhat along the west side of that group of buildings and east along the south side.
0: Well, 45, I have a patrol car, but no officers at the southeast corner. If I could have a couple officers from 400 step over here.
19: 421, you have Hispanic male, red hoodie, center complex 234 area. Can you get a light on him? It's 5'4", he's with a group of like three other Hispanic males.
11: All right, is he inside the courtyard of that kind of north section of buildings?
19: 10-4, he's going to be just east of this blue playground. He went around the corner to the north.

0: All right. I've got a female in red. I'm still looking for a male in red.
1: And we start for by call 3605 with Osborne 825B.
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0: West side, opposite side of the building from you, there's a group standing there. I think it was a 101 that had a red shirt on. I don't know if that's who the officer saw, but just a heads up for your orientation.
3: John, Arson, sir, do you still use Victor John? Do you need me?
0: Male in a red hoodie. He came out from a different building. Actually, came out from the same building that 101 was at. They look like they're working on getting compliance with him.
4: A 421-80, that's the male I saw. I just got a peek at him. Going to deconflict the crossfire.
5: Gabby, what's the description of our original suspects?
6: Per the hot call, is a Hispanic male, 30s, red hoodie, blue shorts.
5: But you, Frank, is clearly a juvenile. We're not ID him, but I don't think this is going to be our guy.
4: 41 John, all the people that we have closet detained, we're going to move over into the center of the parking lot of 400, relocate them.
0: Who's back inside their apartments unless you want to vacate the property.
2: Send that off on my BP.
5: Yep.
0: All right, sounds good. Yeah, I'll throw some announcements out there so we get the compliance.
6: You know, sweatpants. And on the left end, he's inside the street. He's in the lead. 2323, units follow. Anyone following on the trespasser 702 West McDowell?
7: Yes, sir.
6: So far.
2: 734 Tom, 102 miles.
6: 734 Tom.
2: 229.
6: 10-4-22-23. 725 West Lower Buckeyes, that's a different incident. Barnacle for telephone contact, 2224.
5: Hey, 11 again, can you see me 4376?
4: As we're at the northwest corner behind the wall of 234 West Southern, is this a good spot for us for containment, or are we going to be better used somewhere else?
0: I tell you what, unless you guys have any info, if you're the one that knows into the dirt lot, I would say that we can pull you back in, either help out with the search team, or if you can come back into 234 West Southern, and maybe just give me a containment spot right at the entrance off of Southern. And then for the, I'll stand by one. All right, for the officers that are near the entrance off of Montezuma, that front office, I don't know if you guys have a contact with a manager. There looks like there might be a camera, and it faces directly west. It may not have your shooting scene, but it may catch anybody that ran back into that complex if you guys want to start reaching out.
4: Do we have a vehicle that can block entry into the apartment complex at 236? We've got a lot of traffic coming through the parking lot and trying to get out on the Montezuma.
8: Hey, Deputy Fort Mary. The 20 given from my call doesn't exist. I'm pretty sure they meant to say the apartment complex that 32 Mary is currently at.
6: I'd be 3.
9: And clearing the parking lot, make sure we don't have any hires under cars.

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0: Franklin John to 42 Frank. Are you located at 304 or are you in 234?
1: 42 Frank, I'm in 234 now.
0: Franklin John, I copy. Where was the main scene at? Was that at 304 or 234?
2: For a white Silverado versus black GMC Yukon. Fire 17 for high blood pressure. Yeah, Jocelyn for contact is 2327.
3: They're cooperative here, but does the front office manager for 234, are they helpful with video camera surveillance stuff?
0: In my experience, they are, but only when they're here.
3: All right, if somebody will just make note that on the corner of the front office, facing out towards, kind of to the northwest, but towards the entrance off of Montezuma, I believe the front office has a camera pointed that direction just for your investigative notes for later.

0: 234, Mary. I'm sorry. 962 we needed to be on was the one on Villarita that happened on Union Hills.
1: 10-4, I'll send it to you.
2: John to 427 College. Copy that info.
3: Thanks, Vinny. Can you voice your district chain of suspects?
0: You're on Chase, it's 2028.
4: There's TSB units here that are going to conduct a search starting at the last place. The Officer Redmond saw the runners here at 234. Let's see if we have anything that indicates a possible direction of travel for suspects if they were involved.
0: Okay, top of the sudden purple down on 4-1560 West Carson Road, 7000 South.
5: Do we have anybody that can meet me here, and do we have anybody in this parking lot already?
4: 42 Frank, if you 10-12 on that for a minute, we'll have some TSB resources freed up. We'll be able to take a K-9 search of doing that parking lot clear.
5: Copy. I see people walking around in the parking lot over here. That's why I'm curious. Do we have any officers already in it?
6: Or a low no shimmer over here.

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1: We're going to do a cursory search of this complex, verify we have no pictures down or anyone hiding. KV, we're going to be approaching from the west side.
2: It sounds good. If you're up on the northwest corner, that section of buildings that are directly near east, that first one that's more elongated north and south that faces Montezuma, back side of that facing the courtyard second level, you do have what appears to be an elderly black male sitting on the second patio. I'm sorry, second story. So just a heads up.
1: Hi, copy. We're putting in a new stairwell now. Does it look like that whole landing up the second deck all connects?
2: Yes, it does. It looks like you can get all the way around, I believe, 360 with that. I haven't seen anybody else out and about other than that one gentleman on that building that you're under.
1: Okay, copy.
0: For me, for the 647 Victor, copy info.
3: Frank, we found a machete next to a bike here at the basement staircase in 234. If I recall, I was involved in the previous incident, is that correct?
4: I copy, you've read it, 2232.
5: 6 points, do you mind voicing the complainant's number?
6: 602. 329-3260.
3: Copy, thank you. 623, Mary. Can you push this call for a report, please?
6: That's why I'm doing it right now.
7: Emergency traffic. Suspect call 5129 North 15th Street, 615B.
8: 921 Mary, let me dispel my call. We'll start over.
7: Copy. 33.
9: In contact with the resident, he said if we're looking for somebody involved, that person is probably in apartment 109. I don't have any other information. It's just information at the time.
10: It's a black male wearing white tank top, red shorts.
11: Oh, okay. Yeah, we talked to him for a while. He was code 4. No weapons on him either.
5: It's going to be a younger black male, white shirt, red shorts. I believe officers contacting them between 234 and 304 West Southern on the roadway. Just make sure you hang out on him. He left the area as well.
12: 414 Mary, I have that subject that you just described, the juvenile with the red shorts. He's in my tow.
5: Yeah, hang on if you left the pillar over here by the stairwell as well, when those others took off of that staircase.
12: 10-4, I believe his sandals should be somewhere around there as well.
11: Or stuff.
8: Control 45, let's make sure any vehicles that have suspects detained inside the radios turned off so they're not listening to our radio traffic, please.
13: Any outside and no one saw anyone with a gun?
0: Copy, quite a few people outside, no one with a gun.
10: Yeah, Chief Lincoln. I think just for the foreseeable future, once he comes tonight, he's going to take this guy and then go over the footage, and we'll go from there and see who's story properties, what if we get footage we get.

0: Happy once the next unit comes tonight. We can do the one-on-one and see whose story corroborates.
1: Is it off? Is it off? Hey, were you guys over on the Adam Dick Corfa that shots fired at 400 Western? They were looking for you guys over there.
2: I'll let Dr. Puff know.
1: Okay.
0: Holding a check wall for 2739 West Tucky, Lane 915 Beat.
3: I think we need somebody at 236 on that north east corner. We have vehicles coming out of the parking lot there. We need to make sure we're challenging vehicles as they're coming out. In the southeast corner, on the southern.
2: Okay.
4: 234 Marine Indian Avenue, and it's Charlie 220-236.
5: 23 Kingdom Honor.
1: 10-23 Kingdom.
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0: Thanks for tuning in. Copy your message for the domestic at 4234 North 27th Drive. Complain is nephew Blackman, 31 years old, tall, thin, built, unknown clothing, known on weapon. Yelling and screaming at him. Complainant is very uncooperative and will be waiting outside. We've been over for contact at 2237.
1: Four times three, I'm over here. Seven. 21, just because 209 is at 647 apartment, possibly related, we are going to push the second deck, clear it, and then we'll push down the first deck. Copy, TV.
2: Yeah, just for orientation, 209, 109, what side of the building is that on? Is that over by where you started?
1: Yeah, I believe it's going to be a little closer to the south. I'm there for that now.
2: All right, yeah, if you can just step out, throw a light up at me, just like to kind of get a marker on where that apartment is.
1: Copy.
3: Oh. Greg as a female, 30 years old, 5 foot, thin, gray shirt, red pants, stolen weapons. Soon to be a 6-year-old daughter in the house as well. Other units follow for this at 1765 North 11th Street.
4: It is possible that this person is just sleeping, but just for information, was fire contacted for this unresponsive?
5: Fire will go unless there's a confirmed victim.

0: Morning, Don.
1: Go ahead.
0: Yeah, we've checked all the vehicles in the parking lot on the west side of 304. We're checking the north side now. Can we get a stationary unit for 508 north of the Montezuma entrance?

0: 26 to 25. Just so you're aware, when you pass that breezeway, there's a man sitting in a white shirt. Copy. We'll check the north side of the parking lot for 304. It's clear. We're moving, 41 job. We're moving 414 Mary a little bit north on Montezuma block, anything southbound into the access of 304.
1: First shot fired, 4135 North 27 Avenue, 911 beep. Alright, we're machine needs to go 7 shots for her, 3 or 4 people are screaming, we're on Charlie 9, no response, 2241 frequency's clear. Any units to start up for the 415 Georgia 4135 North 27th Avenue?
2: Thank you, Mary.
1: Copy.
2: I will keep on.
1: Copy.
3: City of Hurstville, 2694 North 43rd Avenue. Unit A, reassigned at 2242. Units follow.
0: 8 to 1.

0: referencing the shots fired, 4135 Northeast 7th Avenue. I got a few men going. If there's any additional 7 shots were heard, and they heard metal getting hit. Additionally, air flash, 7-9-22-43.
1: Thinking from where?
2: 29.
3: No, I don't read you.
2: Copy.
1: 24, just hold headed up, planes are moving on 209.
2: Thank you, Charlie.

0: 615 John, I'll take the call. Might be 11 John will fall, or 11 Lincoln Center will fall after.
1: So far.
2: Balcony over Lena's parking lot. Said that immediately after he heard the shots fired, he came out to his balcony and saw a white Hispanic male with long hair, doesn't know the clothing, sprinting across the parking lot, clutching a crossbody bag. Didn't see any weapons, but he said that he thought it looked suspicious and he was moving with a purpose. He believes he lives in 209, but he's not positive.
3: Frank, I copy.
4: Before you do things, just message the Cactus officer. We're going to switch over and start working up that apartment.
5: 414 Marion, just for info, the juvenile that I have is listed as missing, and he lives in 234. The apartment's 234 and unit 113.

0: Incentive scheme. You can slow roll me another unit. My juvenile is going to be 52.
1: I'm going to slow roll for 18 and 40 feet.
0: I'm done 4 times in the last 2 weeks, so we may need to find an alternate solution for her tonight.
1: 18 and 40 feet.
2: Hang on.
1: To 21 John, and then a backup over to Charlie Deck 2, by 245.
3: Henry? Okay, 2756.
4: 711 John, switch me.
1: 10-5.
5: 71 John, Mark.
1: Coming. First letter for hot traffic at 1821 West Barron.
5: General.
1: No. 22 John, 10-4, thank you.

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1: Holding a check wall for a 2749 West Turkey, Lane 915 feet.

0: information for any 4 or 5 units. The 901 George traffic is now being moved to Charlie 13. Again, Charlie 13. The regular 4-5 traffic that was on Charlie 13 is now being moved back to Adam 4-5. Again, 901 George traffic, Charlie 13. Again, Charlie 13.
1: 13, copy, Charlie 13.

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1: Perfect.
0: An audible. Spirit Halloween, 7333 West Thomas, coming from Interior Zone 2, 2248. Units follow.
2: Hey, 11 King. Real quick.
0: 924 Lincoln.
2: Nine 21 Mary, we're with him. He's switching now.
0: Copy.

0: 501 King.
1: 12-4, that's number 3 for the complaint. I don't see him by 21. Can you get him with 21 as well, please?
0: I'm probably number 21.

0: For a call with the Rose or Robert, please keep us on it.
1: 10-4. Yeah, let me call him again.
2: Holding a 301 at 2650 West Hazelwood Street 911B and a 961 at 27th Avenue, Camelback 911B.
0: And I'm on X-ray working at 3243 North 36th Street. If we can have 712 Ocean or possibly 730 Ocean, anyone who responded out there earlier for the same address reference in I-1 X-ray, if you could just switch over and help give us some information, it's over on Charlie 7, still 2251.
3: 621 North.
1: 621 North.
3: Can you show me 17 to SES for my 42?
1: 10-4. For some info.
4: Yeah, switch it.
1: Perfect.
0: Is your unit trying to clear?
5: Yeah, 345 is going to be mandatory holdover for second shift until we've got our situation on Southern resolved.
0: Control 45 copy, Matt Robertson is going to be on there until we can figure out what's going on.
6: Blue shirt taking off a bike from us northbound 67th Avenue.
2: 67th Avenue and Thomas.
1: I think it's possibly 390 or 237 David. Said he's laying on the sidewalk. They wanted to move along. Nobody ever contacted 2252.
0: Five.
1: First request pass 3725 West Indian School at Goodwill. Photography gonna leave from office building. Personnel mid-30s, red hair, teal jacket, orange pants, teal backpack. Has traveled through before. Contact Mary at 2253. I see 31 Lincoln attached.
2: Green, oh, I think it's 67 Avenue. Oh.
4: Please voice me the number to language line.
0: The Spanish or a different language?
4: It's going to be Haitian.
0: Copy, so it's going to be 844-717-4170.
2: Code 4. Code 4 detained, 6 months after the Earl 2254.
7: Air 5, I switched over a little bit late. Did they get that subject on the bike detained? Is that what I heard?
2: Yes, sir. Thank you.
7: All right, he'll be on the standing, correct?
2: Yeah.
8: Hey, Gary Johnson, that 6-1 Frank on St. Charles.
1: 10-4.

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0: Can you give 924 Lincoln a call?
1: Step 4.

Hey, Kurt from Sam Cox for the neighbors, 3471 North 53rd Avenue. Tim is part of the call. The neighbors' children, 27 and 13 years old, were throwing rocks at each other on Clement's vehicle. Concern for damage. Contact Gerardo at 2258 Unisville. Does look like the client calls nightly. Next time they called back and were upset nothing was being done, and did tell her to take contact with an officer. Said she tried to have a sergeant come out and they didn't respond. And then they disconnected. It is 2258.

0: 432 into 433 Mary. 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
1: What are you going to talk to Mr. Faith Street, Van Buren?

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0: I don't know if I've been sorted for contact 2300.

0: 10-4-0, Sergeant, that copies.
1: 2013, I copy. What's the injury severity?
2: Just precautionary.
1: Copy, thank you.
3: Flight Sommer, Frenzel. Looks like we just got a call from Flyers saying reference that exit off First Avenue and Roosevelt, people there are getting hostile.
4: Okay.

0: Acres, John. Go for it. It's going to be number 61, John.
1: 10-4-52.
2: 233 Henry, you can sign him off. He's 10-7.
3: 10-4, thank you.
4: 233 Adam. I was having some computer issues. Can you show me 10-7, please?
3: 10-4, have a good night.
4: Well, thank you.

0: 9-2-7-Lincoln. Is there a supervisor that can see us out here for Fence 8242?
1: Any supervisor able to head over to?
2: I don't care. Give me a call.
1: Copy.
0: Let me know if 91 King Fence work.
1: Yep, 91 King.
0: I'm going to go ahead and give him the 21, just give him a heads up for what's going on over here.

0: It's very, we'll take that 502 on 67 Drive, please.
1: Yes. Representative next to Goodwill. No known weapon. No ATA on file. No contact at 2305. So it's 4515-02 East Adams, 516B.
2: 515 King.
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0: 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Charlie, Victor, Adam 2, William 4.
1: Okay.

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3: 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Adam 0345. John 5.

0: Flight of America, machine test 45 Rescue 3 for cautionary exam.
1: That was Rescue 3, 10-4. Copy that, Rescue 3 transported. Still 10 precautionary, 23 is on that.
2: 1-3-2-2-3, my number's quick.
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3: 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Unit 12.
4: Lincoln for the domestic, I copy the info.
3: 531 Lincoln, I copy. It's 4886, East Lima Drive. Can you have her contact out there at 2300? Can you just bring it back up?
0: 5-1, Mary.
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2: ID code 4. What's going on with the 911 meet? What's going on with the 911 meet? Go hold you until 9312, because it's clear. Send unit to start for this 502.
1: Alright, there's somebody for the all call.
2: 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Enter a sergeant to monitor.

0: 22 John.
1: 22 John.
0: Our call. Can you get all the fire department, see if they can send a crisis team out here to talk to this lady? She's actually requested it.
1: Of where?

0: 22, John. I'm sorry. Did you say you needed B2 or Crisis?
1: Crisis, please. And are you ready to get me?
0: 10-4. New 14. You have to follow him.
2: 31, John.
0: 10-4.

0: one is unit to go. You can reach Hike Welfare Holding at 15 Ave and Jackson Street.
1: Hey, 2 for Lincoln. 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Caller wants phone contact. It's 2316. Unit to follow.
2: Unit 2, Amy.
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2: Okay.
4: I'm going to check off air 4133 North Longview. Current friend texted an hour ago that she was in danger to let everyone know. Subject is a stormy vehicle Trisky, 496, white female, small no weapons. Also posted on Facebook that she was having issues with the boyfriend 3 hours ago at 2317.
2: You're just following. 733 Lincoln.
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0: Sim, foi assim já. Okay, there, 951 till 9 North 15th Street, unit 310. Open line. Having a conversation with another male, possibly talking about blood on his face, but they didn't sound like they were in the 239. Can you get any responses? 20 is open rapid SOS at 2319. Sorry, unit to make a backup?
1: 314, John.
2: Okay. In reference to my call, I located the juvenile. I'm the transporter back to her parents.
0: Have you located the juvenile? We're going to transport her back to her parents.

0: 231 King. Can you put me out on a 647 Victor out at 16th Street in Waltham? There are three vehicles out here. Can you go and roll me over a unit or two?
1: Is there any additional unit for 16th Street in Waltham?
2: 32 Lincoln.
3: Line call for any officers, Cactus Park Precinct.
4: Nice to meet you, Mary. That's sincerely, that's holding. You can file that. We already gave the property back to the complainant.
3: Copy, thank you.
5: 21, John, did you just have a ETA for crisis?
1: Let me check.

0: 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Can you push through the report, please?
1: 10-4. My ETA.
2: Copy, thank you.
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0: 251 King Cameron attached Arizona license plate, Edward Robert Bravo, India Lincoln.
1: Okay.
0: And two units that are responding to the call. There were three vehicles. One of the vehicles drove off, and another vehicle, the guy is coming, came out of the mountain area with the dog. He's getting in his car, but I'm out with three, with one vehicle that is parked off the road just to the east of the cul-de-sac, just south of 62 North End.
1: Okay.

0: Hey, 12 Marin.
1: Hey, 12 Marin.
0: 961 83rd Avenue in McDowell, so white Tesla, any brown Jeep Cherokee, it's 2325.
1: 611, can you send me that 906.3B? Right here.
0: South Avenue, C is Harley 76. In the complaint was taken on my sister, Shelly Pablo, born in 63. Standard female, 5'2", 300 pounds, no further description, no known weapon. Couple with a tiny dog, and your complaint's going to be waiting at the front gate. She's going to be in a silver Ford Escape by the name of Kelly at 2326. Are you going to bring her back up?
2: Your Honor, at Burns, Tavern Scene at 2326. I see 721 King attached.
1: Are you for the next one?
0: 23 Mary, it's going to be a 245 at 4404 West Peoria Avenue, the other room. Pentagon, newer model, white sedan, unknown plate, fired two shots at the complainant. Complainant was on his motorcycle southbound at 43rd and Peoria. Complainant was not injured. It is 2326.
1: Eight oh two, and I'll take 3532.
0: 10-4.

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0: 14 Mary.
1: 6-7 Thomas on the southwest corner, out 1-0.
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2: Commander for Lincoln.
0: Copy, it's going to be a domestic at 21,062 North 33rd Lane. Child's father, Peyton Nuz, of 83, native male, 45 years old, 575 pounds, wearing a white shirt, black basketball shorts, not on weapons and a verbal with the complainant refusing to leave. 19, 16, and 10-year-old kids in the house with them. We have a Sheila for contact, 2328, and it does look like there is a gun locked in the master bedroom closet. Is there a unit to follow?
3: 934, John.
0: Copy.

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2: That's for the 2930 expiration 3527.
1: For 9th Avenue, disregard it.
2: Two thirty-two Lincoln, did you copy?
3: Yeah, I copy.

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2: Total complainants, neighbor's boyfriend, Amir. Black male, 36 months in build, wearing a gray sweater and shorts, no known weapons, refusing to leave. Neighbor Jeanette came to complainant's apartment, asking him to call because he doesn't feel safe calling PD herself. No contact at 2333. Is there a unit to follow?
3: One Hispanic male with a black shirt and the other Hispanic male shirtless. Complainant thinks may have been at 415 Williams. They weren't threatening, but they're now pacing outside the vehicle. No one for contact. It's 2334. Any units to follow?
1: I'm in Lincoln, Arkansas.
3: Any units to follow for 647 Victor at 7223 North 33rd Place?
0: Four John,
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0: Copy, 2336.

0: 231 King to 232 Lincoln. I'm currently verifying the 51 right now.
1: Number 26 West, over at the back house. Anonymous caller is hearing the neighbors in a heated verbal. He's fighting mom, he's fighting female. They're both in their 30s. Her denounced age. Just kill me, no mention of weapons. The Nelson girls want to want to heavy set, unarmed clothing, unarmed weapons at 2337. Here's the problem.
0: 2337.
2: Tracy is in Charlie 76. We're checking on the street at Shelly Pablo, born 63, Hispanic female, 5'2", 300 pounds. Claims to be waiting in the silver Ford Escape by the name of Kelly at the front gate, right at 2338.
3: Mary to 924 Lincoln.
4: Primary one to change.
5: Capital 262 Ray. 23.
0: 231 King, have one in custody.
2: And 22 beat.
6: Yeah, third shift's going to be tied up with the scenes related to the shooting on C-Deck. We're still working. Any of the second shift units can help out with any of the call holding in all three squad areas. Don't restrict them to their own area, because third shift probably won't be able to get to any of those calls for the next 3 hours.
5: There's team. If you just need a second, help out with call holding. We won't restrict the area to their spots.

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1: King, subject's up.
2: 815 King.
1: I was 167th and Indian School.
2: 10-4.
3: The left hand with him.
2: 10-4.
0: It's for a power washer at the restaurant. Worker advised that they won't turn it off unless PD is there. Hunter is requesting telephone contact at 3341.
2: Okay, 14 Mary.
4: 14 Mary.
2: 350 David, 8336 West Palm Lane. It was a husband and wife threatened a verbal. Caller said they were very 390. They both did leave in a near model silver Audi Q7. 9 Sam Adam 3 Frank Sam, northbound 83rd Avenue. Caller's not calling, but he does want phone contact. 2342.

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1: On Lincoln 622K, I copy that first to Edwards. Going to be 11815 North 19th Avenue, 241. Coming in for contact at 2343.

0: confirmation fee is the year of 920 East Piedmont, 2338, on mailbox, hoodie, black shorts, black shoes, walked into the client's car, then walked away. Triggered his camera light to turn on. Weapon, I'll put information description, no one for contact. All information is 2344.
1: F-13, can you push my call through with Robert and keep me on it, please?
0: Sure.
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3: 10-4, Lincoln.
0: 10-4.
4: 82 John, I'm on it.
0: 10-4. She's coming from the motion. 2344, you're told. Call 434, referring to an audible 1950 West baseline. I'll
4: work on a backup. Frank, you can just put me on it. Only 17.
0: I copy, thank you.
2: 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I just want to make sure you want me to continue to cancel them.
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2: 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Last three is 277.
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0: have been 22 Henry. I'll take that 961 Henry, might be.
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813 Murray. 647 Victor, northeast corner, said 72nd Drive in Avalon, the blue Honda Civic. Unknown plate in Field Park for the last 20, 30 minutes, occupied at least one. Your caller wants contact. It's 2350. Holding a 647 at 4128 Butler Drive, 922B.

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0: 8:15, Tom, just advising that our prisoner is held for more than 2 hours.
1: Two birds, okay, copy. Thank you.

0: 432 Frank copy into 647-8028 South Central. Unit 1074, possible CAT. Says 2 and all subjects are outside the upper main. Say they granted 260 of them. I believe these are the same subjects that were 250 of them in Oklahoma. I've never seen them before, only heard them. They have a down for telephone contact at 2352. Anyone to make a backup?
1: 433 Henry.
0: 10-4.

0: Okay.
1: Gray Honda. I'm talking to some people that are out in the neighborhood that's parked. Everybody's a negative.
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0: 231 King, this is actually updated as an India.
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0: 435 Lincoln, for example. 435 Lincoln. 435 Lincoln. 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The cop doesn't want to contact. 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Are we good to broadcast that?
1: Copy.
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0: 433 John Coffee, it's a 47 Victor 3201 is peak on road. Speaker Gold, complaining over Lexus was impounded when complaining went to go pick up the vehicle. A couple hours ago, the tow company could told complaining that one of the previous owners named Austin picked it up. Speaker was registered to complain it now. Christopher, contact at 2357.
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0: Prevent fire went out twice at 2117 hours and 2204. Both calls were for trouble breathing.
1: Copy, thank you.
0: Over.
2: Cody, this is verbal. He's also known to carry a 415 William, but there's nothing at today. And then the 101 called in Gabriella, father of her child, is calling her saying he's in the parking lot. When she comes out, he's on a 451. Her, his name is Joseph Azulis, 20-year-old Hispanic male. There's a white Lexus IS250, it's 2358.
3: One oh one miles from my location to SES 277.
2: 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Is that one only cell phone? 2359 unit 12.
3: 11 Lincoln.
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0: Over.
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5: You said they're just being cautious, there's family, you know, I'm saying kind of this, I have to take somebody in the custody.
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1: Eight twelve Mary. A party, 87th Avenue in Cherry Lynn, just west. Callers Anonymous, is this a lot of party and a lot of people in the front yard? It's 1802. Copy.
6: 1-4.
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1: 10-4.
5: This is the median. Exit at Thomas Road, an unrestricted from there. CVS has been advised. Information at 03.
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0: 23 on the 647 Victor.
2: And step 5 feet, smash to the median, then exit at Thomas. And I'll direction from there. We'll press on the 804.
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0: 416 KM Prop 4.
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6: 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Actually return, and it sounds more like an incorrigible at this point. It's 1730 West Eva Street. After midnight, if we can maybe get one more unit.
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5: 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An audible coming from Zone 1 front door was received at 0-100 hours. It is 0-6 hours. Is there a unit to follow?
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1: 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Occupied by 2 101s. Vehicle's gonna be running. Known for contact at 08. Anyone to make a backup?
2: No, I'm coming 23rd area. So far, I'm gonna pick it up. I'll let you know.
1: And we're coming 23rd area. So far, coming 3, you'll let us know.

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1: Have you switched from Atlantic City 3017 or 8 Avenue at Grumman?
0: No one is supposed to be inside. Complaint is going to be in Tucson. Officer from contact at 009. Anyone to make a backup?
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2: Information for you, from the area of 3030 North 2nd Street. City caller is 101 in the passenger seat of a black sedan. Heavy northbound from 3rd Street, Catalina. Potentially trying to get away. Not sure they're a plane. Information only at 011.

0: 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We have 5-2-9-4-1 is Indian School of the UT, 7-3-2-B. Are you including in the backup to run trailer deck 7 at midnight 12?
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0: 459 Frank, 3844 West Davidson, 9000 North, 922 East. 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
0: Alright, 922 Lincoln, you're back to Furniture, Charlie 916 after.
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0: negative on me at the Black Canyon Access Road in Buckeye. It's going to be out with 10 tag 0213, 4 King Robert. 10
1: 4. Second drive, 934 beat.
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0: What time did my 961 Henry come out?
1: 2340.
0: Is that 2340?
1: 10-4.
2: Robert.
1: 10-4. I 14 Ocean. I just turned my system.

0: 433 Merritt, Buffer 316 West Broadway, Unit 49, Carson 1419, claims requesting assistance. Check on ex-boyfriend, Emil, 25 years old, a black male, no further description. Lives in 236ing to 415 Bravo. 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It's 019.
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0: Go ahead.
2: All right, we've got our scene pretty much secured, and Southern is opened up. Mandatory holdover is going to go ahead and cancel to anybody that, I'll go ahead and complete that call. You're clear to secure. Anybody that's willing to hold over any amount of time, since all of their shit's going to be tied up on the scene for a while, anybody willing to hold over, thank you.
3: Anybody that was involved in this Southern traffic, you can do direct entry for your supplements. Ensure that it is going to be submitted under the ending in 4463.
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From Michigan Samaritan, 437 East First City of Roads, the 632B. Shots fired, broadcast claim city heard 12 shots in the area to the park and nothing else seen or heard. Just information only for you at 021.

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1: 620 where, go ahead.
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1: Ready to copy?
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0: This is Richard Venus in the area of Nutmeg Avenue. I'm turning 4300 North as a speeding vehicle. One of all two vehicles are racing. Complainant to receive the description. This is Kurt's son. Crossing Kurt's Point southbound. Information 023. 7-11, John.
1: Go ahead.
0: That's an audible 6121 on 22nd Avenue. Going from the exit garage door at 023. I see the change on the truck.
1: Then that 42nd on Omer, on your rear, please.
0: She's in on the area, contact Bethany. She's in a black romper. Someone stole her scooter. She's like now 23 years old. I've been told wearing a black shirt, black pants. Several weapons. Complaining to being offset in the intersection for a report at 024. Is that your next call?
1: 7-23. Let me just put my call and I'll touch.
0: Okay. 2000 North. It originally came in as a 601 Johnson, the 16-year-old daughter left. A black female, born in 2009, small build, 5'1", black shirt, blue shorts. Apparently it's an ongoing issue. There was a duplicate call that came in and says that the complainant was screaming at someone. I told the 911 call, or call takers, if you didn't get here, I'm going to 240 them. And I started screaming at the call taker. And then they hung up.
1: 25, 21 minutes, thanks. 9-3 for Lincoln, 7-Jack Welfare.
2: Copy 9-30 for Lincoln, it's going to be a check welfare at 20,245 North 32nd Drive at the Bayside Apartments, Unit 207. 25 ago, Ring doorbell notification showed the neighbor, Hispanic female petite, long dark hair, black crop top, and jeans, being dragged inside her unit by two older white males. Then they left a minute later. Neighbor appeared passed out or 390 in the video, unless she lives alone. Complainant doesn't feel comfortable knocking on her door and would like PD to make sure she's okay. We have a Jordan for contact in unit 208, 026 hours. Is there a unit to follow?
0: 9-34 down. Copy. Okay. White and black. Look at that. Pajamas. And the weapons. At 026. You just follow me.
3: 15 down for the 102 miles.
0: 15 down.
3: P15 Tom, last three are 526, and we're 23 in SPS.
0: Jennifer, thanks, at 026.
3: 10-4.

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1: You just sent us 647.
0: 4215 on 5th Avenue. Has a camera number 113. Years ago, they heard a noise outside and they saw such a male Sindel black shirt, black pants, and a weapon, they ran tied under a black SUV by a building on the south side of the first floor at 027. Do you have to follow him?
2: 7:30, sounds like.
0: Okay.

0: 731 John for info.
1: 731 John.
0: Yeah, this OOP has been expired almost a whole year now.
1: Copy.
0: You just call complaining, just let me know you have to refile this. Expired November
1: 27, 2025. Someone got Adam's subpoena, so I can help you with that.
0: Pushing.

0: one, John.
1: Go on.
0: Yeah, I'm going to need 43 units to come north of the mountain to help cover 41 and 42, since almost all of 41 and 42 are taken care of this shooting scene. And we'll keep 434 Mary down in Tukey. If they need more resources down there, we'll deploy from north of the mountain.

0: officers that have the victim at the hospital. Send me their information, please, in CAD.
1: They're watching the security video. Civic, no vehicle refusing to leave. No vehicle description. Civic's a black male, 35 years old, 5'6", medium build, wearing a white shirt, black pants, has headphones, no weapons. 5033, IC-2015 attached.
0: Can you send me a check welfare?
1: 511 King, the check welfare, 44 West Monroe, unit 1702. You're checking on Anthony, Bloomy 98, possibly his access to weapons, saying that he wants the 901 X-ray by 390. Hearing is 21, which is not like him. Contact screen is 034, unit 12.
0: 515 King.
1: 1422.

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0: 2015. 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
1: 10210, Northern Street, Alpha Arkle. 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You have to follow.
2: Over.

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0: One of our 101 witnesses is requesting to speak to the supervisor. She wants to leave and she's being advised that she cannot leave, so she's requesting to speak to the supervisor.
2: Well, John, we'll get to her when we can, but right now she is going to stay. If we need to, we'll put her in handcuffs and put her in the back of a car.
0: Okay, she's been told that already. She's been told that she can leave. If she does make any attempt to leave, she will be detained. So that's why she's requesting for a supervisor.
2: 41 John, we'll get there when we can. 41 John, the radio, can you run a plate for me, please?
1: Go ahead.
2: 3 Adam Adam, 3 Henry 1. John, just tell me who the RO is.
3: No, sir, Henry.
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3: 10-4. I'm from Pima County. I don't have a time delay for you. It's just information for you at 039.
1: MCSO. 17-year-old male, late, born in 2009. He's in a yellow Mustang, plate of 1 William Adam, Q Zebra 7. Headed into an ocean, and I know Charlie himself. He fled from Pima County, and on time delay, information only, 040.
3: Hunter Kunis, HL from MCSO, 17-year-old male. East Fleet of 2009, pretty yellow Mustang, license plate 1 William Adam, 2 Zebra 7, tragic OD and 901 Charlie himself, plus from Pima County, unknown time delay, information only at 040 hours.
1: Plate for 2009, Indian male, and a yellow Mustang, Arizona 1 William Adam, 2 Zebra 7. He tried to 901 Ocean and 901 X-ray by 901 Charlie. He fled from Pima County, unknown time delay. It's information only 040.
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Can you go ahead and push this phone if you want to have a...

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1: Hello, is that your Lincoln?
0: Yes, ma'am. Can you have fire roll out to our location, please? We're going to be west of 20 behind the office building. I have pain to his groin area.
1: Copy. So, do you want King, are you trying to quit?
2: 501 King, switching 10 foot.
0: Good if I like it. The parking lot's gonna be closed off with gates, so the fire's gonna have to walk in, but not that far. They'll see us.
1: Go ahead. A fire was at the end of a tunnel, 3330 9th Second Street.
0: It's gonna be just west of Saddest Street in Osborne.
1: 10-4.
3: The young sir from 99th and Camelback.
1: 10-4.
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1: Simple.

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0: A 726, you got your info?
1: Okay. 735, I need to 22 fire.
0: Copy. Go ahead.
2: 37 on that, just south, I was Henry 0 and 93.
0: Copy. Coming from backdoor alarm at 050, unit 12.
3: 434, Mary.
0: 4. Minor Hispanic male, 25 years old, 6 foot, Thinville. His phone number's on the call. Helena received a Snapchat message from an ex-girlfriend. White female, brown hair, possibly carries a knife, saying he has a girlfriend and goodbye forever. Complains, concerned that they're going through a breakup and they've had some poor 15 franc issues in the past. Complains gonna be waiting on there for contact in a black Chevy Equinox at 051 Unisol.
1: Class, this guy's gonna need fire. We can't transport him, he can walk.
0: Okay.
4: I will follow.
0: Okay, thanks.
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0: I'm a slight ish. 6/28/2009. He's going to be in a yellow Mustang with a plate 1 William Adam 2 Debris 7. He tried to overdose and cut himself and fled from Pima County. I'm not sure of the time delay. It's informational. At this time, it's 052.

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1: 911 Charlie, 4320 East Chandler. You have to follow 1834 East Cypress.
2: That one too.
1: Copy. 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

0: anyone from all ways, or you know, can prepare for a shoptire.com 1884, you can
1: list. Ready for the phone.
0: So much, Charlie 7.
1: Charlie 7, can you put me on it too?
0: Charlie 7. I know, 1 Charles 4328 East Chandler, the Dignity ER, room number 5. Complaint was 901 Charlie in the shoulder. Complaints Joseph, 4092. Isn't giving any suspect information, not giving a 20 of where it occurred. It's not like Life 236, contact CNB Security at 056.
1: 432 Mary, can you catch Arizona plate Charles Sam Robert 9874?
0: 10-4.

0: 确认确认收听，再说一下。
1: Thanks for calling for some complaint. I'm no longer with her.
0: Okay.

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1: Hello, Patiana.
2: You got it. Sonata Bowl 3134 West Carefree Highway, seat number 3. Looks like it's audible hold up panic at Jersey. 427 Paul is advising that the victim was moved to Tower 1, room 416.
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0: 4-3100, take that to the master stick and that's 25 feet.
1: We're starting to marry for domestic 1719 East Vineyard, grandson, Julian, born in 2009, no drug weapons, getting verbally aggressive, he's a Hispanic male, black shirt, black shorts. He's last seen walking down the street eastbound. Contact Mary at 059.
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0: There another unit available for our call. We'll go for it. Could take another hand.
1: Another unit, 3540, can you send your end?
2: Thank you, Division.
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0: A21 Lincoln, we got one in custody for 390, David. 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
1: I copy 48 Lane and Thomas, it's 105. Lake Arizona, Mary 9, Adam, and David Charlie 1. Check email 55120 is the driver and suspect. We're still working this over on Charlie 6 and looking for DOPS as well. It's 105. I'm going to check for 2635 North 47th Drive.

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5: Looks like the child called back, wanted a 1022 so he solved the problem on his own, but the photo was already leaked. 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I'm checking my sure he's alright. 104.
6: No, 83rd and Glen Rosa. I was one on the bike.
0: Copy.
6: Hey, there's your leaking. 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
7: Hey, this is John, 2635 North 47th, right?
6: You can put me on that when I'm coming from the waste from baseline.
7: Okay, thank you.
5: 921 Mary.
1: Yes, ma'am. Go ahead and send us whatever's next.
5: Perfect, thank you. So the next is going to be a 647 call out at 4128 West Butler, 8400 North. Comes to the white known as 255 with a black shirt and unclear shorts. She was in the compliance yard when she arrived and then walked away westbound on foot. She was contact at 105.
1: Go.
7: Okay. Is it on copy? Copy, thanks.
1: We're in the unit with him, with the farmer. We're just holding on that bathroom door, but yeah, if you want to go this way, we're going to have to take him into custody if he doesn't come out.

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3: Hello, party in the area of 7753 West Granada, 1800 North. No one from contact is 106.
1: And black pants. I don't know, weapons. He's walking towards the middle of the complex in the center parking lot. PD told the complainant to call when he saw this mail that was referenced a 415 George call 2 months ago. Was called in by security, but he does not want contact at 107. Unit 12.
4: Yes, ma'am.
3: Music for you, 5775 West Roosevelt. Somewhere coming from Building 11. No one for contact is 107.
2: Done.
1: So far.

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0: 542, and I will be going to 800.
1: 108.

0: 731 Johnson. Yeah, is the air unit up by chance? I just passing by. Fire just east of me.
1: Maybe his 7th and Cherry.
2: I missed it. What's he having? Where is he at?
1: 7th Street and Cherry Lynn. Smoke for a possible fire.
0: It's going to be the private country club. It's going to be 88 North Country Club Drive.
2: All right, you said it's a fire or a fight?
0: A fire?

0: 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Like, well, just let Senator Drew King know that our guy's being transported to the hospital by fire.
1: For what?
0: Abdominal pain.
1: Copy.
2: Hey, 12 Mary.
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4: Under 5, about a mile north of you guys. I see you out there on 7th Street. Is it to the east of you, inside the Country Club, or is it along the fence line there?
0: 31's out on. Yeah, if you see our vehicles, it should be just east of our vehicles.
2: 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You guys want to switch over? It's on traffic 111.
0: No, 731. Right.
2: There's a female, 25 years old, 5'5", red, green, black, flannel, blue jeans, shorts, gun and weapons, took food items. They were on the east side of the building. Complaint was prosecution. I don't know if they're still there right now. It's 112.
4: Fire's off, but it's all contained.
0: Okay, I copy. It's foot four then, it's probably him. Yeah. Smoke was pretty heavy coming out of these OEM here, so I just wanted to double check the area in it.
4: Yeah, no worries. Yes, I'm not seeing anything else in that yard. There's no hot spots or anything. He just has that little patio fire going, so maybe he just threw some nasty wood up there.
0: Thank you.
1: Okay, you just want to run by the guard shack over there and let them know. They can go check it out themselves, too, if they want to.
4: Yeah, guys, and he's also maybe smoking a cigar or something, too, so a little extra flavor for the smoke. If there's nothing else, we'll be attending.
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5: 831 John.
2: 831 John, you're back to over on Charlie 150. And 29 South 91st Avenue. You get followed for this hot call. 10-4, Charlie 8. Extended window, person's like Tom Boy Adams for Edward Paul. Benton's going to the casino, permission only 113.

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0: Okay.

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0: Got a family fight, 4001 West Camelback. Building H's and Henry and its unit H's and Henry 36. 2016, boyfriend removed. Black male, born in 1983. He's tall and thin, only wearing boxers, unknown weapon. Says they've both been drinking tonight. 125.
1: Two 31 King 4 4 and 8.
0: 10-4, thank you.

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1: 21 North 43rd Avenue. Black male, 30 to 40 years old, 5'9", thin build. He's going to be wearing a black shirt, black shorts, and white shoes and a weapon. He's in a verbal with some customers. He's currently at the bus stop, but he's been kind of going back and forth between there and Jack in the Box for the past 20 minutes before he called in. He's been shut off before. Valerie's there for contact at 127. He is full. Never mind, 21 Mary, too. Thanks. Anybody for a trespassing call, 3131 West Peoria?
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3: 418
2: Tom, 3941 West Mojave. There's a white male with a blanket covering him, none of weapons, sleeping in the droid building. He's in the leave, contact security, it's 128.
4: Just for info, our prisoner right now is currently taking in the back of the car, so we're going to address it. We might have to apply a rep restraint.
5: 7215, I copy that. I'm here.

0: 931 Lincoln.
1: Yes.
0: Got a fight call 2550 West Louise Drive, about 22,000 North, it's Unit 42. The weather has been around his 40s, black shirt, brown shorts, black shoes, unknown weapons. Actually, he's 390 and being verbal with the complaint and other subjects. Says he's been leaving and coming back to the complex in a white SUV. I just put in a duplicate call saying that he's making some verbal threats to shoot the complainant, but no weapons have been seen. He then left in the white view, but there is ready to come back. No, 130. In the fall. You want to follow in on the fight? 2550 West Louise Drive, 22,000 North.
2: Yeah, 837 North 25th Avenue from the parking lot. The party with the leaf blower has blown out the parking lot and waking up the hotel guests. It's information only for you at 1:30.

0: 15 John.
1: 615 John in the back of the work on Charlie Dyke 6 at 132.
2: 16 Yonkers 901, 1700 Stephanie Home Road, 614 Beach.
0: 314 John.
2: Charlie 6.
3: 61 John, I'm on her.

0: 6, 34, John.
1: Go ahead.
0: Yeah, can you call fire for us and have VHU respond out here?
1: Yeah, 10-4. I think Chrysler might be the only one, but I'll check and see if we still got a VHU team.
0: Yeah, Chrysler or VHU. Either one will be fine, preferably VHU. And then we're at about 16,400 North Tatum.
1: I have him started for you. Are you going to be leading there or are you going to?
0: Yeah, we'll figure out your bottom.

0: 433 John, copy 647 at 4441 South 18th Place. No knocking at the door. I see if he can have his glasses. If they were dropped in the backyard of Complainant's house. Did not see or notice him back there. I don't know if he was actually back there or not. Too dark for a description. Just standing at the door pounding. Rosalia for contact at 135. Anyone to make a backup?
1: 431, Mary.
0: Temper.
2: Lincoln.
3: Can you roll me one more unit? Our complainant is getting a little froggy out here. He's got the 918 issues going on.
2: Any other unit to go to 2848 East Bell?
4: 234, Mary.
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7: Lincoln, you can send
0: over to me. $10-14, be our 50W Roosevelt Southwest Corner bus stop. So, 3 transient black male, 6 foot, thin build, no weapons, sleeping at the bus stop. Car full of items, wants to move along. No for contact at 136, anyone to make a backup? Anyone to make a backup for a 647, 15th Avenue to Roosevelt?
8: Over.
0: 10-4. I'm just unit to go 647, holding at 16th Avenue in McKinley.

0: 433 John Fizzle.
1: We're just with those officers out there now. That we checked the whole neighborhood to the north up to the canal, and then scanned the south side in school floats number 3 all around the road.
2: I've been in my cell there around you.
3: 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We appreciate it.
2: Goodbye.
4: Yeah, I'm out within waiting for fire.
0: So far, there'll be someone soon.
4: Just time for a name read.
2: /224 Delta traffic.
0: Looks like cars coming at 137. Please make sure that second caller is in. 442, can you hear it?
1: Code 4, they'll be code 4 as long as I'm 23 on this call.
0: Copy.

0: 6:30 for John Page. He is able to respond. They don't have an exact ETA, but they're thinking about it in the next 30 minutes.
1: 716 Avenue McKinley. There's a black male, 30s to 40 years old, medium build, known and weapon, as well as a black female, thin build, red clothing, known and weapon, in the alley just north of Pierce. They're by a cardboard box. There's no contact. It's 140.

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1: All right.
0: I have timers going off for the units on Southern. Is everyone still code 4?
1: Yes, we're all code 4. Thank you.
0: Code 4, thank you.

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1: Hi, 16 King.
0: The truck over 4th Street in Garfield, a white male, has been passed out for the past 11 minutes. Sterna Waymo, Arizona, 7 Young, Adam, 413. Plane tried to call out to them, it's getting no response. It's 144. Unit 12.
1: 515 King.
0: 10-4, thank you.
2: Morning, John.
0: Go on.
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0: It's 42 King.
2: Give me a few minutes, I'll give you a shot.
0: Turn 441, John, do you copy?
2: John, I'm sorry, I didn't copy that.
3: 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That's 293 at 145.
2: 211,
4: John. Can I call for any officer that made contact and picked up Ferris Abbasi of 1979?

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0: Trespasser Dollar General, 6600 West Van Buren. Caller's off-site monitoring a live video for a transient white male, 30s, medium-build, no shirt. Or a white shirt, black shorts. We found the side of the building with some items around him. It's 147 units, fella.
2: 56 the McDowell, just south of Henry Adams, 6 Henry 4.
0: Henry Adams, what was the rest?
2: 6 Henry 4.

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4: Go ahead.
0: At a 647 parade, 7034 North Cape Creek Road, it's the Might Automotive. Coming to scale with a black belt with a white t-shirt, a roundish head, dark clothing, seen looking into vehicles on the property. Maybe the same subject from some other 487s or 459 Charles in the strip mall recently. Telephone contact Jim who called it in, 622 Lincoln, I see a 17 as well at 149.
5: Can you put me out from a check welfare? I have a 101 saying she can't breathe and she's obviously behind something asking for fire.
2: I'll be able to demonstrate it.

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1: Right, do you want? Anyone can go on.
0: The 2019 for Toyota Camry, Arizona, Bravo King Adam 40 William. Is now parked just south on Tonto. Going thinks that it's the same vehicle earlier. Contact's gonna be Michael, it's 151 units, follow. Temper. And 1831 West Hadley. Go ahead.
1: That 418 Tom that came in for the Jack in the Box, we're still 23 in the parking lot. Go ahead and send it to us.
0: Copy.

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1: Tip two for me.
2: Work at 4.
1: Copy 913 Mary, of 2 and 50 at 27th Avenue and Campbell. 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Six to 4 Mary for traffic. Copy for me to check welfare at 1721 Sunny Slope Lane. Check on the friend. It's an Enzo Gutierrez, born in 1999. Fentanyl, no weapons. Complainant received secondhand information from another friend. It was 901 X-ray. Doesn't specify a type of murder plan. Should be him and the friend still there. Telephone contact with David that's calling us at 152. We have an Angela for contact at 153. Now for contact, 1662 with Hazelwood Street, scene number 3. Criminal calls for Love TV and spot music currently. Karen for contact out there at 153. Unit to make a backup.
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0: 23 American.
1: From?
0: We're going to be passing the 418 Tom and the 21 meet on the way up to our other call. Can you snack the call we have right now and send us that one?
1: Leave it. And 923 Mary, that one's going to be a 418 Tom at 3501 West Northern Avenue in front of the El Carbonara 2. Male sleeping on the property, refusing to leave. Like in 418 Tom. Black male, 50, 5'8", 160 pounds, wearing a black sweatshirt, jeans, has a bike, no known weapons. We have a Jet B uniformed and armed security guard for contact at 157.
2: External Lincoln in the back. It's going to work on Charlie 96 at 157.
1: Come back up for 621 Lincoln for the C39. It's 9612 North 13th Avenue, 624 meet. Hey, back up for 621 Lincoln for this 239. It's 9612 North 13th Avenue, 624 meet.
3: 625,
1: Charlie 6.
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0: 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Looks like I found the vehicle. We're going southbound on Buckeye 19th Avenue. Their lights are off. I'm going to try to do a quick clinic.
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0: Five Love and King, are you with them?
1: Yeah, wherever I am. Here.
0: Denver?
2: Beating fire is 17. 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Had not been served, just passed out. Fire trying to give CPR instructions. It is 200 hours.
3: Pretty sorry for domestic. 4553 North 82nd Lane, 813 feet. 813 Marine. 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
1: Let's take your time.
2: Holding at 961 Henry at 20,808 North 27th Avenue, 934B.
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0: 10-4, thank you.

0: probably 4-0 game. That place is going to be Arizona Bravo King Adam, 4-0 Wheeling.
1: Zone Trail. Coming from Zone 2, motion activated. It was received at 136 hours. It is 201 hours. Is there a unit to follow?
0: 32 Mary.
1: Copy. Attach it as soon as it comes back.
2: Alright, is there a sign 37 and Grand just east on the north side of the street? It's about 756 without any clothes on. Somewhere between 25th and 35th Avenue on Grand. It's 202. Unit 12.
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holding a 1025 at 7825 North 35th Avenue, 921 B. Copy 925 Lincoln. This can be a 1025 at 7829 North 35th Avenue at the Adrian Sports Bar. Possible 901 Ocean. Subject not breathing, fire 17. They're not staging. They can want some assistance with crowd control. If not needed, they will call back. Is 203 hours. And I copy 921 there. You attached.

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0: 10-4, switch welfare 2053 East Dunbar Drive, 7400 South. Claims difficult to understand, said that he was hearing people in his 20, so that he couldn't get inside. He doesn't know his unit number, but said that someone was trying to check on the baby that lives inside. Contact San Marie, Joshua, 205.

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0: 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I'm going to take your UPC, starting miles 603.
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1: Yeah, it's up on 1645, East Thomas Road.
2: Looks like a verbal 239, trying to do some crowd control inside.
3: Copy, looks like verbal 239, trying to do crowd control inside.
4: Okay, 102 mils, 000.
1: 207.
2: Lincoln,
1: do you need more units?
2: No, it looks like there's just one or two aggressors. We got it control so far. They're outside in the parking lot. We're just trying to disperse them right now. Fire's inside. They're treating the subject in question of the overdose, but we're code 4 so far.
3: Copy. Just let me know if you do.
5: Mike, are you ready to put us on that call?
3: Copy.
4: 101 miles fire now. You're gonna just have her come out since you got punched in the face.
3: I'm sorry, 832 Mary, you asking for fire to come out?
4: She wants fire.
3: Okay. Status check?
2: We're
3: good for. Copy, thank you. Out of 4 in the area. You know anyone for contact at 8 after 2? Ferry unit to make a backup?
1: What's the other day for copy for this truck on 1645 East Thomas Road under 1041? We don't want telephone contact to cover the live standard. Hasn't been answering call to check. Clements, worried about it. He's out of town. 208. Is there a unit stolen?
3: Here he is. Some personal only for you at 208.

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0: 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That's 2:03. Someone to contact. It's 2:14. Any dispo?
2: She's 32 Lincoln.
0: 10:4. Thank you.
1: I'm trying to find my uncle for out here.
0: Have you been for 1635 East Thomas?
3: Hello,
0: 36 Chopper 5, yeah. Well, yeah, domestic 1030 North First Street.

0: 950 Bay Rivers, just calling to get another more fire personnel.
1: Have you any more fire?
0: Yeah, we have another subject. He's not conscious.
1: Copy, I'll call him out.

0: 231 King, the commercial accounts door was open. It was, I could put it in. I'm going to need a few more units to clear this. I'm going to try to get a hold of RP in the meantime to see. This is not a prosecution for anybody being inside.
1: Can we get additional units 2325 East Bell?
2: 230 to Lincoln.
1: Thank you. Any more units to clear?
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2: Unit number 14, it's a compliance on a verbal with the boyfriend, Jahad Pasha. Black male, 30s, average height, medium build, all white clothing, no known weapons. Tell us if you're contact up there at 218.

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0: 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Pick up a Melanie Lemus, born in 2006. Hispanic female, 5'4", 160, black hair. Just going to 99th Avenue, and I'll get the paperwork sent over to you at 221. You get to your backup?
1: Okay, sorry, go ahead.

0: 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There is a cat running around inside this auto zone, so I think that might be setting some alarms off as well.
1: I copy, there's a cat running inside.

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2: 2647, 1844 North 51st Drive. Complaints about subjects riding scooters around the neighborhood looking to vehicles. They've been in the area since 2200 hours on weapons. Appears to be male, unknown race. Says dark wavy shoulder length hair, baggy light gray or white shirt, baggy pants, not a backpack, last seen on the scooter, 5 2740 12.
1: Agent's really easy.
3: Just got off the phone with the RP. He does authorize us searching the commercial area to make sure there's no one else beside any denial or prosecution if anyone is found to be on the property. And if it is just a cat, he said if we manage to find a way to get the cat out of there, great. If not, we'll try to see what we can do.
4: I copy. RP gave us permission to go inside and search the tires for prosecution if someone is found.
0: East Guadalupe, Unit 2031. Subject to a complaint in stores at 1:01 in the morning. They did not want to see the cousins, but they're refusing to leave. First is going to be Brandon, a black male, dark complexion, medium build, 30s, tall. The second is going to be the cousin's daughter, Ansley. She's a black female, 16 years old, in all black clothing. They're also the black female, 16 years old. It's 225.
4: Michael 950 Charlie on Adam 45.

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0: 647 Victor. 75 OPQT. Silver and Paula. X-ray 4 Adam 7 Lane 6. The driver was asleep in the driveway blocking access. He woke up for a second, moved the car a couple feet, then put it back in park. Arm security for contact 226. 832 Mary Detached.
2: 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I've been on 41 Jarwin, Eastern Valley, for Griffin Bottles. My name's Vice Peter Gore at 227.
0: Okay,
2: 227
0: Victor, you're on scene. 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

information for units in the area of the I-10 freeway and 65th Avenue. 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

0: 20,408 North 27th Avenue,
1: White Jeep Cherokee versus Pole near Arizona Financial. Vehicle left last seen southbound at 27th Avenue in Rose Garden. Looks like complainant mentioned Saturday 961. He was in the wrong lane of traffic. When asked, he was last seen in the wrong lane. 101 got upset and hung up. It is 2:30 hours.

0: these are from my family unit. 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
1: Can you just voice our numbers, please?
0: The numbers for Central are 140-5054.
1: Copy, thank you.
0: Welcome. Okay, trespasser, 3320, 9-7-0.

0: 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We're up to the restroom area. 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
1: Keaton, I met you cut out at the end.
2: Sorry, that was my OT. Can you send me my 510 call, please?
1: Copy 932 Mary. It's going to be a 510 at 2917 West Grandview Road. The Conocito Park just occurred. Complainant hears multiple UTVs or quads racing through the park. Complainant only hears, didn't see anything. No further information or description. We have a Tony telephone contact at 234.

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1: 823 Lincoln.
0: Seven.
1: Hey, 2 down,
0: 10-4.

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0: Eight twelve Mary.
1: Can you send us that 900, please?
0: 3000 North 91st Avenue. The hospital manager has been trying to get through the business. He's talking about a patient. They're not able to get to anybody. It's 236. Tom. Are you still 23? Tom.
2: 231 King. Building is clear.
3: I copy. Building is clear. It's 237.
0: Two 11 Adam, 3134 West Carefree, 214 Beat.
1: 214 Man.
0: 237. Holding out, so you pass your

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2: clear to follow.

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1: Effort.

0: 甚至就更新的就是什么的。
1: So if you can, my city seventh street of the article, 740 is advertised in those in the default cap leisure camps on the weapon. Outside by pump number 7.
2: 30 to Lincoln. Is there a comp available?
1: The caller says they want contact, they need me to call them.
2: Can I?
1: So call. Says he want does he want to contact? Do you need me to call him or something?
2: Yeah, I just want to know if he's in the premise or
1: not. Oh, sure, call him. Is there a backup for 72015, 2010 on 32nd Street? Anyone call on a trespasser, 2310 32nd Street?
0: 7215.
1: Super.

0: 2023 Mary on your hips.
1: Go for it.
0: Perfect, thank you. Fully domestic 4202 South 4th Street.
2: Lincoln Simple. The caller says they moved on, but they can return about 5 minutes away.
3: Copy. Yeah, you can come this way.
2: So far, I'll let him know.
4: And you're providing me a courtesy transport from 800 to 2627 North 45th Avenue. And 101 miles are going to be 544.
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0: Fire to our 20. I have a woman here who just had a seizure episode. She's not currently having one, but she feels like she might.
1: Oh my.

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2: Professor, it's 5322 North 12th Street. Sir, a male has been trespassing back onto the property. Blackwell 50 short, blue shirt, and tan shorts with none of weapons, and Devin, the employee, calling it in at 249. Unit, stay back up.
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1: 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Do you have a door code to get into the apartment complex?
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1: Hey, turn it for Lincoln, 823 Lincoln. 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
2: Came in at 229, warehouse, no shit. 253.

0: Oakland Raiders 7615. Hey, they're over here. St. Paul Street, 32nd and Harper.
1: Then, so can you just put us out on the 647, Victor, please? Or 647, 32nd Street in Harvard.
0: Copy.
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1: Copy 911 King. 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
0: I need 21 to comp in, verify the 20, we're not finding it over here.
2: Yeah, I've worked. Nine, I got two for you. A couple domestics. First is 4730 West Shaw Butte, 11,800 North, 925 feet.
0: 925 Lincoln.
2: 925 Lincoln, your backup, push over to Charlie 9, hold your traffic. The second is also at 67628 North 37th Avenue, 921 Heath.
3: 921 Mary.
2: All right, 21 Mary, anybody else on that one? At Charlie 9, it's 259. Copy. Any units make a backup for this domestic at 4730 West Shaw Butte Drive, 925 Butte?
3: 22 Lincoln.
2: Copy. Let me check on her 4th Street, McKinley.

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1: Yes, ma'am.
0: If I call the Quick Trip 99 Channel West Camelback, your caller is a taxi driver in a white Toyota Prius. Passenger is in a black shirt and black jeans. Receives me to pay. It's 301 units, Paul.
1: I'm 23 and I'm from Code 4. I'll contact them.
0: Okay, thank you. Battle on the Loop 11 Freeway, 933 beep.

0: Islander, to me. Islander, this is 329, Clay St. Thomas. A silver 2018 from Versa and a white Hyundai Sonata. Contact Christian at 303.
1: Me to be pinchable, does she have no plate? Says it passed out. Charlie 9, it's 304.
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1: Copy.

0: 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Are you able to switch to Charlie 9 references 900 Victor at the I-17 freeway in Cactus?
1: 10-4 over.
0: Okay, thank you.

0: Is 900 Victoria, Cincinnati Cactus. If I can get another unit over to Charlie 9 in case it needs to be pinched, I need one more unit. Charlie 9 is 306.
1: You can just relate this call for incident 4826.
0: Silver.
1: I don't see a break up the complainant to see if she can identify this bike.
0: Copy.

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1: I feel like
0: 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Usually on roll 4506, he's cacked. 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
1: Six three two.
0: Six three.

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0: I've been responsive of an 11-year-old complainant saying that somebody possibly broke in. It'll be on 3-8%.
2: One year at this building, if that's all right.
1: Brother hit caller in the face. Shirley 9, no response, 310.

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1: 10-4. King, I copy your message for the check welfare at 3535 West Campbellback Road. Open line, verbal between two people. Someone in the background said, give me my phone, then hung up. On callbook as a voicemail. History is possibly unit 163. It is 311 hours. Is there a unit to follow? Any units to follow for this check welfare for 3535 West Campbellback Road, 912 beat?
2: Okay.
1: Copy.
3: The domestic 5835 Delta 11th Street 422 beat. Anyway, this domestic 5835 Delta 11th Street 422 beat. Copy, I'm responding to the man, Chase 312.
1: Any room service, the domestic 5835 South 11th Street, 422 beat. Anyone a breakaway or come from a ways for the domestic 5835 South 11th Street, 422 beat.
0: Are we having ready to possibly break one from lower priority? Mary, let us clear our call and we'll go.
1: 10-4, Charlie.
0: Well, okay, the monitor.
1: 10-4, thank you.
0: I'm 31 Lincoln.
4: 931 Lincoln, and you're back up. There's been a kind of black jacket, shorts. Shoes locked up and started checking the car side of the Charlie 2. 9, it's 313.
3: And it's make a backup for this 240 at 2834 West Bell Road, 933 B. Any units make a backup come from ways for this assault at 2834 West Bell Road, 933 B.
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1: Couple of 52s, but he's already in custody.
0: Copy, it's a couple of 52s, but he's in custody. PI 17 freeway in Cactus, 317.
2: With that being said, we are code 4 out of Cactus.
0: Copy. You guys are code 4.

0: and 72 tickets. I'm always complaining. I'm just going to reach for the 101 advisements, and then I'll be 17 hour drive when I'm rolling that way.
1: Okay.
2: Can I copy that?

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1: Go ahead.
0: You guys still need an H-chain PBT?
1: Yes, we do.
0: Copy, I can start up one more.
1: Copy, thank you. It's going to be the I-17 freeway in Texas. I'll attach you to the call.
0: Thank you.
1: Thank you.
2: Seven thirty two.
3: Going to back. I'll switch the chase. It's 320.
1: Hey, this is Paul 4140 in our system. Perfect.
4: 731 again.
1: 7-13,
5: 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And 7-15, if you can show me 101 miles from 32 and Almeria to Harvard, last year going to be 938.
1: Copy, that's 8 hours.
3: Calling 646-63 before sign off.
1: I'm just saying that she was 261 by someone there. Contact can be Dominique. It's 321 unit to call.
5: 513.
1: 24.

0: Francis again, can we just get him to stand up, please? We'll show him and then we'll bring the bike closer so you can inspect it. So far, it's negative on the bike.
1: Hi, 14 Lincoln. I got Julie Miles for you.
2: What?
1: Last 3 is 055, and I'll be 17 2 5.
2: 10-4, 323.
0: You get on the road with this bike to the south and you will just have a look at it closer.

0: speaking. I'll be negative on the bike as well.
1: I'll be negative on the bike as well. So that's 30 seconds for Harvard. Go ahead.
0: Send me 5110, please.
1: The triple for 334 West Monroe. Across the street is a white male, thin belt, shirtless, no pants, correction, black pants, black shoes, none of the weapons. He's laying on his back. BHU is not available. There's no contact. It's 325, unit 12.
0: 515, King.
1: 1542.

0: 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For traffic.
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0: Council 637, Trinity Educate 6, Park 36th Street. Street party site, male, then female, all-free ID, hanging out, being loud in the parking lot. I just want to live there when I moved along at 326. Has there any next problem?
1: Yeah.
0: Perfect.

infirmary that's for Special 70 North 19th Avenue. It's going to be the astronaut. Out there, 4 to 5 Purdy, 3 Hispanic males and 2 Hispanic females, 20 years of age, no weapons, and a complainant, and they want some trespass. He's waiting in the yellow box pickup behind that 20. That's the name of Rodney at 328.

0: Or if anyone there is in 900 Bravo.
1: 431 Marriott to the 900 Bravo, 1312 East Belker Street. Complaint is passing by Grandma's house and there's that the door is open. No one has been living there for over 10 years. Complaint still on the house, possibly 918. The contact's going to be Mike in a black shirt and shorts. Just waiting down the street at 329.
0: King for the
1: 900. 513 King, it's the Chick Welfare 209 West Jackson. And the 101 thing, I'm recording everything and in a verbal argument. Saying the 101 is trying to get mental health help. There's also another duplicate for 415 Edwards at that same 20. It's 330. Unit 12.

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1: Will you be copy for the trespass 35 for the east? Oh, 7-15. Your touch back up. Good for you. One.
3: 4.
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1: 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Okay.

0: McKinley has stopped all northbound.
1: Okay.
2: Everything looking, I'll take southbound on Roosevelt.

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1: Copy. 111 South 24th Street. Aisle 15-16, red t-shirt, black pants, and no weapons, refusing to leave. The history with the subject for the items on the property. Starting for contact at 334-12.
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0: Can you take that call? 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

0: 7722. 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The subject's gone. Office with a call. 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

0: Residential, 1740 North 22nd Street, P34B.
1: P34, Mary.
0: All right, P34, Mary. And anybody else? Charlie, 2033, man.
2: 331, King.
3: Charlie,
1: 23, King, monitor.
3: All right, thank you.
2: Back
1: over 73,

0: asking like the complaints to answer any questions. They just keep saying, don't get near me. I think the object was heavy that was thrown. Clinging at a bus stop, so not clarifying which one. Complaint is heading 7th Street and westbound.
1: This is a smoke shop. Smoker light complexed 101, median build 5'7", open address with a shopping cart in front of the doors. And a weapon, known for contact, it's 3:40 hours. Is there in his phone?
2: 2:21, John.
1: Sounds right, thank you.
2: You over here.
3: And then

0: Sounds good.
1: I just put myself on the subject. Stop sports stream McDowell. Can you rule fire for me for a adult male having difficulty breathing?
0: Copy. Visa domestic 4202 South 4, correction 4th Street. Claim Sister Maria, born in 84, Hispanic, female, thin-built, gray clothing, armored weapons, Jennifer Bowles complaining. Accusing Clint of 961ing and took sister's gray Nissan Sentra. Contact Alexandra, it's 341 unit 12.
1: 341.
0: 10-4, thank you.

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0: An audible 5302 West Roosevelt, Arizona, emissions from the office motion detector, 342.
1: What's up, madam?
2: 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Contact the person.

0: Bonjour, Marie.
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0: North 20 to 1336, East Bowker.
2: You know, but...
1: Perfect.
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1: Nine 22 Lincoln, and you're back.
3: Mary.
1: 21 Mary as well, Charlie 9, they're chasing her with a car, car's on foot, 344.
4: I don't get along.
1: Copy.
5: The 647, Victor.
6: And Campbell for a quick detail.
1: White four-door Toyota and driver with door hanging open and someone hanging half out of the car. Complainant has been sure if he's asleep or if they're looking for something in the car. No contact at 344. Is there a unit to follow? Copy.
2: Hey, did you get on Marv?
1: 10-4.
3: Go ahead.
1: How long's asking if a motor works? Supervisor, copy.
3: Copy. I do, Tamir. I don't see why not. We definitely need a full autonomous though.
1: Copy. I'll let him know.
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0: Looks like all the motors are gone for the night, and so far no response citywide for the phlebotomist.
1: 932 Murray, that's okay. Thank you for trying.
0: Of course.

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I'll just myself, I just see my dog.

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0: 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Can you send the audible copy info? 725 King will follow. He's just having MDC issues.
1: Okay. 15 to 8. I started 253.

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0: Copy 931 Lincoln, it's going to be an audible at 3443 West Curran Drive. Audible coming from the interior. I did speak to the RP who advised it's their mom's house. Mom is not home and said no one should be there. It was received at 348. It is 355. And I copy 934 Lincoln.

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1: Ten 22, Lincoln, I copy your message for the next. It's going to be a 418 Tom at 3131 West Peoria Avenue, Desert Mountain Health. Patient that was discharged after being threatening to the female staff, now refusing to leave. Him is Brian Johnson, 30 years old, black male, wearing a black t-shirt and gray cargo pants, unknown weapons. It is 357. Is there a unit spot? 22 got 921 Mary, you attached.

0: truck to be shots fired, 2847 North 46th Avenue, 824B.
1: Okay.
0: 824 John, you're back, front tire, 350.
1: 821 again.
0: 10-4.
2: 82 John, switching. I was in the area when those shots came out. I didn't hear anything, any fighting or vehicles leaving the area.
0: Okay, copy. I'll let her know.
3: 82 John, switching over.
0: 10-4.
2: Everyone, Lincoln, for the alarm. Copy your phone.
0: 5219, you call us. Van der Residence, an audible from the garage entry at 358. You get to make a backup.
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2: So far, still no response citywide for a phlebotomist.
0: Keep trying, thank you.
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0: 435 Lincoln Terminal.
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0: 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Are you still code 4 at Chandler Boulevard?
1: Yes, I am code 4 along with 434 Mary.
0: Good point, thank you.

0: Yeah, this is Lincoln, if you're 22, my backup.
1: Copy. 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
0: I can click and copy. Do you have any?

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1: Copy 934 Lincoln, it's going to be 814 town at 2750 West Thunderbird Road at the Quick Trip. Hispanic male 30s, all black clothing, no weapons inside the store. Plan at 1418 town. Ava Lester, armed security guards for contact at 402 hours. Is there a unit to follow?
2: Mary,
1: switch the chase, it's 402.
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1: Holding a 19 Henry at 19,829 North 27th Avenue, 933 Wheat.

0: you can send that 4-5 Lincoln, 12-23.
1: Copy 925 Lincoln for that 459 Adam at 4234 West Northern Avenue at the Superpond. I call you, you're coming 23. Audible from Zone 5, showroom wall motion was received at 321 hours. It is 403 hours. Is there a unit to follow?
0: I'll record for us. We've got, looks like it's all secured and anyone actually can go inside.
1: Copy.

0: Charlie, attention.
1: Glenn?
0: You hear the buses nowhere and have 16th Street from Roosevelt to McKinley temporarily closed down. We'll advise them when it's open back up.
1: Temporary. You said 16th Street from what street?
0: From McKinley to Roosevelt.
1: Temporary. It's an immediate hearing. Can come for loud noise. 1350 East Thomas Road at 405. You know, just follow on.
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0: 615 John, call him ID.
1: 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Curious for contact out there. I'm not sure where address she came from at 8 after 4. 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Six, 11 again.

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0: 23 on the flight.
1: 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It's a black female, black t-shirt, blue jeans. With, and then purple with the employee. It's 411 unit 4.
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1: Copy 924 Lincoln. There's going to be a 14 home at 2702 West Glendale Avenue at the Circle K. Outside by the water machine, white male, long hair, red jacket, green camo pants, unknown weapons, refusing to leave. We've had Joshua for contact at 416. Is there a unit to follow? Any unit to follow for this 418 home at 27?
2: Yeah, just for Lincoln.
1: Copy.

0: 8-3 Johnson, the 47 Victor.
1: Your caller said 6644 was Garfield. About an hour ago, he noticed his bridge into Yukon was missing. Get to look for it and found it crushed the blocked way with the lights on and unoccupied. Contact Carlos, 417.

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0: It's going to be 961 at Dove Valley and I-17 just west. Complaint is an old white Land Cruiser versus a black Chevy Cruze. With Ruben for contact. It's writing.

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0: 222 Lincoln for traffic.
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0: It's going to be 918 Tom at unit 212 1707. Correction, 17017 North Black Canyon Road, Comfort Inn. Pick up a Richard, born in 85. White male, brown hair, brown eyes, 5'8", 190 pounds. DTO, DTS, unknown weapons. Has a scar on his head, going to UPC. It's 420 hours in units to follow. Time for, thank you.
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223 John for traffic. Tom at 1821 West Rend Drive. Pick up an Andy, Brenda 99, Hispanic female, 5 foot, 140 pounds on a weapon. Danger to self, danger to others, unknown if on or off meds. Transfer to UPC, it's 422. 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
0: Scruff beard, a black shirt, blue jeans, and a knife in his pocket. Taking us to Coconut Waters, he's outside in the parking lot. 633 Ben, can I see a 17 as well? Test him out for contact at 424.

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1: Copy. I'm just going to make up the house here and I'm going to try and find the wreck down the street.
0: Okay.

0: Only a 47-112 with Carson and a 14-1980 with baseline.
1: Go ahead.
2: Looks like they had put a company on that was going to come to your board up and they called back to cancel. I'll see if Info can find you another company.
3: Yeah, I got no response. We'll send you a call. Thank you.
1: Copy. And did they give a reasoning for the cancellation?
2: Same, they're no longer a contract, but I think we used them all of yesterday. So we've got a couple others that we can go ahead and contact. I'll ask them to start working on it for you.
1: Copy. Can you just let the next script that comes up know the gate code is pound 1959?
2: Yes, of course.

0: Ethers, John. Help me out with the someone at 6402 West Garfield. License plate is going to be John Charles Adam 7 Zebra Zebra, and it's unoccupied.
1: Copy.

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1: Yeah, I copy.

0: 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Can you insert for commercial? Your backup, we got two subjects took money out of state. Clothing going northbound on Deer Valley, 22nd Avenue, 2 ago. 2-4-3-4.
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0: currently at 54.
1: Charlie 854, go ahead.
0: Yeah, reference all the units at 16th Street and Roosevelt and McKinley. We can open it up. Thank you.
2: Charlie, can you advise fans as well? They can run their bus routes now.
1: Temper.

432 Marion, 647 112 West Carson Road. Two ago, complaint came out to an unknown male standing near her tree in the front yard. 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He's now standing in the street just west of complaint's house. 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

0: 6-5 and John Doyle 11 Lincoln. 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
1: Copy, it's the 415 out of 209 West Jackson for dispo, 437. A 715, John.
2: 715, John.
1: A 709, 2925, Eastland Arnold Drive, dispo, and I'll take you out. 405 mil, clean, rowdy, hollering at 538. Is there a unit to follow him?
2: 12, John.
1: Perfect.
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Both subjects were wearing all black clothing with face covers, armed with a crowbar, left northbound on foot. They got into the vehicle, they went through the back fence. Still working the silver on Charlie 2 at 4:39.

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1: Calling Audible 735 East Fillmore.
0: 213 Lincoln, a copy attached. It's on Charlie 2.
1: 735 East Fillmore at the Herrera School of Arts. Come from east side and south side door of room Adam 37. It's 440 units full. Units follow for the audible 735 East Fillmore.
0: Ten fourths on Charlie 2.

0: Probably won't very. Yeah, reference 513 King's Call. That's going to be ASU property if you're going to reach out to them, see if they'll handle it.
1: Thank you.

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0: I-17 northbound, about a half a mile south of Northern Avenue. Error is only Young, 9 Adam, 9 David, 0, or Tri-Ocean.
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1: 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It's related to a previous incident.
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0: Can you show me 23 at 1111 East McDowell Road?

0: 另外一个学校。
1: Tony to John.
2: Yeah, do we have a 10-8-22 unit in El Bell with the transport? So 101's a little combative in case we have to pull over and address the issue while we're on the way down. Anybody to come with 22 John?
1: Is there an additional unit that I can assist at 1821 West Fair End Drive? Thank you.

0: 6-1, 6-1, 6-1, 6-1, 6-1, 6-1, 6-1, 6-1, 6-1, 6-1, 6-1, 6-1, 6-1, 6-1, 6-1, 6-1, 6-1, 6-1, 6-1, 6-1, 6-1, 6-1, 6-1, 6-1, 6-1, 6-1, 6-1, 6-1, 6-1, 6-1, 6-1, 6-1, 6-1, 6-1, 6-1, 6-1, 6-1, 6-1, 6-1, 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Mission Lane with Frank Adam Adam 425.
1: 425?
0: Correct, it'll be 19th Avenue on that.
1: 3 or 5 for me.
0: Frank Adam Adam 425.
1: Thank you.

0: 615, I'll take the other one.
1: 615, tell my copy. It's going to be 6220 North 21st Drive. Residence has the last name of Royce. It's an entry sensor in the front door at 454. Unit 3, ma'am.
0: Take it, I'm looking at it.

0: 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Can you push my call through his report?
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2: 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Up 156.
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0: 9-2-point. Thanks for my response.
1: Copy. 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

0: exception only for units in the area of 80 to 20 Mercedes School Road. I don't know if you're broadcast. Someone is overdosing in the parking lot. And a vehicle fire is 17-504. 332 Whitten Avenue, 3500 North, 733. Sometimes they're doing a backup to the 7-5-4. Just make backup for this 459 Robert, 1363 East Whitney.
1: 34
2: Lincoln.
0: 10-4. Passenger, white female, 20s, wearing a clothing. She's been laying in the back seat of a white Waymo, not responsive. 505-12. Okay. Only an alarm 2008-51 of Lake County.

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1: 8-12 Mary.
0: Charlie, back to 8, dispatcher. Is there a sergeant to monitor?
1: 81 Kingdom Hearts.
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1: So it's an audible, 1517 West Newton Drive. I copy your 23. Covers the back door. That's that.

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1: 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Thank you.
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0: 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Last 3 or 390?
1: 513.
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1: Copy 318.

Information for units in the area of 32nd Street and Van Buren going eastbound. Silver Honda Accord driving on the flat tire and bumping into curb. Last seen eastbound, information only at 5519.

information only for the vacant apartment, 18,250 North Cave Creek Road, apartment 141. Over 2 hours ago, her Ring camera picked up two or three subjects walking by her unit wearing dark clothing. Not sure if they're inside the vacant unit now. Nothing heard now. Spot 20.

0: 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I-15 King for traffic.
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0: I-15 King, are you code 4?
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0: Copy, are you 10-8?
3: Yes, I'm 10-8.
0: Team 10 West Lincoln, that's a commercial from Caesars Auto Repair from North of the War. It's 521, is there a unit full?
3: 513 King.
0: 10-4.

0: Information is in the area 46th Street in Lee. It's a 510 webcast. 1 minute ago, caller heard a vehicle speed westbound through the street. It's not an issue with reckless drivers in the area. Information only at 523.
1: Mike Strokes, the 900 Victor, 40th Street, McDowell, 723. Number 900 Victor, 40th Street, McDowell, 723. Copy no response. 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
2: Unit for this hot traffic, 900 Victor, 40th Street and McDowell, 723.
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0: 21 John. Can you have 211 John take a look at the NDC when he has a second, please?
1: 211 John. Living John for info.
2: Two 12 Lincoln. I'm out here. What do you need?
1: Can you have 211 John look at his MDC?
2: Yeah, it's gonna be a few minutes. We're away from our cars.
1: 21 John, copy?
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Police Supplement 918 Transport for 18835 North 42nd Drive. Got the 918 Henry for that jumpsuit link in their valley. 19829 North 27th Ave. And that 647 Holden for 32nd Avenue and Myrtle, 7200 North.

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0: 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Eighth Avenue and Northern, and a trespasser at 3201 West Peoria.
1: Travel. As within the last 5 to 10 minutes, unknown if anything was taken. P. Sylvester, 21 is attached to the call. It's 531. I got a copy of your message for the auto pool 3711 East Atlanta, a commercial from Meridian Optical from the door. It's 562.
0: Lincoln 664 Charlie.
1: Go ahead.
0: Can you show me his 10-7 for the day?
1: Same call. 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

7th primary. 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And it's 0533.

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0: Not 459 Adam and 32B. Can you double check the 20 we just drove by and that 20 doesn't exist?
1: 10-4. Ocean 2149 West Weldon, attempt to serve Homero Bermudez, born 331 of 2004, Hispanic male,

0: 731 Adam.
1: 731 Adam, please send that 45 to Charles. Thank you.
0: 10-4. That's 0540.

0: 900 Victor, 3811 North 27th Avenue, 825 feet. Anyone for a 900 Victor, 3811 North 27th Avenue, 825 feet. When there's somebody go Charlie 8 is 542.
1: Yeah, just right here now.
0: Wait
2: for the 5 feet. Coming in. Between my name, we'll switch over. I'm still getting signed in.
0: Is there a backup available? 3811 or 27, 325 feet.
3: 825, Adam, I'll switch.
0: Perfect. Any sergeants will monitor this 900 Victor 3811 North 27th.
2: Is he 6 a.m. I'll get him.
0: Copy.

0: 735.
1: Go ahead.
0: Good morning. Will you please send that 586?
1: 10-4 at 0544. No, thank you.
2: Okay.
1: Can you send us on out of all commands for 2632 West Indian School, the Quick Quack Car Wash? Coming from the Brit and Motion at 544. Sir, unit solo.
0: And okay.
1: Control.
0: And 21 David 7 at 647.
1: And for 2,851, that's Black Canyon. It's 545. Number 11. Set up a camp on the pathway. They went with the long Josh for contact at 3150 West Glendale, Lot 8 at 545 unit summer.
0: 923.
3: Anyone for check welfare? 5729 was Camelback.
0: 821 Adam, switching.
3: 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Charlie, with your backup, it's 546.
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Tom 511. 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Coffee, thank you.

324 out on my copy 647, 4620, West McDowell Road, apartment 1067. On the ring camera, they see an Hispanic male wearing all black, black bag, and a weapon. Somewhere in the complex at 550, Zion Harbor Falls. Copy.

0: Let's have the fight 10:30 North 1st Street, 518B. And ready for a fight 10:30 North 1st Street, 518B. But no response units to go to Charlie Deck 5, it's 551.
1: Yeah, to set up for the fight 10:30 North 1st Street, 518B.
2: I have a 627 217 West Campbell Avenue. I want to go a white pickup unknown plate, drop off a light skinned black male in his 30s. He's being billed, dark colored hoodie, black pants, who's now sitting in front of complainant's house. Sitting on the curb, no plate, unknown why he was dropped off there, and complainant wants you to check it out with no contact at 0551.

0: Anyone to relieve 623 Mary, 2050 West Dunlap.
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1: Send for the 418 Tom, 4725 East Broadway. On our side of the property, there's a black male in a jumpsuit, wearing a beanie, unknown weapons, has a big bag with him, and is sitting on the bench. Peason, the manager for Sunday is 558. Is there a unit to follow?
2: 34, David, I'll start.
1: 10-4.
2: 11 a.m., 10-4.
1: Please.

0: 21 Adam. Yeah, looking for some holdovers for first shift if anybody's interested.
1: Trespasser.
2: House of Unputon, 3201 West Peoria, white male, mid-30s, medium build, black shirt, up shorts, back of the property. Juan will take contact. He's not uniformed, but he is armed. 559.

5 North 42nd Drive and 918 Henry, 19829 North 27th Avenue, 61 Henry, 38th Avenue and Northern, 58527 and Pearson, 239-2633 West Bethany, or 647-5050 West Hebert.

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1: Hey, can you status me at ITR? I'm going to have to do the process down here.
0: 1040, do you have 102 miles?
1: I'll get those when I'm able to get back in the car.
0: Okay.

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1: 601.

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1: 735, go ahead.
0: 3500 North 17th Street with one.
1: Copy. Now you have 3500 North 17th Street. Is there another unit? The 3500 North 17th Street. Thank you.

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J Bell will take contact at 604, and I'll stack that 18 Henry to you.

0: 7:35. I'm calling forward to something. Cancel the unit. Thank you.
1: 10-4, 7-36. Does that work? Seven three six. Are you copy? Copy. Thank you. 10-4.

0: Average risk for 5110 with Bayfine Road, 14 North, 8528 West Glen Rosa, and audible 3549 West Thomas, 961 Henry, 5305 West Buckeye. Another audible at 3639 North 55th.
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1: That was 35 out of service staff.
0: Go ahead.
1: I'd be out with one at 4005 North 16th Street.
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1: 724, Adam, you can send out.
0: 10-4, it's going to be Jack Welfare. Garfield and Indian Trail, black male or Hispanic male, dark clothing, land on the sidewalk. Didn't notice any injuries. Looks like there's a knife approximately 10 feet away from him. Other belongings laying around him. Can they confirm he may get hit by a vehicle at 0616 unit to follow? 726, Adam.

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1: 42 King.
0: I was kind of talking to the first shift guys a little bit in the parking lot here, but we need relief for first shift, please. Reference the 304 West Southern. We're going to have one at the back van, one inside the apartment complex sitting at Lake Trail, and then at the apartment. First shift guys are loading them up, if they can call that out for me so I know who's going where.
2: Then 421 there, I'll be over at the Mac van in a minute. Just put me out.
3: Thank you. 34 Dave, just turn me an audible.
4: Sensor served 8, Jeremy Barola, born in 2000, white male, 5'7", possibly 9'18 on a weapon, fast 6'18. Is there anyone who could follow?
1: Where's that unit?
5: That's home, Mary.
1: Go ahead.
5: Can you roll fire to our 20? The comp is requesting the fire department check her out for a head pain.
1: 10-4.

0: Fire 14 out, and you can send the 418 down.
1: Go to 42 Tom 1902 West Buckeye. At the Jack in the Box, there's a black male, medium build, blue over black shirt, light blue shorts, no known weapons with a bike. It's in the dumpster area and it's been once and removed. Just any other contact at 619 is your unit 12.
0: 511 Adam.
1: 10-4. I see 423 David attached for the 400 West Southern. Is there another unit for relief?
2: Four 21 David, I'm not signed on yet, but I'm 23 at the magnet.
1: 10-4.

0: 735 Adam. I'll be out about 4200 North 14th Street with a 1051. Start me on the unit.
1: Or is there another unit for 4300 North 15th Street? Yeah, no, Edward. 10-4.

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0: Scribia 19, Tom, 5020 West Thunderbird Building 9, Apartment 156, looking for Kelly Cochran, white female, brown over hazel, 57149, needs to go to UPC. We have the 1031, we'll send to you at 622, unit 12.
1: 932.
0: Bye-bye.
1: Show me one in custody, but keep the unit rolling. Her boyfriend's not real happy.
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0: On the rear door, 824, I don't see a touch or so, 6-3.

0: Hicksville, the north. There's two people outside yelling it's too dark to see any description of anyone. Sounds like two males at 6:24 Utah. It's going to be a white Hyundai Sonata plate number Nora Edward at 071 at 0624. They're trespassing 24th Street in Portland, 723. 850 West Indian School, 822B. Anyone for a 415 Bravo at Circle K, 5850 West Indian School?
1: 25.
0: Yeah, 22 Adam, back over to Charlie 8, it's 25. Any unit to follow for is criminal damage for the 850 West Indian School Road 822B.
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1: 911 Adams and 585.
2: Okay, we got a food vendor selling food, 27 and Pearson just east. Cars are backed up in the road. Because the burritos are that good. It's no way our friend's calling in again at 625. 212.
1: I'll be okay with this one person shop. Thank you.
2: Good work.
1: Yeah.
0: That was just canceled. I got a good quote.

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1: 10-4 for the audible, 1001 on 3rd Ave. Got a work in progress. It's coming from the back door at 5:15 hours. Press 21 was not listed. I don't have RP information. It's 627. Is that useful? Sir, you need to follow for the audible, 1001 North 3rd Ave.
0: Sorry, 26.
1: So far.
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1: You can send that United to Tom.
0: Okay, City 301 West Cactus, trying to pick up David Dougherty. Native male, brown eyes, black hair, 5'10". Looks like he needs to go to 99th Ave at 629. Unit fellow?
2: 925 Adam.
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0: Can you push this column on to get from your one? It's going to be an R, and leave me on it, please.
1: Of course.

0: Temporary train is in the area, 7th Street and Mendel. I mean, just north of there, 101 in a white Ford or sedan, possibly a Corolla or a Honda, unknown plate, was swerving all over the roadway. Driving very slow, possibly falling asleep, between left and northbound, that's informationally 6-1.
1: Alright.
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6: 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I don't know what weapon, PTA on file, I have 632 again to follow.

Is there anything in alcohol for a trespasser 6653 West McDowell Road? Eight 21 Adam, standby for a backup.

432 Adam for traffic. For the residential 4730 South 48th Street. On camera, complainant saw a white male wearing a brown shirt, khaki pants, no weapons, enter the mechanical room and then left in a white truck with ladders. And the traveler was between 5 to 10 before the call came in. If anything was taken, but wanted to check for any incremental damage. RP21 is attached to the call. It's 634 as units follow. Back up before 431 David attack.

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1: Correct, so.
0: Okay. 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

0: Copy 725, David, trespassing 24th Street in Portland, northeast corner. I said there's a homeless encampment, unknown amount of people, said it's 26th, it's around 26th Street, has males doing 237, David. They want them moved along. 0639, unit to follow.
1: 721, David.
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0: Hello, 410 Tom, 1732 West Van Buren at the Circle K. There's a black male, 30s, Denville, wearing a black shirt, black shorts, no known weapon, who's in the store refusing to leave. He'll be up for contact at 640. Is there units to follow?
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3: Seven 35 Adam, 101 miles.
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0: 912.
1: Okay. Yeah, 10-7. I appreciate it.
0: Thanks for having a good night. For today.
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0: 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It's going to be a house, white female, mid-20s, 5 foot, 115 pounds, blue dress with a black female, and a black male smoking from foil. Contact at 0642. Unit following.
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6: And complaining is Carl and unit. 363 for contact, it's 643. Is there units follow?
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0: side of the street. There's power line down. It's not sparking or anything. SRP 17 has an ETA of about 45 minutes. So if he's around it, it's information only at 643.
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3: 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Right. 647 Victor, 103rd Avenue in Benson Lane. There's a white male sitting on a Ford Explorer. On the license plate, the vehicle is running since 21 hours. 24. There's a 585 27th Avenue in Kansas.
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5: Can you put us on that 40th Street traffic?
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2: Okay, show me a route.
1: Go ahead.
6: Your supervisor on that can approve a booking for me.
1: Is there a supervisor approved booking for 722 King?
6: 722, I'll take care of it.
1: Copy, 7-2, can you copy?
6: Copy, thank you. It's been submitted.
1: Is that Ali South of the Goodwill?

0: 14, David. I'll take one of those 61s, please.
1: Okay, I'll send you the oldest. It's a 239 disguises, or 61 disguises, a 239. 2633 West Bethany. You're looking for a maroon Silverado and a maroon Ford sedan. They're in the parking lot. They're refusing to give over insurance to each other at 646.
2: See issues with any customers. She's one of our share of really new plans. Then we got a duplicate crossing. There's eight more subjects as well, 390. And the way 237 do it. 647, is there your number for? Is there a unit who could follow Trespasser 5110 West Baseline Road?
3: Bravo, I'll follow.
2: I copy. Hey, 22, I don't know, copy for the 585 277 in Cancer Boulevard. The traffic lights are flashing red eastbound and they're flashing yellow northbound and southbound. The signals already has been advised 647. This is a 960 one that came in, 4555 South 75th Avenue.

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0: 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I'll be coming 23.

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Trespasser 400 North 75th Ave. Check off 175th Avenue and Wood Street.

0: 7-14. I'm trespassing 3948 East Thomas Road at 7-11. It's going to be walking in late 30s to 40s, 5'10", 150 pounds, green baseball cap, light colored jeans shirt, and blue jeans, panhandling in front of the store. Bothering customers, going to make contact with the manager, Patty, at 061. You have to follow.
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0: 10-4.
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2: Street in Windsor, Arizona, Adam Robert, Adam 73 Robert.
0: If you don't file, ask for the

Here, Adam Robert. Adam, 7th Robert, comes back to a rental vehicle, 2019 Toyota Tacoma. Negative on anyone.

0: She's working on beer beer.
1: 10-4.
2: 4-M. Have a trespassing 309 East Osborne Road at the Circle K. It's going to be 4 transient subjects outside refusing to leave. Make contact with Jocelyn. Unknown weapon. 6-53, unit to follow.
1: 7-33, Adam.
2: 10-4.
3: 63rd, Happy Valley. Bravo Zebra George, 0823. That's Arizona on a Black Camry.
2: 10-4. Unknown if overdosing and then passed out. Laying on the sidewalk, motionless, unknown if breathing. Fires routine, information only at 653.
1: Go ahead.
2: I have a 1052, 26th 16th Street, apartment number 2. Hispanic male named Irvin Cordova, 32 years of age, then Bill wearing a t-shirt and black pants. He's laying on the couch. They want him removed. He's going to be 1052 times 2 out of Phoenix, 0654.
1: My off-duty location, 7th Avenue and Southern, the 61 and Bolt motorcycle. Reminder is off, awaken and alert. He's requesting fire. Portable 11-8-6 on Adams 4. There's a marked unit that can meet me on the northeast corner of the intersection or the 51.
2: You're in box. Portable 11-8-6, were you involved?
1: No, I was not involved. This was just at my off-duty location. It's going to be a motorcycle and a pickup truck. Both are code 4, but one's requesting fire.
2: 10-4.
4: 6-32,
2: I'm here. 10-4, I'm at 40th Street in Thunderbird.
3: Can you check if the 1030 will move soon? Reference point 918 Henry.
2: Portable 11836, is it in the northbound or southbound lanes?
1: Both vehicles are out of the intersection. They're both in the parking lot located on the northeast corner by the church.
2: The church parking lot.

0: Senator Chad, that was 725 David. He was asking if the 1031 was in for his 918 pickup.
1: 10-4, I'm trying to send it to him.
2: I'm 7-7 for the 961, the portable 11836-23.
3: Hold on, Dave, you can send it to me. And then that 19, Tom, do you want to check with 41 Adam, see if CIT will take that?
2: I copy, I'll send you the 961. I'll check if there's a CIT available. For the 918
4: Tom. 7th Street and Eastville Road at the tire shop. Two to three people with a dog near the tire shop. Said they've been camping out and 311 Adam on property said smells in the area. No contact, 657.
0: For 918 Tom, yeah, at the reading it, we're not going to respond to that. Have CIT do that.
2: 10-4, I'll check.

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1: Copy, thank you.
2: Yeah, that guy that got in custody over off 40th Street area, was that the 51 they were looking for?
3: You know, he doesn't have ID with him, he's claiming to be somebody else, so I'm trying to look at both photos to compare.
0: Copy, sir.
2: She's lying, copy the thing.
3: Yep. 632, Adam, anybody have a digi scan?
0: I have a digi scan, 40th Street, Senator.
2: 27 North Black Canyon, I'll be out with you.
0: Okay.
4: Nine 13, David.
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1: 834, I'm prior.
0: 834, I'm Michael Pino, prior Charlie, with your backup at 701.
1: 833, Bravo, I'll go prior as well.
0: Michael Pino.

0: 64 Adam and 21 Adam. My company is 61, 51, 50 was McDowell. 2019 Great Honda Sonata. So thanks for that. I don't know.
1: Can you please send me a message, please?
0: I copy.
2: X-ray 23. Can you put me out at 39 East Jackson with Juan? Make it a trespassing.
3: Are you code 4?
2: Yeah, I'm code 4 right now.
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0: Okay. 61, 57, 37 West Booker.

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0: Fires on scene, so is the responding officer. 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

0: 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Thank you.
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0: Your message for the 418 Ocean 1818 East Lens Lane. I copy, have the info. And 425 Adam will follow. It's 707 hours.

0: 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There's a fight. 77th Lane and Globe is 3300 South A31B.
1: 7th Avenue in Hazelwood, we have 6 females. Either making a fashion choice by wearing little clothing, or it's more of a, you know, occupational uniform. They're wandering around. Our usual callers are irate that we can't seem to get girls to stop wearing so little clothing and walking on the street. It's information only. First 91 Adam, 708.
2: Come on.
3: Can I get another unit for 988 South 17th Ave, Unit 9? We're getting a duplicate with complaint hearing voices and another being by her shed. And 515 Adam is 17.
2: Yeah, I'm all right over there. I'm pretty sure she's 918. But we'll be on the call.
3: 10-4.
4: Game 236, Charlie, I'm 23.
3: 10-4. 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
2: Yeah, I'll look at it right now.
3: Pete.

0: New information is Area 4113 West Alameda. Marcy says that the traffic they're diverting for Sandra Day O'Connor, happy hour, homecoming parade, is speeding through the neighborhood. Two sets of vehicles going 45 miles an hour about 5 ago. No description, just information, 710.
1: Action 405 North 40th Ave, Unit 16. Come to serve Gianni Delgado, estimated DOB 0310 of 98. White male, 6 foot, 200 pounds, hazel eyes, brown hair, has a tattoo on his left rib and left shoulder. Has a couple more and drives a 2017 Ford F-150, white pickup truck with a topper. Known to use 237 David and is a heavy drinker, is known to carry a gun. It's 7-11. Is there a unit full?
2: 4-11 out of
1: 10-4.
3: 4-2-2 David, you can send that alarm.
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0: 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The first is residential 3801 South 21st Street, 423 meet.
1: 422 David, get sent out.
0: 422 David in a backup. What's your traffic? This event's going to be a 647 35th Avenue in Durango. 412 feet.
2: 412
0: in a backup. Tele deck 4712.
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3: Copy. 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

0: 9:33 out of my copy. 31st Avenue Valley, just west, white male in gray sweatpants, holding red shirt. You're drunk, kind of stabbed into the street at 7:14. You know, 12.
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3: 832 Edward Pryor.
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0: 722, David. Have a check welfare, 4221 East McDowell Road, apartment 2029. Complainant says they have not heard from their child's mother, Heather Corbia, born 2684. White female, 5'4", 120 pounds. Haven't heard from her since yesterday to confirm welfare of 11-year-old twin boys. There is a custodial order place, but the drop-off is later today. Make contact with Vian Corbia at 718 unit to follow.
1: 7359.
0: Copy. They're saying that there's a couple people that are shooting. Assisted by the patrol supervisor. Do you want to proceed with putting out the hot call? One is units to go. We're holding 4P2 calls in 41, 3 and 42, 1 in 518 area, and 2P3 calls. Safety data. Can I get for 961 to you anyway? Yep. Shots fired at 3601 West Clarendon, 825.
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2: He's 21 hours, Richard.
0: Copy Charlie 8, unit to monitor. Copy you, Charlie 8. Yes, he's clearing on Charlie deck now.
2: 32
0: David, I think we start for 961 Tatum and Greenway. It's a Gray Tundra service truck versus a Gray VW. The team only pulled into Banner Urgent Care, 720.

0: information only for you and Samir. I'm 8802 with McDowell Road. In the back of Hawaii, I'm broke. It's a 901 broadcast fire 17 for an adult male wearing a black coat, black pants, and a cane walker next to him. Laying face down. I don't know if he's breathing at 720. Sir 1525 North 51st Avenue.
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0: 23-24, copy your message for the 14 Palm 223 North 7th Ave at the McDonald's. It's a white female, 6 foot, indoors wearing a gray shirt and jeans, no weapons. Possibly on 237 David is harassing employees and has been asked to leave. The rest for contact at 725 and I copy X326 will follow.
1: It was a witness that gave it to us, I'll call.

0: King 236 Charlie. Hey, can you have a fire roller wig for a female with neck pain? And can you have them pull into the Starbucks parking lot?
1: Come on.
2: 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Kids left hall motion at 0509 hours, no premise. RP 21 is attached to the call. 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
3: And she has probably left then if they're not there.
4: Copy, thank you.
3: Come on.
5: 634
3: has an
5: act. Call on
3: this. This is the same email. This is the actual address, sir. 10-4. Looks like there's another one. 161-4712 East Thunderbird, Harvest Bible Church.
5: Yeah, it's the same vehicle, and the actual people involved called in.
3: 10-4. 630, can you do a copy?
4: Know where we're being located?
3: This one's at the Harvest Bible Church, 3712 East Thunderbird, with a gray VW Tiguan and a gray Toyota Tundra and a black Tesla.
4: Copy, I'll head that way.
3: Okay. Copy.
6: 434. It's in an audible.
2: It looks like it was actually 22 right now.

0: 72 grams.
1: Mm.
0: You can send me the landfill.
1: And four. It's going to be an oval 21019 East Virginia Avenue. Looks like it's a residential. Big Bankin modular, or module camper. 729, you have to follow.
2: 7367. That's for things. 1072, please. 724 Mary, 10-7 for the day. Is there something you needed from him?
1: To check and see if he was 10-7 or not, so I can clear him.
2: Yeah, they're having MDC connection issues this morning that they should have signed out. If you can send them out, please.
1: That's for things. Okay.

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1: Sure.

information for units in the area of 7th Avenue and Turney. Looks like fire 17 for a possible 911 function behind the Aurora Pharmacy. 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

0: be horrible.
1: I'm getting a very tag with Robert 2, Adam 9, Frank 8, comes back to a 2003 Chrysler Voyager. 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
0: Yeah, A16 is real busy. Can you push 5506 to P1? I just loaded up. There's still people on it.
1: Okay.
2: Seven twenty-one thirty from Marie.
1: Gonna back up to the 7:30. Going for this flight, 1412 North 35th Street, 722B.
2: 725 David, I'll attach after I dispo.
1: 10-4.
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1: 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They're going to drive a vehicle.
0: 8.

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1: 34, David.
0: 34, David.
1: Yes, ma'am. Reference that plate on the vehicle. If you make a note, it's legally parked this behind the goodwill. So if somebody calls later, it's

0: Can you show me that 647 is code 4?
1: Can you just let my call after me on?
2: I think you said an accident, but that was terrible.
1: Yeah, can you leave me on it, please?
2: Got it.
1: Eight, 14, 12, 9. Street is actually 35th Street, so if we get this back to Adam Jack, or Charlie Dick 7, 742.
2: Arrivee, just north. Hispanic male, 25 to 30, medium height, average build, blue top, gray shorts, no known weapons, sleeping on a mattress in the street. Nobody for contact. 7.3. You missed call?
0: 43 Adam is called 4.
1: Hello, I'm Wes McDowell, 21-8. Any into bus has a message 6441 with the call about 821-8. Hey, Mr. Mike, we've heard the mistake 6441 West McDowell Road, 821B.
3: Yeah, to Bravo, send it.
1: Copy, is there anyone who can follow him? 6441 West McDowell Road, 821.
3: Hey, we'll pull on it.
1: Hi, Copy. Okay, 31 out of cops and 921 again at 57,000. Your new time is 744.

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1: Good.
0: Hey, I have a 901 Henry 706 West Montecito Avenue. Zero 745. Supervisor, copy.
2: First Avenue at the Kane Hispanic Mount 20. Thin bills. Wearing a black shirt, black pants, and a weapons, camping in the patio. Had him for call to check at 745 unit to follow.
0: Montecito originally came in at 901 Ocean. It was a broadcast. The fire's 23, so the fire called it back in.

0: We have a 961 West Happy Valley Road and 7th Avenue just east.
1: Niner Victor at the QT, 400 North 75th Avenue, 832B. One for 900 Victor at QT, 400 North 75th Avenue.
2: So that's a 900 Victor, 400 North 75th Avenue, 832B.
3: An unknown vehicle, three people standing out in the street. It's 0746.
2: Does a sergeant copy of a hot call holding? For a hot call?
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4: Anyone, Adam, what was the last phone call?
2: That was a 900 Victor in the 83 area.
4: Okay, you got a sergeant for it?
2: Of course.

0: 825 Adam and 825 David. I copy the 5150 North 31st Avenue. Over 10 minutes ago, there's two employees from Eddie. Talking about 20 years old, short, thin build, brown shirt, black man, and a weapon. And Jenny Nicholas, black female, 30s, tall, thin, black shirt, black man, and a weapon. We're in a fist fight, not separated. 748.
1: Everett, you can spend the 900 on Astra.
2: 7, it's going to be 6413 East Astra. My boss, Mark Fessler, didn't show up for work. He's not answering the door. Trailer's parked up front. It's not usual for him to not show up. John's going to be waiting outside for you at 748.

0: my Thursday out of my copy of the Soul Stem to pick up property from Studio Six. She's waiting at the In the Zone gas station, 2711 West Union Hills, and a brown Ford F-350 at 749. You would follow? Copy next month. Units go. Clients being followed. They're going westbound. So we're on to like 4, 749.
1: 432 Adam, I could go.
2: 10-4, Charlie 4. That was 431, David. You're really 10-1.
3: 43 Adam, I'm on.
2: Copy.
4: Adam, I'm with
0: him. Copy.
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0: Western Unit for the 651, loose pot belly pig, 2514 West Pinedale.
1: Oh, 418 Ocean, 2619 East Pierce. Attempt to serve Jamie Lee, born 9/15 of 1980. White female, 5 feet, 115 pounds, green eyes and brown hair. Possibly on 237 David at 0751. 26 Adam.
2: 25 Adam. Well.
1: Temple. Tom 515, go ahead. Tom 515.
2: Osborne, stand by to the police.
1: 19th Avenue in Osborne, and what place?
2: California 9, Victor Bravo. Tom 52.

0: King 236, Charlie. I'm 10-8.
1: Back to anything. Is there on the unit for 19th Avenue in Osborne?
0: Right, Mr. Digit 9, Victor Bravo, Tom 752.

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1: 620 Charlie Glen, 761.
2: Approximately over at 7th Street, Los Palmarinos, just west of there, complaining it's in a gray Chevy Silverado. So the vehicle's a Tanner Gold Silverado, and I'm injuries at 753.
3: Charlie Lake 7.
1: Sabotage,
2: man. Tom 515. So you're at 19th Avenue in Osborne?

0: flight number 9, Victor Bravo. Nine Victor Bravo, Tom 752 comes back to a BMW. I think it's a rental vehicle.
1: Yeah, it's right.
2: Five one two, you just send that to me.
3: 10-4, that one is 1315 East Pima Street, number 1, for Hispanic male, 20 to 30, 5'8", average build. He's wearing a gray sweatshirt and unknown pants. He's in the alley, yelling at the complainant to get off the phone. Known on weapons, known for contact at 755 Unit Summit.
1: I'll let you know if he's still there or not. Thank you.
3: Happy holidays.
4: 514
3: Adam, I can follow. Thank you. Coming in for 4722 East Ray Road.
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3: Okay.
1: Seven 14 David.
0: I have a 459 Adam 2930 North 46th Street. It's gonna be a residential, a Park Paloma apartment leasing office. And it's 0756 units to follow.

0: 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Reference to your call, I guess it's medical only, fire 17, Lincoln 1022.
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1: And for it's 2004 North Central Unit C, Lake Charlie. Component of Black Kia Sportage, Lincoln Charlie, SM7 Young Zebra was stolen between the hours of 1 a.m. and now. It's 10:59.

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0: I'm a domestic 4715 at Black Canyon, unit 2073 in building 10. Coming through me, Jaden Ware, a black male, 21 years old, wearing boxer shorts, he's sleeping in the bedroom. If there was a verbal last night, I complained at once and to leave. That's 8 o'clock, you tell.
1: 614 Adam.
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1: X-ray 421 Charlie, it's code 4. It is my subject, but it's an ASU 10P warrant and an out-of-state warrant out of Central California.
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0: 362 Samurai Confident 961 43rd Avenue 910 Crown Stock Brown versus the Black Malibu 807. Red for traffic.
1: Yeah.
0: The Audible 4722 East Ray, Amassage NV 3, nondescriptive, no response from RP. Ashley, but her 21 is attached to the call. It's 802, is there a unit to follow?
2: Three, Robert Mary David, 012.
3: Yeah, that last one's either a zero or an ocean.
2: And four.

0: David, 3 Robert Mary David Ocean Charles comes back to a 2026 Tesla. Registered to a Yi J. Gale out of Phoenix.
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1: Copy. Person's coming from interview direct. Nothing further. I copy your 23 at 806. Until click 42, number 1 North Central.
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1: 10-4 for the 647, 2728 East Mobile. Carrying a while on yelling and cussing in the park next to complainant's house, thinks she's starting a warming fire. Has been in the area since yesterday and complainant would like to move along. 807 is our unit call.
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1: For the neighbor dispute, 7229 South 43rd Way. Neighbors, Hispanic female and white male, both elderly, no further description, are in front of complainant's house. They're arguing about feeding stray cats outside and complainant's watching from security cameras. It's an ongoing issue. Jesus, for contact, is 808. Is there a unit to follow? 10-4.

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1: 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Zebra 5 Adam, 5 Paul Paul, Arizona. It's on a gray or black Mercedes SUV.
2: 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And 923 Adam, I'm sorry, which call did you want, the 240?
0: 69.
2: Okay, it's going to be 651. 2514 West Glendale, just drive to the mobile home park, see if you can spot a 25-pound black pot belly pig with a white tail. I guess if we can locate it, we can get a hold of Humane Society, then better piggies will come out and pick it up. We just have to see if we can find it first at 810.
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0: Roger, Adam, can you show me 23 on that 14 Ocean is code 4?
1: 23 on 14 Ocean at 1130 East Grover's Avenue. It's going to be unit 261 to serve a Brian. Female, 5'3", 200 pounds, brown eyes and brown hair. Known to be a 237 David user and a heavy drinker, possibly 19 as well. Drives the older Chevy Trailblazer, black and filler, 8-14 hours. I cut yourself.
2: Six
1: 22 out of minute, postcode 4. 23. Copy. Clean trigger welfare 17,445, March 14, 3. Green message for the 418 Tom, 1905 West Bay, at the Superstar Car Wash. It's 8:15, I copy. You'll take care of it if your supervisor that copies.
0: 7317.
1: 79614238 North 7th Avenue at the Curtin Street. Complaint is 2025 DMC AT4 versus a black Subaru. It's 08:15 hours.
2: If I want today, send me a call. 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
1: 10-4 for the 240 at 10:15 back in Harrison on the southeast corner. 8:15, I copy. Take care of it. Is there a supervisor that copies? 51, Adam.
0: 51, good.
1: Team Happy 512 David will take care of the 240 attempt on 15th Avenue Harrison.
0: 10-4, thank you.
1: Copy. 611 West Carter Road, 834B.
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1: 834 Adam, Charlie 8, this 816. Is there any who could go to the 901, 2611 West Carter Road, 834B? 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

0: 6-2.5, you're on a flight.
1: Sacrifice.
0: 5, Henry, Frank, George. Put me at about 30th Street and Coulter. Out with one on this dirt bike.
1: Sacrifice.

0: I didn't get anything back on the plane. And they're wondering about the history and culture.
1: It's 5 Henry Frank George, NC.
0: Okay.
2: Two thirteen, Adam. Go ahead. 647 at 22nd Street and East Perezo Drive. It's 23,000 North. Check it out. There's nobody for contact. It's 819.
3: Hold on, I'll back them up.
2: Kind of work.

0: Will you put myself and 745 David on the 14 Ocean, the 725 view, please? We copy info.
1: Now, I've got this flight call that was downgraded that nobody ended up rolling in on. I need somebody to go out to 1512 North 35th Street, number 5.
0: Okay, you can put me on that call.
1: Copy, thank you.
2: Sorry, Tom, didn't we downgrade that from hot call and they were supposed to roll out, not right?
1: 10-4, I guess they weren't able to make it in, so they're heading out there now.
2: So, Tom, did we just go prior on that?
1: I'm sorry, I just got down, so I am not sure what happened on that.
3: Adam, it's going to be check warfare at 17,445 North 14th Street. Reference prior incident. Victim is out of state, has Amazon account hacked, packages being sent to this 20. There are packages on the porch. It's been a week or so since they have last been moved. Most packages are food items. Telephone contact for Axel,
1: 821. Interesting, bro. Yeah, I'm talking to the complainant out here on my call. He's thinking that somebody may be inside the house still. Can I get a one or two more units just in case I have to clear it?
4: Is there another unit for 8118 with Elm Street?
1: Over. I copy.
5: Is there another unit that I return to 647 Victor, 30th Ave and Sulphur?
1: Okay.

0: 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For Volkswagen versus two other vehicles. 823. Versus 311, 35th Avenue, nighttime.
1: Were you working something on Al that we can help out with?
2: Team Bravo, no, we don't need our unit. Thank you.

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1: Ten 4350 US Peoria at the Circle K. We have 9 to 10 people outside. One guy in a wheelchair sleeping in the middle of the parking lot. Yvonne wants them all to leave at 823 Unit 12.
2: Over.

0: 313 Adam.
1: 313 Adam.
0: Can you push my calls to accident, please?
1: I copy. Okay.
0: A11 Bravo. Can you put me on 13 Bravo's call prior, please?
1: Copy.
2: 81 Adam. Is this his residence? Do we maybe want to try for a canine or is it a vacant house?
1: 82 Bravo. I'm trying to work through that with him. He's old 647. He's saying his parents were divorced or deceased and that they left the house to him, but he's not really making sense. So I'm having water going short.
3: Sorry, at 3146 West Vineyard at 7000 South A34E, Charlie to gate when there's somebody at 625.
1: Is there a backup available for 3146 with when you're rolled 70,000 south for me?
3: So we're on the southwest corner of the city of Phoenix dump truck and a silver Ford Ranger involved at
1: P25. Road 3340. I mean, it's a breakaway and make a backup for a fight hawk. 3146 is when you're road 3340.

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1: Confirm that one is 540 East Thomas of the Papa John's, the gray Jeep Cherokee, and the other vehicle's a white long gun pickup. Heard on the street, they pulled in the parking lot. Jody, oh, actually, we don't have anybody in, so I'll call it in. 829.
2: Seven thirteen, David.
1: Team startup on the 647 at 2800 East Devonshire, 4200 North. They're saying it's the northeast corner of the park for a male that was throwing an axe between palm trees. Described as a white male, 5'9", 160, no shirt, blue shorts. Wasn't making any threats with it. No one for contact at 829. Unit to follow.
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0: Does the sergeant copy of a Halcon holding?
1: Yeah, I'm gonna copy.
2: 15 Edward, the A3 unit on this call wants to go prior to that hot call in this area. We'll back them up.
0: The Brennan Brown, says he's a 237 David user. Drive in Glen Street, 8900 South, David Orbit. Second action is down at 8:30. Looks like 25 Adams with you. 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
1: Charlie 8 holding a 61, 53rd, and Gwen. It's going to be 8900 South. Anybody that can help them out on hot call?
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1: It's 8900 South. Hold on, Charlie.
0: I'm checking citywide. Is there anyone to go to the 651 53rd Drive in Glen, 8900 South, 834 B?

0: there. It's not going to work a good job.
1: Right, close your stall, 334 feet. X-ray Sington. Head on for info.
0: Yes, ma'am, go ahead.
1: So the father were holding the victim as leaving the park already, and the dog already left, and it looks like only one person wants to contact the employee.
0: Is this the person that got bit?
1: 83
0: The person that wants contact, was it the person that was bit or attacked by the dog?
1: No, they're just a witness.
0: I copy that. Yeah, if you want to just make that a P2, put it on the stack for a, I don't know, 681 P2.
1: I copy. It looks like now the complainant does not want any contact. Did you still want me to leave it on the stack?
0: 83 Adam, if no one wants contact, no one was injured by the dog, you can 22 that call. Thank you.
1: I copy.

0: 434 David for traffic. For the 48-4209 East Silverwood Drive. Second handsome 12 from mom's estranged husband. Name is Chan, a 42-year-old white male wearing black clothes, carries mace on his side. Went inside the house, no order of protection, and complainant's mom says they want PD involved, but complainant says he is there arguing with her. I copied 435 David to touch.
1: Well, bystanders, I'm going to be around the Jack in the Box on Glendale, 25th Drive.
0: Copy.
2: Yeah, I copy.

0: 925 Adam. Send a next if 923 Adam doesn't need any help.
1: Help us, the pig.
2: Not sure. I'll keep you posted.
1: I copy. And 925 Adam, the next one's going to be a 647 2220 North Central Parkway East, the Doubletree by Hilton. Having issues with a white male, 30, short hair, beard, then Bill. Orange shirt, gray cargo pants, a red or orange cross, and on weapons. He keeps coming on and off the property, exposing himself to 101 employees. A couple weeks ago, he just walked off the property again and went over to the Hooters. Caller wants contact Sean. He's going to be security uniformed, unarmed. It's 839. Variant felon, please.
3: 922 Davis.
1: Copy, thank you.
4: You're in front of a cigar business?
1: Is it?
4: Sorry, Adam.
1: Go ahead.
4: You're going to make me up a 1052. I'm going to be going out with a subject ID of the unit, 4300 North 14th Street, Madison Park.
1: Another unit, 4300 North 14th Street at Madison Park.
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4: Subject to be a light-skinned black male named Dewan Smith, wearing a black jacket, black pants, black backpack. We're going to be on the west side of the park on 14th Street.
1: 10-4.

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2: 7-1, David, I can make that back up.
0: Copy, 7-1, David.
2: Sure.
4: I'll need a one. We're cool for her.
2: All right, copy.
0: Press 0842.
5: Stop it, 1746.
0: Go ahead.
5: We're at 7th Street in Thomas right now. It's a Arizona U.S. Army plate, a disability plate. Mary Young, 0 Victor Adam, or Ocean Victor Adam. It's taking a long time to pull over.
0: 37th Street in Thomas? 7th Street in Thomas.
5: 7th Street, 7. We're pulling into the Century Club. I think we'll be fine. Just wasn't paying attention.
0: 4.

0: 47, 18,402 North 19th Avenue in Little Caesars.
1: David, was that across the street from the pregnancy clinic and cigar shop there?
2: I said that Angelo Lee.

0: the pig went onto the highway.
1: Yeah, I'm sitting right next to him.
0: Hi, Gabby, thank you. Let's call me the 1-8 call, please. Can I
2: eat? Bring it to the 9-8-1, please.
0: Hi, call. Tell me the 1, it's 5305, which book I wrote. Great to know that's 100, because I'm a vehicle that left westbound, 844. $4241 or 69 Drive. Habitat apartment 1299. 480 Don Yazzie, 2019 95. Transfer to the hospital. I need to confirm if she lives here. I have an LPD for 21 contact at 844. Is there any
3: new call? Balance at 29260 North 20th Lane, 214B.
4: Two fourteen David,
3: 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See at 2 at 8:45.
0: Hello, she would be in the backup. Right, Crawford.
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0: I'm 21, trying to get info. I'm here for contact at 845.
1: The VPS is a call in as well. And your next right copy, right copy, sir.
2: Hey, 34, David.
0: Hey, 34, David.
2: Take that 961 on 59th Avenue, North Buckeye.
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0: 6:35 can you push this another way?
1: Timber. Information for units in the area of 15th Street and I-17. Presence of 510 broadcast, private go up, black female or Hispanic female in a small blue SUV, Arizona, Frank Tom, Adam 5, Adam 0. Swerving all over and had a one-year-old baby in the backseat with no car seat. She left eastbound off the freeway, unknown direction of travel from there. It's information only at 847.

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1: 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Adam, they added in your call, Jose Lopez is on site, stated he's a worker. He was not given a passcode to his arm.
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1: Engine 918, do you know if anybody is assigned to this accident on Camelback? We got two lanes blocked in the eastbound lane of Camelback.
0: Not yet.
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0: 25 Adams, and for, let's go with the 601 Frank, 8242 North Black Canyon. It's the phone detail at 853. 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
1: Can you roll fire to my location, please? We had a woman that got electrocuted, and we just want fire out here for precaution.
0: I copy. I'm sorry, what's your call sign again?
1: X-ray 523 Charlie.
0: I copy. I'll get the molar.
1: Thank you.

0: 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Can you push it through the ticket?
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0: 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So 415 Bravo, 5821 West McDowell, 821 meet.
1: 821 Adam.
0: 821 Adam, and back up Charlie 8, it's 858. Okay.
1: Hey, 27. Hey, hold on.
0: Super.

0: You never.
1: Go ahead.
0: Just past the 4615 North 39 Avenue, apartment 9, black female, 25, medium build, blue t-shirt, black ripped pants, and a backpack, refusing to leave, sitting underneath the carport by that unit. Robert, the manager, says there is an ATA on file. It's 9 o'clock.

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1: 2605 North 7th Street, Arizona 2, Victor Adam, 2 Adam, Robert Adam.
0: Copy, 2 Victor Adam, 2 Adam, Robert Adam.
1: Airport.
0: Tenure 2 Victor Adam, 2 Adam, Robert Adam, respect to 2024 S-4. Registered to Atina Argretta out of Phoenix.

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0: Just checking if you called for it.
1: Can we have one in custody? Thank you.
0: Copy one in custody, 809 Justin.
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3: I'm copy 1611 West Virginia. So 9-1800 and trying to pick up an Amanda. Hispanic female, 5'7", 180, and I'm closing. Show up and change yourself and others going downtown. So 903-12.
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2: Emergency traffic is at 211 Adam, 3044 North 16th Street, 735 Beep.
3: 733 Adam.
2: 733 Adam, in your backup. Charlie 7 at 907 hours. City to make this backup for 211 Adam, 3044 North 16th Street, 735 Beep. City Unit to Breakaway to make this back off of this hot traffic, 211 Adam, 3044 North 16th Street, 735 Beep.
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0: 714, David.
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0: 6:47, 48th Street and Indian School Road, just east on the north side of the street. It's going to be a white male, black hoodie, army colored pants. They've been camping out on the bench for the last couple of days. Bench is going to be right next to the canal. They want them to move along. No one for contact at 0909 hours. Unit to follow? Copy. Humphrey Dodge Ram. Greg for contact 909.

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1: T33 Jamie, can you get the fire department to roll check on our subject? He's highly 390. Getting responsive, just extremely 390.
2: Occurred in the street. 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Do you have any contact with Latina or Lahana Rogers? 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

0: preventing of injuries.
1: Have a 418 Adams, 3222 East Harvard Street, apartment number 3. 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It's 0913 hours. 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
0: One's your occupation, where are you in the store?
2: 620 Charlie. 620 Charlie. 162, I'll be one there. Copy 962, 2117 was counted by Toyota report for the unknown vehicle. 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

0: Intel Card 15, your Nora 2, Adam 2, David Adam comes back to a 2012 Lincoln Navigator. 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Proceeding. 27th Avenue, 932 B. Back up Charlie, minus 972, you're clear. 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
1: Six 31 over the Audible on 15th, please. Copy, Audible at 15638 North 50th Street from a residential location. Property owner is going to be James from a entry sensor front door. There'll be an audible alarm. They're advising a proof of the high probability of suspect on site, and then gave a update description just recently that a white female with dark hair was observed in the living room camera is wearing a black t-shirt and black yoga pants. Enter the property, walk towards the room off camera. That's 918.
0: Car 51 onto Indian School Road, unknown directional travel, driving erratic. Information only at 918.
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1: Portland, David.
0: 411 David, and your backup, it'll be on Charlie Deck 4 at 928. You're there.
1: What's up?
2: Hi.
1: Adam, please hold me up.

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1: Good.
0: A complaint number 5211, he said he's just west of a Chevron.
1: Oh God, over there.
0: Never. Can I for a fight at McDonald's, 220 North 7th Ave.
2: 487 Victor, 25,100 North 22nd Lane, the hotel lobby.
3: That's my call, still 17, but go ahead and send it. There is an accident, please.
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0: Probably on that one.
1: Okay.
0: Can you show me one in custody? 245 on the bill, I'll be 04.
1: Alright. Supervisor, copy. 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
2: 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So I'm going to call for this.
1: Alright. 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

0: 631 Edward.
1: And my partner, no, they just answered the door.
0: 631 Edward, Adam.
2: Copy, thank you.
0: Super. So

0: 725 David.
1: Go ahead.
0: Have a 647, 418 North 32nd Place. East side of the property, there's 7 to 8 homeless people of mixed races, both males and 101s. Smoking 237 David. Come says that there's more towards Van Buren near the gas station. Ongoing issues. Once I move along, no one for contact at 0926. And I see you attached 726 M. And Wood.
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3: Adam, 3440 North 18th Avenue. Okay. On the 7th, they're going to
1: be. 6 3 7 5 1 6 West Baseline. And a hang up 1440 North 25th Avenue.
3: Okay.

0: emergency traffic to 240 67th Avenue in Latham, 832 beat.
1: 830
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1: 833 Bravo, I'll follow.
2: 83 Adam on the monitor.
0: Number. Kind of just got there. So it's causing a bit of a traffic backup. No PDs needed, just FYI. 930. Working out, I'm confident 611101 West Lincoln, semi hit compliance park 2010 Silverado 930.
3: Keen Adam.
1: Hello.
3: It's going to be a neighbor dispute, 4134 West Acorn Valley Trail. Neighbor was in a verbal about an hour ago. It's about landscaping in their yard. He said he was 240 comp if he didn't pick up the pieces. He's back inside, wants to file a report, contact with Anthony. 931, is there a back to follow?
1: 214, David.
0: Hold on, I'll forget a few minutes.
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0: been traveling at the forefront in Robert, 2021 West Hayward, 25 feet. Ending at the start of 459 Robert, 2021 West Hayward.
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Mellon's 50s that were shelled heavy, cover tight, heavy build, black shirt, blue jeans, no weapons. Press the crosswalk button and crossing is causing traffic. 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
1: 10-4 is going to be 2727 West Bell at the Fry's, white male, tan, green camo jacket, gray shorts, being loud, drunk or on drugs. 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Samantha would like him not to. 934. 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
1: 4-4535 West Toy Arroyo Elementary. It occurred this morning at 3111 West Harmont. They have a student in the office that has visible injuries. Social workers contacting DCS at 935.

0: for units in the area of 42nd Street and Clarendon. 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Again, that's information only at 0937 hours.
1: Send me a domestic. I have 51st Avenue with that guy, 832B.

0: Go ahead. What's the info on that?
1: I'm just making sure you're close for since you're so close. It's at the Circle K 51 and Buckeye for a physical between a male and a 101. Looks like they're in a vehicle.
0: Info, I can't see over there.
1: Copy 30, this is part of 10-4, 5-1 and Buckeye.

0: over there, are they have one of the pumps or something, or are they just driving by?
1: Trying to attack her while she's in a vehicle, and he left in a 2014 black Kia Optima going toward 4619 West Burgess. I'm complaining saying she left as well now.

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1: Never. Any unit for the bottom? I need to call in for 5049 West, okay?
2: Okay,
1: come over to

0: was the Israeli miserable complainant. They went to for help, but it's supposed to be for everyone. Bridge traffic is the 417 2602 West Glen Rose, and I know if I meet when I do Mexico, come to Charlie 9 at 1041.
1: 11 Adam.
2: 11 Adam, 104 Charlie 9. You'd follow?
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2: 104. Got a Michigan 343 in Dunlap, black BMW swerving and cutting into lanes, last seen westbound. Plate comes back to 4748 West Sierra Vista in Glendale. It's 932.

0: from 510 broadcasting to Area 24th Street and baseline by the target, a light green Chevy Trailblazer. Play with Mary 7 Adam 526 was driving erratically. I've been turning into this target at 944. 830, sorry, was that for the next?
1: Yeah, you can from the next.
0: 7840 was for Buckeye's Elite Learning Daycare. Time before the call was put in at an email, like late 20s, 5'10 years old, black shirt, gray shorts. Heard of people with a large knife and machete in his lap, no threats made. He started walking towards the jiffy loop as complaint was meeting. So he said, contact just at 934, unit 12.
1: 34, Adam.
2: Hello, it's William, India, Nora, Charles, Adam, Tom, Sam. And again, that's William, India, Nora, Charles, Adam, Tom, Sam.
0: Copy.
3: Adam, I'm changing the address of Studio 418 Tom, 13250 North 7th Street at the Starbucks. Transient's a white male, 40 to 50 years old, 5'8", and maybe blue hat. Tan long sleeve shirt, khaki pants. Has a backpack, is on the patio being verbal. Andrea is going to be the contact, 945, unit 12.

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1: I'm 33 David. It's actually in the 22 area. Do you want me to take you guys off?
2: But I'm also still taking.
1: David, we'll show you phone. 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
0: Can I get a wagon to transport the portal units prisoner from Fry's, please?
1: 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Take a wagon for the portable unit 100 East Jefferson for their 1042.
2: Three, I can do that in a few minutes. I'll be done with this exchange for me in a second.
1: Okay, 28, 10, 4.

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825 David Century with domestic, 8 North 34 South. This 85-year-old father-in-law with dementia, so Leo, he's trying to leave, he's in verbal. He'll say once it's on section 954.

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2: 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And Kevin Hughes assaulted another patient, Nava Altman. 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

0: The fleet 8, I'm going eastbound to Moon White, Chevy Colorado, number of 88 Adam 5 Paul 7. Road raging, tailgating, and vehicle complaint. Complaint did not want contact and to call at 956 information only. Only trespasser 5656 number 17 drop now.
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0: 50 for the second half.
1: Copy that. That's going to be the Chipotle at 303 North 2nd Avenue. There's going to be two white male homeless. They were sitting on a bench smoking off of foil when Clay walked by. When Clay drove out of the garage, they are now passed out there. It's going to be nobody for contact at 0958 hours. Do I have a unit to follow?
2: 326.
1: 10-4.
3: Cindy, white female, blue eye, blonde hair, 5'6", 142 pounds, weapons, yourself and others. Taking the UPC to 107th Avenue at 9:58. 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
2: Can you do me a favor and just put that last call and the subject's last prior to arrival?
1: Copy that.

for 4239 West Michelle. Hispanic male, 30 years old, 5'8", medium build, green shirt, black shorts and weapons, been asked to leave, but walk around the parking lot. Make mysterious contact at 8:59.

0: My chest office is easier. You still have to go.
1: Adam. 2709 West Campbell. Our Campbell back at the Family Dollar. 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

0: stay when I would go for it. 10-4, thank you.
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3: Came to the office. She was telling her that the boyfriend, Taylor Gorman, 35 years of age, was throwing her things off the balcony. Then she left back to the apartment and then contacted the property manager, 10-01. 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
0: Be at 65th Avenue and Canto, Zebra 4 Adam, 7 Sam Young. Push out of the ticket, please.
4: Device 72 Adam, 72 woke up. 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

3440 North 18th Avenue at Gregory Catholic School. 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
2: Chris Magno, born in 02, 5'7", 200 pounds, weapons, dangerous self and others. 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
3: 832 Emma. Just to check on a Maria, born in 74. 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It is 10:04 hours, and I copy that you will take care of it.
2: To get down, copy 418, 413 North Black Hawk Drive. Is there a unit following? Any backup for 418? Good morning.

0: 647 8th Avenue, and Amelia, 730 to be. West 2322 West Thomas Road, 734 B.
1: Right, that's 4849 North Leesburg Ave.

0: I have a 647 8th Avenue in Amelia. It's going to be the alley behind the Goodwill. Subject mixed races, genders, doing 237 David. Complainant says that's a hot spot. Give me contact with Matthew by 21. It's 10:05. 711 David on your hits. Go for it.
1: Copy.
0: To prove a tow, 33 left fault, seaport drift.
1: 33 left fault.
0: What?
1: 324.
2: Okay, that unit in your backup, Charlie 5 at 10-06.
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0: 61 Adam.
1: Yeah, that 312 Adam you got holding on Colter. Can you relate that to the other one that's there? That's just so they can fulfill their duty to report the SSO's retain card.
0: Turn 4.
2: I check on Christina, Tony, form 1, 15 of 88. Subject is a black female, medium build, bipolar. This is third-hand information from the attorney that at 0350 hours, 101 mailed a vague 901 x-ray letter. And the attorney has not been able to make contact with them. This info came in from Taro's. It is a 1008 unit to follow.
1: 36 Adam. Thanks. Tom 520
2: with
0: your info. The aunt's house. At 1008. Can you follow? 231 Adam. Hi. Hey, Doc. Grady, Nissan. License plate of X-ray 5, Adam 477. Son and white male, bald, black shirt, get in and drive away going westbound. Information only as of 1008.
2: Also, I did check with her before.
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1: There, he's calling for receptive to services. Good morning, sir. Working on basic.
2: 931 Edward, I copy. It's code 4. He's calm, and they're taking care of him with their services. And I will let Charlie Deck know they can clear, because you're on out of deck at 1009.
3: 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It's 1010. Any 1060, meet at the same address, 4707 East Bell.
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5: Number 2222 at Deer Valley at Mako. A disgruntled employee refusing to leave. Alyssa, she's 32, white female, 5'5", blonde, brown hair. She has unknown color tank tops and pants, arrived in a dark Toyota Camry. Contact the other employee, 1010. You told?
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8: 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And we'll be on Kingpin. Everything will be code 4 unless we come over for a runner.
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1: And then on 46th Place in Ray Road, it's going to be the southeast corner. It's a black Chrysler sedan versus black E-truck. Nobody for contact at 10-12 hours. I'm going to call for any 1060 to hit this 631 Edward at 4707 East Bell Road.

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0: 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Is Desert Ops monitoring this channel?
1: We go for Desert Ops. Point call for Desert Ops on Adam 6.
2: Yes, sir.
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0: 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Looks like your complainant went inside and said there's nobody in there, and you guys can 22.
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0: 614 Adam Cup message, your 17 set trust yeah. Star 5656 North 17th Avenue, Fire Apartments, Unit E's and Adam 4. Advising apartment is technically vacant, but manager is letting a tenant use the apartment to take showers while the apartment's being renovated. He let two subjects into the apartment and they now want them to leave, complaining not giving a description, but is arguing with the subjects. No weapons, contact Adela, the manager, at 1020, and show 613 Adam a follow.
1: Oh, sorry, I had missed that. They called back and stated there were three transients who set up encampment last seen in the parking lot between Subway and Taco Bell. Ongoing issue with them running into the store to 4U71, a Hispanic female, 25 years old, thin build, 5'2", dark hair, long black shirt with a flag in the back. The black left hands in the bag with 237 David and a straw, no known weapons. There's going to be a Laureate general manager for contact. It is 10:20. And now holding an accident at 33rd Avenue in Washington.

0: Tom 515.
1: Tom 515.
2: Okay.
1: 354, Don.
2: I think you said that at 608. We copy it over. Take care.
0: 9944.
1: Copy.
0: Oh, can you run a plate for me?
1: Additional plate or just that one?
0: You run that plate.
1: 10-4. One Adam from
3: Hey, you went Adam.
1: On the calls requesting that you 21 them.
0: Copy.

0: Okay, Tom, 514. Did you say Adam Frank Lincoln 9944 or Adam Frank William 9944?
1: Tom, 514. Adam William.

0: Yeah, I'm not getting anything back on that. Did you call for?
1: Charlie 23 at ITR, please.
0: Temper.
2: Yes, it's Adam Frank William, 9844.

0: Frank William 9844 comes back to the 1993 Chevy truck. To Dan Bethel out of Phoenix. Looks like those tags are expired from 228 of 26.
1: Which is it? 714 David, I'm giving the tag because you're right at the bike barn at 36th Street and it's going code 4. I just referenced my bond and what's going to occur to right here at 36th Street and against 12 the bike park.
2: $19,810 North 7th Avenue with Arizona. Charles David David, 3561.
3: Tenfer.
0: Tenfer. At 1027.
1: 627, I'm sending the 459 Charles in my view.
4: I'm on Central to myself and 34 item again.
3: Three 390, they were leaking fluid. It's Henry Edward Adams 674. The construction site manager is wanting contact us at 1028. Because we're units all.
5: And that's going to be at 1905 West Baseline Road at the Superstar Car Wash. Subject is back as a black male, 36 foot, 150 pounds, black shirt, black jeans, wearing black shoes, unknown weapons, has two bags by the door of the business, refusing to leave. It's Trinity, the manager for contact. It's 1028 hours. Do I have units to follow?
6: No, 3110 North Central, has that one been taken care of?
0: We don't have a 3110 North Central anymore.
6: Okay.
0: Okay, 613.
7: Or 23 Adam, do we need a pickup?
5: 411 David needed a backup, but it does look like 424 Adam did just the patch.
7: I got it.
5: Thank you.
1: Trying to pick up 51 that might run.
0: West Campbell Avenue, apartment 34. Says a 101 crying and arguing with a male over some keys. They got the address for the premise history. Looks like you got a second call coming in now. Still arguing with a male. And it's 10:30. Units are following. 10-4.
1: Yeah.
3: 10-4.

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2: Go ahead.
3: You send the next, please.
2: 10-4. And it's going to be for a flight 32nd Street in Van Buren, Phoenix Racks and Axle. Complaint is inverbal with a white male, 6 foot curly brown hair, black shirt and black shorts and tattoos. The subject has a rock now and it's brick. They work for Phoenix Rocks and Axle. Then make contact with Marcus McQueen. It's 1031. Unit to follow in.
3: 735, Adam. You want to be the one at 73 first, please?
2: Okay, that one just came in. Male driving around yelling at people in the area. He's in an older silver Dodge minivan, unknown plate. Still hearing him yelling in the air. It's like male in his 40s or 50s, tall, heavy, bald. Things possible, CIT. No one's been contacted, 1032. Unit to follow.
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2: I'm sorry, I thought you said bus station, not substation. Okay, I'll get it started.
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4: Anyone, Adam? 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
2: 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Anyone, David? 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
6: 735, Adam.
2: Hey, just making sure you already took care of that site call at 32nd Street, Van Buren.
6: Negative. 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
2: Okay, gotcha.
3: Copy. Do we have a perimeter and what's the 10-51 for?
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8: 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I don't think we're going to be able to wait that long, so my team, my guys are setting up on it.
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2: Emergency traffic is going to be on 901-7205 West McDowell Road, 815B.
4: K11 Henry,
2: and a backup switch on over Charlie Beck, 10:40. 8:15, I got you on the call, supervisor monitor.
4: Anyone, David, louder?
2: Sure.
9: Another unit for a vehicle report, 7th Street and Thunderbird Road.

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1: 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I got you, man.

0: Morning, traffic. It's a 239 out of this 32nd Street in Thunderbird, 231 meet.
1: It's switching.
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1: South, at 14 feet.
2: 515 Adam.
1: 515 Adam in your backup, Charlie 5 at 1043.
3: And yes, make a backup for 515 Adam for the 239-1834 West Grant Street, 548.
1: 514 Adam, I'll switch.
3: 10-4, Charlie 5.
4: 51 Adam.
3: 10-4.
5: Six one four Adam.
6: 614 Adam.
5: 17-1640 West Georgia for follow-up. Did you have any unit?
4: Moving out of them, I'll attach in just a moment.
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7: And 4236 North Tall Street, and the 647 call for 1530 West Culver.
8: With the 961, I can't give them back.
0: All right, 10-4, it's 10-44.
4: You may have to take the 61.
8: Just going to be over on Black Key and Camelback, just south near QT, Colors Mint, Ricky Osmo versus Black Toyota Court. Card on the street, they pulled into the 20. Cali for contact, 10-44 hours.
4: Henry David Adam, 5, David Lincoln, could you please switch us through this ticket?
0: 10-4.
4: Okay.
7: 32nd Street, Membure, and Phoenix, Rex, and Axel. 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
4: 7:25, David, I'll attach after you as well.
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6: And Sam?
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0: Super.
1: Right.
0: Charlie 749.
2: Can you show me the revolve at 5849 North 35th Avenue?
0: Yeah, what's your serial?
2: 11181.
0: Okay.
3: Hey, Charlie, can you extend the 901 in?

0: Thomas for contact at 1047 North.
1: Provide me a bill, no weapons, no shirt, black pants, who previously stole a caller's vehicle from 22 days ago. 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

0: 222, Adam.
1: 222, Adam.
0: Can King 236 Charlie go to Adam 10?
1: This is Charlie. King 236 Charlie. Can you switch to Adam 10, please? 24. Tom 421, were you trying to clear?
2: 421, I was just going to see if you could push myself through one more time. 10-4.
1: Tom 421.
3: No phone. He's been evicted from the apartment. Complainant is supposed to take him to detox. Family contact with the case manager, Betty, is 1048.

0: Portable 9376.
1: 376?
0: Yes, ma'am. Can you get the fire department to respond to the school? Yeah, I'm talking to the school nurse currently, and there's a girl that's not quite acting right, medically.
1: Copy, I'll call.
0: Copy that. And if they want to come to the administrative building, then I'll walk them out, walk them in.
1: Okay. Control 91.
2: 222, do you have your call from number 3? I'll take care of it.
1: You copy? Control 91 to the UPIN 22, it was a number 3, and that helped take care of it.
2: Copy, thank you.
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0: Thank you.
1: 10-4.
0: Maybe go ahead.
3: Are you code 4? Just Duke came in that the call taker's upset.
4: Yeah, I'm code 4. That did get it in our original complaint. That was a bystander that approached me, so I'm code 4.
3: 10-4.
1: See, Fort Standard with AMSA. Denver. I'm going to be at 26-0 on West Claremont Street, unit 1073. 47 Victor, last name 30 ago, dark gray, 2013, Kia Sportage, license plate, Lincoln Young Adam, Ford Bravo Young Adam, parked in the parking lot. That one also has the keys, no tracking. Angie for contact, it's 1052 hours. 967. 736, I need your backup. Me and Charlie 7 at 1052. 732, Edward. 10-4, Charlie Dick.
0: 732, Mark. Who have 647 on Campbell?
1: 10-4. Seven 2019 East Campbell Avenue, unit number 112. Hispanic male or tan white male, does a 40 stand, 6 foot, black clothing, gray hair, black Converse shoes, carrying a backpack, miscellaneous items, walking around the property. He said he's been, he gets stolen from the property before. Unknown at 237 or 390, last seen northbound 2 ago. 1053. Unit to follow.
0: Control, David, I'll follow, but keep the other one on my stack, please.
1: 15, David.
0: Yeah, I'll follow, please. Keep the other one on my stack, please.
1: 10-4. We're just traveling for domestic 2721 West Tucky, kind of 15 beat minutes, unit to go to Charlie 9253.
2: I want to go ahead and handle your call.
1: Sure. 72 Brown. Cabot Check Welfare, 3541 East Van Buren Street, apartment 216. He's been attempting to contact the patient, white male named Ralph Becker, born 12-24-54. He was discharged yesterday, did not show up for the follow up appointment. He made contact with Joya, the staff at Arizona Burn Clinic, at 1054. You need to follow?
2: 721, David.
1: 10-4.

0: control that right now.
1: Strongman, you want to go ahead?
0: Send me in for 6487. I'll take care of that. We're going to respond.
1: Cover for the 14-29-00 West Bell Road. Stand by while they get video footage of a 9-1 that occurred in the parking lot, drawn in a white Cadillac for contact. 10-55, and did you say that you would handle it, or do you want to unit fall in?
0: I'm going to handle it via 21, Mayor. That's not something we should go to.
1: I have you.

0: 23, Adam. To 647 at 417 or 32nd place in the field just north. Six people unknown have been set up camp in the tree area in the field just north. Want them to leave. No one to contact. 1555 unit to follow.
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1: First 6'7", white male in his 30s, tall, thin, wearing a dark beanie, black face cover, dark shirt, light jeans, brown boots, no weapons, keeps going in and out of the store, he's asking customers for money. Customer said that he pulled up his shirt like he has a fork to him, but the customer says she didn't actually see one. We were last seen in the parking lot, Monica, for contact, 10:58, unit 12.
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3: Go ahead. 51st Ave and the eastbound I-10 on-ramp, Arizona Charlie Lincoln Sam, 8984. This is a ticket, please.
1: Go for it.

0: 1831 West, 312 Adams, 1665 North Avenue. 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Phil's on the call.
1: I have a trailer versus a black bobtail semi, unknown license plate with truck. It's got a number of 323156, last seen southbound on the I-17 from 19th Avenue. No place for contact at 10:59 hours.

0: 324 Adam Sun Chusa, domestic 53322 West Linwood at 11 o'clock. 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
0: Got him.

0: 712 Avenue, from the domestic 47 on 21st Street.
1: Well, it's just going to be 647-1530 West Culver Street. Hispanic male, 30 to 40s, red t-shirt, black pants, down to ankle. Last name walking westbound towards 16th Avenue and Culver. I have no one for contact at 1102. Since I'm sending that to you now, that was the other unit's call. 712 David Jordan, 4134 North 21st Street, in the alley just west. Gardner told complainant that there's a male in the alley just west yelling at them, telling them to leave. No further information. No one's contacted 1101. Unit to follow.
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3: They both took about 4:30 packs of beer, and they left in a white car with gray doors with the front bumper having some damage. It's going to be information only at 11:02 hours.

0: information for you. Centenary 27th Avenue in Indian School, going eastbound to 510 Broadcast for a dark red Toyota RAV4, license plate. Tom Paul Adam, 491, speeding and tailgating other vehicles. Again, last thing going eastbound, information only. 700 and 800, you're clear, 1103 hours.
1: I'm sending you the trespass over at 2415 East Baseline Road at the Smashburger. So repeat, trespass blackmail 556, then build hat, brown shirt, no weapons, keeps coming back to the property, currently next to Chipotle. It's going to be Lisa, the general manager. 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
3: I'm so sorry. 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
1: 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One six six seven on out of nine.
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3: 10-4.
2: Sir, if you could just confirm that comes back to a trailer, and could you push it through as a citation, please?
4: Get a hold of them. What's the phone number that they get him to contact?
0: It's going to be 602-684-4423.
4: And who are they contacting?

5 out of baseline for a 14. St. Louis needing help picking up her child from 7209 South 55th Drive from the child's father, Bryson. That's black number 96. He doesn't carry a gun. Sounded upset when the complaint and talked to him. He called back saying that son's mom, Taylor, original complainant, was angry. She's calling his family, causing problems. David Johnson, Warren. So, I love having you in the fall. Yeah, it's fall for the 418/domestic. If it's up in baseline.

0: 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Tower 647, 1205 East Evanshire Avenue, across the street at the bus stop. 68 rails and 101 fixed races using 237 David at the bus stop. 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

0: Tom Bobby 3, that player's going to be Henry 8, Adam 37, Henry. If you could run that for me, please.
1: I got Henry 8, Adam. Can you 10-9 the rest?

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1: Flight 15, Adam, I copy your message that you're 23 at the trespasser 1732 with Van Buren Street, Circle K. The black female, 30 to 40 years old, 5'9 average build. With a pink tank top, blue jeans, no known weapons, is by the restroom dumping the items from her purse onto the floor and refusing to leave it. Sherry, the employee for contact, 11:13 hours, do be in to follow.
2: Adam, she left on the floor.
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1: Okay.
0: To 418 Ocean at 2633 West Hayward Avenue, 7700 North. So unit 2, attempt to serve a marina of 1985, Hispanic male, 5'2", 275 pounds, brown eyes, brown hair, drives a silver Volkswagen Jetta. License plate King Charlie, I'm sorry, Charlie King, Adam 1, John 4, no weapons, known for contact. 1116, unit fallen, please. Sorry, the Chevron Theft Broadcast. Want to go for $200 for snacks. Now westbound on Ames School, riding a bike. Hispanic male, 5'10", 150 pounds. Black clothing, backpack, no weapons, up to 1116.
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1: Copy 647-627 West CS 9000 South. 10-4 call respondent was a Hispanic male, black shirt, blue jeans, punching numbers on a pin pad on the gate off Beth. And then there's an Indian male car lock off a trailer. I don't know if it's the trailer belongs to them. I don't know if it's related. No way for contact. 1118 noon 12.
2: You know, West Del Valley and West Paloma Parkway, Arizona Plain, Victor, Charlie Adam, 6 Paul 2.

0: My foot traffic is going to get in no trouble for you for that. We have an I-10 southbound. Please continue.
1: Hey,
0: X-ray 523 Charlie, copy on anything else. Which one we call back to 1119? Any patrol unit to respond, 25th, 910, going southbound. Any 83 units to respond, under trouble, 25th, 910.
2: 415 Frank calling at 8330 North 19th Avenue.
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4: Hello, madam. When did this call?
2: 620 Robert.
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2: 624 Edward.
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6: 2755. Charlie, sir. Clear from 27th Avenue heading over to 200. Thank you.
0: 10-4.
2: I don't remember. You copy it.
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0: I'm on Osborne, 732B.
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0: Never.
2: Mr. David, 415 Frank at 8330 North 19th Avenue, building 14, 2099. Comment verbal was son, Christine, Christian Jr., male 20 years old, no shirt, black shorts, none of the weapons. Contact is Christine. Is there anything to follow for 415 Frank at 8330 North 19th Avenue? Do we have a backup for 415 Frank at 833 North 19th Avenue?
0: 625 Adam.
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0: 432 Adam, I copy, and just be advised, the bus is heading westbound on baseline. Another unit's following. I copy 431 Davis following. Do you have a supervisor to monitor?
5: 43 Adam, I'm
0: 10-4.

Excuse me, sir. Call for 2728 West Villa Rita, a trespasser, 2727 West Bell, a trespasser, 10,320 North Metro Parkway East, a 647, 2711 West Union Hills, or a 312 Adams, 20,012 North 35th Avenue.

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0: Yes, ma'am. Can you clear my college and leave me on it? I have several vehicles to sight.
1: You got it.

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2: We'll be at 16th Street, Deer Valley, Arizona plate, Edward 8, Adam, 996. Can you please push us through as you can, sir?
1: Tower.
3: Edward Victor Adam 1 Sam 4 with male driver, female passenger, and an unrestrained toddler in front seat, driving erratic left, seen turning into Metro Center Walmart parking lot. Information for the officers in the area at 1131.
4: That's going to be a black female, heavy set, tank top, or shorts, known in weapons, have a dog with her sitting under a black umbrella. She's yelling at people walking by, and she's holding a mass pipe. It's ready for contact at 1131 hours. Do you have a unit to follow?
1: I'm the 21 with Jeff Wilker.

414 Adam, I copy your message for the Audible 2131 Wolf Burgess Lane. It's going to be an audible burglary from the master bedroom door and windows. Still be for contact at 1132 hours. Do have a unit to follow.

0: 15 gig. Can you send me the asset number, please?
1: It's
0: 1406438.
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0: David.
2: Are you good for the 10 for hot traffic?
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1: 11, David.
0: 10-4.
2: 31, David, Mother.
0: 10-4.
3: Six 34, Adam.
4: Yeah, I'm leaving. I'll take care of it.
0: Get medicine from 7310 Los Pueblo. My father refused to give them meds. She needs to take them. She hasn't taken them in 2 days. Her father owns multiple guns, so she'll be cooperative with PD. It's marking it for contact in the orange Toyota Corolla hatchback, 1135 units follow.
4: Just an anonymous passerby. Nobody who belongs to that property.
3: 635, you 9. You're coming through, 10-1.
1: That's not the business calling. If not, just broadcast.
3: Copy.
0: Hey, 13 Bravo, turn off.

0: Is there a unit attempting clear on Adam 6?
1: Five, 12, Adam.
0: I'll take that 239.
1: 10-4. And that's going to be at 965 East Van Buren Street at the Valley Inn, Unit 204. Client saying employees locked him out of the room, purchased the room yesterday to check out on the 8th. Somebody came up to him while he was walking to his room, complaining that he was out of it, waiting in the parking lot. In a white NASA hoodie and cargo pants for contact. It's 11:37 hours. Do you have a unit 12?
0: 16 did.
1: 10-4.
2: Four 11, that'll be me.
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0: coming back suspended, but they have a 2016 Chevy Camaro. Are you code 4 with that vehicle?
1: Sir, 4, thank you.
0: Code 4.

0: 221 I was on the right side.
1: Emergency traffic is a 651 out at 7th Avenue and Polk Street 400 North by 18 feet. Is there anyone for a 651 out at 7th Avenue and Polk 400 North by 18 feet?
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1: 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It'll be on Charlie 5 at 1147. You're clear.
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4: Copy that.
1: Kurt, black sweats, but shoes open. Popping in and covering his face. Clint calls his eyes. He's known to deal with the store. He's currently inside. Johan wants a room. That's 1140 unit 12. Baseline. Responsive 34 on 1012 for now. I'm trying to get a few units for backup.

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1: 10 4.
3: It's going to be the employee for contact at 1141 hours. Do have a unit to follow?
4: 4 11 Adam.
3: 10 4.
5: 23 North 19th Avenue, it's a Walgreens. Two black male and female transients hanging out within the back of the 20 by trash cans. Getting belongings with them, making a mess. Leave. They've been leaving and then coming right back. They're 23 now. ACA's on file. Contact is Samantha, 1142. Units to follow.

0: or nothing similar to it.
1: Hey, I sent you a call. It's for 261. It's 21 detail, but it's for students at your school.
0: All right, I'll take a minute.
1: Thanks.

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0: Copy.

0: 967,
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0: Yeah, sure, yeah, on campus.
1: I'm going to be right next to the front gate. 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I'll meet up with her there.
0: Okay. 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
1: She's going to be about between the ages of 13 and 14 years old. 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
1: It's going to be a trespasser, 10220 North Metro Park, east of the Doubletree by Hilton, white male, 30, short hair, build, pink or orange shirt, gray cargo pants, and reddish Crocs. Keeps coming back onto the property, going in between Metro Parkway and coming back on. Sean will take contact at 1146. You have to follow up.

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0: Send you to 239 at 3555 at South 24th Street at the Quick Town. Complaint is in a verbal with the employees because complainant has notarized 1031 to pick up vehicle, but the employees are refusing to release it to complainant. It's going to be Dwayne in a blue Chevy 3-4-ton truck for contact at 1146. Do you have a unit to follow?
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0: 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Thank you.
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4: 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Thank you.
0: 10-4. Can I call you in unit 311339? 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
3: Gonna be standing by.
5: There's not really a need for me to. She just was just like a team out here. I guess she's talked to them before a couple of times.
3: Okay, we just need a note to tell them.
0: I'm for it.
5: Is it going to be for 41 area?
6: Negative. That's over in the 824.
5: I copy that. I'm just checking on 3940 West Fair and what's going on there.

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2: Four. Seven, 32 Edward. 32 Edward, info, 4. 4, thanks.

If there's a 964 Times for the 962 at 35th Avenue, my Delaware Church on over Charlie Deck, and also someone to follow to get them. And that's going to be Unit 218 from the City Center Motel, subject C. Hawkins. Black male, 30s, heavy built, 5'10", beard, no further description, no weapons is inside the room, and they're refusing to leave. It's going to be the employee for contact at 11:54 hours.

0: 825 David, do we have anybody else in route on the 62?
1: Dean Marina?
0: Yeah, we don't have anybody controlling westbound yet.
2: I'm not holding 900 Bravo and 825 North 6th Avenue. As well as a 418 Tom at 1732 West Van Buren Street.
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2: Anyone, if that was me, if he wants to go prior from that 917 and help out on those 962 with 508, I'd appreciate it.

0: 964 Tom, the health files and not 4962 35th Avenue, McDowell.
1: May 25, David. We'll receive that unit. I think it's 34th Drive on the east side of us to control westbound.
2: I'm 7488 Victor, please.
3: You got it at 11:56 hours. Very copy.
4: David, what's my numbers out here?
3: 21 David, your incident's going to be 1406483.
5: Charlie. It wasn't ever cleared off of Charlie Dick. Do you guys want to continue working on Adam Dick?
1: Oh, I'm sorry. I told it's cleared off, but I can go back to Charlie Dick if you want.
5: I hear on fine tune here. Just need to tell Charlie Dick.
1: Okay. Yeah, I think we're fine. Just working it all you have. We're just waiting on that one other unit and then follow up at the hospital.
5: Pepper.
3: Male, no shirt, blue shorts, and a black male, black shirt, black shorts, refusing to leave. They have bikes with them. It's 11:57. You can tell.
5: Copy. I'll take care of it.
3: So far.
6: Oh, that patient, Audrey, born in 05, was wandering around a park talking to herself. Had blood all over her. Unknown where she is now. Wants to make sure she's okay.
4: Patrol 9, I can start for that backup.
3: Patrol 9, 10-4.
7: Who needs the backup?
3: 922 David for a trespasser at 3502 West Patrol, Peoria. Patrol 9 is 17 currently.
7: That's okay. You can 22 and we'll make the backup.
3: Commander, I got 914 out of him. I appreciate half of them.
4: Copy, thanks.
2: Awesome, thank you. Can you just let him know that it's apartment 282? Sorry, 1082.
8: Okay, we'll change it.
6: Copy.
5: Too far.

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0: That'll be on Paloma Parkway, just south of Del Valle. Arizona fleet is 9, Zebra Adam, 14 Mary.
1: Copy.
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2: Motion to set 14 Ocean, 8949 West Cypress, 2200 North. He tried to survey Lisa, born in 65, black female, 5'5", 150 pounds, brown eyes, black hair. Turns white Cadillac with the ragtop in the window with cardboard covering it. Possibly 918, no need to see their son David, that's not 12.
1: Copy.
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0: Bridge traffic, it's a 240 on the platform, 1935 West Dunlap, 623 beat.
1: Eight 13 or 23 on that 9 speed. They need the westbound at 34th to block off, correct?
2: Male black t-shirt, black shorts outside the doors at 1203 unit 12.
3: Is there a backup for the 240 at 1935 West Dunlop Avenue?
4: Six 22 Adam.
3: Copy the sergeant monitor.
2: Super thing.
1: Did they get the hospital cover as well?
0: It's going.
4: Go check monitor.
3: J. Female 40 thin, dark black, facial cap, dark shirt, khaki, or Levi pants on a weapon. A wheelchair. Vehicles are having to swerve around him. Vehicles keep waving at subject, trying to get him to move, and subject won't.

0: for.
1: Right. Well, they're at first half and then here.
0: Parking car, 0 David Adam 236, road racing and tailgating vehicles. Information for the area, officers at 12 alive.

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1: I passed her by, told her.
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1: 10-4.
0: Now 6 foot tall, wearing a black top and black shorts, white female wearing a black shirt and black shorts, pushing a grocery cart. No contact.
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0: Did we ever get a 964 Tom for our driver out here?
2: Avenue, condos number 7. Everyone with residents who are refusing to leave, cop trying to evict them. 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They have one child. They 236 the comp with firearm, but no firearm seen. Contact is Constable Torres. Comp is armed.
3: West Van Buren, and if it's Vicky calling, she's 918, believes her son has been shot. If she calls again, just so you know, it's a 918 situation.
1: Okay. Go ahead.
4: Can you roll me a flyer to my subject stop here? Guy's severely inebriated.
1: 10-5.
5: With flatbed, with two vape containers in the HOV lane, with parts coming off. Last seen in another direction. Information only, 1207.
6: With police, is that her? Is her call? Can you put me on?
1: Hey, somebody, First Avenue and Van Buren.
6: Correct.
1: Okay, I'll put you on the subject stop unit for 1st Avenue and Van Buren.
6: No, I'm so far. I'm out here backing up a police assistant. Is that with somebody? I'm assuming it's on 500. Is there a call out here?
1: Talking in circles in the front. 1208, 1 minute. One moment, check.
4: Sure. 7th Street Broadway, Arizona Henry X Adam 49 Robert, press the ticket, please.
1: 10-4. Feeding 7 David, there's an AT on file. Two subjects, Asian male and Asian female, late 40s, about 100 pounds, 5 feet. One's got on black undergarments, one on bottoms, no weapons. One's got on checkered jersey, red and white umbrella. And a backpack, no weapons, they had a lighter in their hand, it's 12-0-19-12.
0: Hey, 11 there.
1: December.
0: Hello,
1: Adam. 10-4, thank you.
7: David, I found the individual. He's in the parking lot over by that Taco Bell. Try to make contact. Right now, it just looks like he's trying to make his way through there.
2: Okay, if I'm sitting in the parking lot, Taco Bell, trying to make his way through there.
4: That's what it sounds like.
1: Okay. 967 Sam.
4: 967 Sam. Just for info, my student was not transported and picked up by their sort of providers.
1: Can I probably made a 911 card? Can we just put out for you?
4: Yes, please. Sure.
8: 96 Sam, I copy.
1: 10-4. Yeah, so for domestic, 2415 East Winslow, 16,800 miles. Copy 4301 West Thomas in the Silver Cave parking lot. Looks like a Silver Kia Sportage and a gray or black sedan. Esperanza, contact 1211.
9: This information from DPS, I-17 in Rose Garden for a semi with a flatbed, with two beige containers, the HOV lane with parts coming off of it. This information only at 1211.
7: 34 David, it's code 4. I'm just trying to get the fries.
2: 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It's code 4, you're just trying to get fries.
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0: for Zoe's and unknown Charles 2501 West Aka TL 915 8. 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
1: Go ahead.
0: I just left 725 Adam. You know, I could quit the office. That person turned in her key and moved out yesterday, so no need to notch his letter anymore.
1: 725 Adam.
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1: Anymore. Forty-fourth Street in Camelback, going westbound. Coming a white Tesla, unknown plate, swerving in and out of lanes and speeding. Last seen going westbound. To avoid information only at 1217.
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1: I don't know if I can back up, I can train.
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5: The subject, I-10 and 7th Avenue, out on the median. A black male with a blue bike.
1: A Velo for I-10 and 7th Avenue at the in the median. Is there anyone who can help out? 21 Adam. 10th Avenue, I'm sorry, I-10, 7th Avenue. With a black male on blue bike. 136 Adam. 10-4, thank you. Blue tank top, cut on the forehead, put up the gas, show front, pull the heat.

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2: 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I need officer out to make a report at 1224.
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2: 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Is there a backup?
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0: Bridge traffic is at 961 7th Avenue in Tarot Lane, 19 miles to the north, 223 feet. Can you start up on 961? Looks like you're playing at Charlie. 22 Adam, it's over on Charlie. If you like your backup, 1227. 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
1: The 11th Avenue and Greenway Parkway, Arizona 1 Charlie Adams 07 Young. Can you give the ticket, please?
2: Okay.

0: We have 961 holding the 19th Avenue West Window Road. 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
0: Copy.
2: Okay,
3: just in case you get a call, 7th Avenue and Southern, unbeknownst to us, if it's put into flash mode for traffic control purposes, it locks up like that. You cannot put it back to normal. It's called signals, and they have to come out and actually reset everything, but they did not do any EPA. So I just want to give you a heads up if you get complaints on that traffic backing up.
2: 10-4, I'll go ahead and I'll let everybody know.

0: 622, Adam.
1: Yeah, it's okay. Everybody's treating it like a four-way. I'm going to go to 16 and get streets out here.
0: Copy. Everybody's treating it like a four-way, 16th Street.
2: Fox 12, Adam.
3: 2041 West Van Buren traffic, please.
2: You got it. This would be a Circle K waymail early. 36 foot in build, no shirt, and no weapons, is currently outside the front door yelling at people. Client said he was previously running in the road. Want him trespass. This can be Tyson, the manager for contact. 1233 hours. Over units follow.
4: 513, David.
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0: 622.
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0: 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I'm leaving the city for courtesy transport.
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1: 10-4, 4135 North 27th Avenue at Super 8. Need to check on Dad and Michael Flittek. I guess I haven't heard from him in a couple of days. Concerned because he drinks at 1240. You have to follow?

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1: Forty-one Adam for info.
2: Reference
1: had traffic earlier that Robert 1501 advised of 7th Avenue and Southern. I did just get a call in about the traffic hazard for the flashing red in all directions. Did you want me to keep it in or did you want me to cancel it? 10-4.
2: Severe injury, unknown status.
3: Hey, that traffic. Can you give me a 21 when you get the chance?
2: Copy.
4: I'm checking. Before I see it, I'm just
3: okay, thank you.

0: Yes. He was supposed to leave by 11. He's in the room refusing. Possibly has an unregistered female guest also in the room with him. I guess he was verbal. I was told by another employee that they were in a verbal this morning. Our guest is Anthony, black male in his 20s, 5'9", drab, tattoos on his face, no shirt, black pants, unknown weapon. I'm a female. At 1243 units.
1: Four, 2-1, David. Send me that trespasser on me, please.
2: 10-4. That's going to be 315 East Pioneer Street, 3200 South. It's going to be an Asian female, early 30s, having herself pregnant with a white dress, no weapons, refusing to leave, wants her removed. It's Daniela for contact at 1243 hours. Do you have a unit to follow?
3: 425.
2: 10-4.
4: 512 Adam.
2: 512 Adam.
4: 418.

0: at 2215 West Fillmore Street at the auto shop. Customer is claiming that the auto shop sold him a used car yesterday. Come on and check the cameras and advise the car they sold him was different than the one the customer brought back. Customer wants to look at the cameras. It's going to be Adrian, who's 964 Tom Spanish, for contact at 1244 hours. 3 units follow.
1: Yeah, send me 17 to that 961 in Cave Creek.

0: X-ray 2000 and 900 Bravo 518, read please.
1: Yeah, 2950 North 91st Avenue, Arizona 7, William Adams, 1874.
2: Never.
3: Six 31, David.
0: For the trespassing.
2: Well, that's my thought.

0: 161. 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
1: Tower.

0: 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Cedric drove through 5-10 and possibly driving 390. He's driving a blue Toyota RAV4 or Sequoia, Arizona license plate. Charlie Victor Adam, 5 George Mary. Last seen heading westbound on Fairview in 2 minutes ago. It's going to be information only at 12:48 hours.
1: Pursuit 15 East Thunder River Road. Pursuit Drone. Copy. Sergeant David, 61 19th Avenue, Wisconsin Avenue, Silver Mazda versus white pickup. Comp said hip hurts in middle of street, fire 17. Contact is Evelyn.
2: Tommy, why don't we move over to 9110 West Thomas?
0: Anyone Southern?
3: Portable Rapid 1501, there's several of us out there. What do you need?
0: We're still getting several calls about 7th Avenue and Southern. Some of them saying that people aren't using it as a four-way stop with the lights flashing red. Are you guys controlling that, or do you need some help?
3: No, well, it's stuck on the flash mode, and it's glaring, it's driving people so we can,
0: Or did you need any...
3: PA on signals coming out just to reset the box, because that's all that's required.
0: Yeah, I can get an ETA from them. Did you need any patrol units out there, or do you guys have it handled?
3: I'll get one of the other, portable units out here to take care of it. Just what kind of stretch thin.
0: Copy that. If you change your mind about that, just let me know.
3: Copy, thank you.
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4: Yeah, I've got that.
5: Crash notification from that Nissan Rogue, so we'll dupe it.
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5: 10-4.

0: 2020. I'll take your trespasser on 7th Street.
1: Copy. Six Roger Adams, 14 Tom, at 8357 North 7th Street, meet on 7th. Five male, none of weapons, average build, no shirt, black shorts, short gray hair, shopping carts, three bikes, is a driveway to back parking lot. Contact is Jeff Yeshuk. Another officer to Jennifer, 14 Tom, at 8357 North 7th Street. Copy.
2: I just looked the signals. They have a truck heading over. They left about 12:45 from 20th Street in Deer Valley, so it's going to take a moment.
0: Okay, great. Thanks. That helps a lot. Thank you.
2: Go for it.
3: Six thirty-four, David. You got a call on Thunderbird?
2: It's gonna be Jeremy for contact at 12:53 and I copy 425 Adams making a backup.
1: I'm wanting one on Paradise Village Parkway. I don't have one on Thunderbird.
3: Yeah, Paradise, whatever one you just cleared for.
1: Copy.
4: Nine eighteen X-ray.
5: Yeah,
4: we're at 22nd Avenue of Union Hills. Could you please roll flyer for our 1042? He's got a couple of scripts after running films.
5: 10-4, no injuries, officers, correct?
4: No injuries, ma'am, and he's not seriously injured either. Just some scripts that he wants checked out.
5: Okay.
1: 632 Adam. Adam?
6: Yes, ma'am. I was there yesterday. Check with Dad. I think that school's in Scottsdale. He got to contact Scottsdale regarding truancy.
1: 24 David, you copy?
3: Copy. It's going to Scottsdale, or do we still need to go out to the apartment, Joe?
1: You can go out there, but let him know the school's in Scottsdale. Help contact them.
3: 34 David, I'll let you know if there's any contact at the apartment, and then we'll go from there.
1: Scottsdale, this is any kind of department, go from there.

0: for the northeast corner bus stop. 390 white female, 40 city, 250 pounds, 5'8" to 5'9", white shirt, black pants, none of weapons, had a buzz ball, was verbal and making hand gestures to Comp, is still at the bus stop, and Comp needs to take the bus, doesn't want things to escalate.
1: Adam Sam Young, 3055, is still on the roadway. It is 12:55. Fifty-one is holding a 911 hang up. Cast

0: 12,241 in South Honolulu Court. It is 12:56.
1: Chief Tony John, and we cleared our hot call back, was number 3, but we're going to try apartment 811.
2: Middle Eastern male, beard, brown shirt, left with 2 IVs in 1 each arm. 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
3: Copy. So yeah, this is the 418, 1711 West Highland Avenue Church, watching on camera, unknown white female, 30s, 40s, black tank top, with jeans, no weapon, and a white male, black pants, white shoes, white shirt, no weapon, setting up encampment on property. Contact is Ian Gallius, Angelique. 4418, Tom, at 1711 West Highland Avenue. We have a backup for 14, 414, time at 1711 West 11 Avenue.

0: Emergency traffic is a 245 at 7th Street in Maricopa, access 516. We...
1: Space 22, David, can you get a better location? I've been through this intersection three times and I'm not seeing these vehicles.
2: Startup regular, come from Waves, the 245 now at 19th Avenue in Maricopa, 516. Breakaway, come from Waves, the 245. Copy, 515, Adam. It's going to be on Charlie Deck 5. Do you want to make a backup?
1: 513, David.
2: Copy, 513, David. Charlie 5, resident monitor.

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0: 2:50, Tom. 2:9. I'll take the 80-30 North 19th.

0: Northeast Avenue, Walgreens. Police were just removed, refusing to leave by the middle 20s, 30s. Backpack, gray tee, pants, umbrella, known weapon. And a white female, late 20s, light dress, pink backpack, umbrella, known weapons. Contact is Javadi, employee. Is there another unit to back up for a 418 Tom 8030 North 19th Avenue?
1: 655 Tom.
0: Copy.
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0: 21 Everett on the 14th.
1: Travel live. Quincy employees can't find the client. This is Lucy. What room she was in? She had to get her dog and her belongings. Doesn't know what room she was in. And then I guess fire also responded because her ankles are swollen. And then fire told her, actually, they're not going to go unless they transport her to the hospital. She said no, since they're not responding. And for someone who has carried the responsibility of the situation, 201.

petition for 700 and 800 units. Charlie 5 is working a 245. The subject is in a yellow or gold Lexus or Infiniti being followed by a box truck. The subject did pull a weapon and point it at complainant while at 7th Street in Maricopa, but they are now subject was continuing westbound on I-17, northbound on I-17 at Van Buren. Traffic is still on Charlie 5 at this point. You can show yourselves out with 515 out if you're able to respond, because our officers are calling, coming from a long way off at 1302.

0: me for another trespass. It's okay if I drove one out of the guy that came to judge it.
1: Steady switch main 60. You might want to have your headset checked in.
2: 10-4.
0: Canto, unit 2133. The manager is trying to evict complaint and she wants unit 23 because they're not verbal. She was explaining this as a civil matter. Start change 03 unit 12.

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0: Station on 961, shown at Covenant site, 1940 West Glendale Avenue. They're inside that 20.
1: Yeah, I made contact.
0: Copy.
1: When there's a 28 unit, I need to slide go over to the hospital. I'm not 100% sure which one, they went to Baptist or if they went to John Siebel King. If you can contact fire and see where they went, and then I need a unit to go over there and check on that driver.
0: If you want another 10-8 unit, sing over to the hospital, either Baptist, John Siebel King, talk to fire, see which one to have you need to talk to them.
1: Really? I can do that detail once you figure out where they went.
0: Right. 10-4 by Revive should be Baptist.
1: He says drive time from DHB. What are you doing now? You can stay there. There's going to be another unit a lot closer and available here.
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1: He won't come out, he's violent.
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1: 16th Street in Deer Valley, just north. 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

0: 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It's code 4.
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2: 720 Henry, go ahead.
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1: 423 Adam, hit code 4. It's a vehicle now with it is abandoned.
0: 10 more.
2: Essentially the accident, any person have a Buckeye, 1308. 711 David, I copy your message. It's a 14 Tom, 3370 North 7th Avenue at Starbucks. Transient black male in his 30s, 5'10 to 6 foot, thin, wearing all black and has dreads on the weapons, but has a black duffel bag with him. He's refusing to leave property. It's the manager for contact. It's 1309, I copy your advice.

0: 425 David, 425 Adam, Franco.
1: All right, our 62 here at 35th and McDowell's going to be patrol dispo. We'll leave a shutdown just for a few minutes for the purpose of taking photos and just getting all the measurements we need. After that, we can open it up.
2: Take a close, take pictures and measurements. After that, we can open it up.
0: I'm
3: in the area at the 17, and Thomas, do we know where DPS was meeting with the complainant?
0: Track 15, Adam, this is reference the 245 in Maricopa, 10-4.
3: 10-4.
0: I will see if I can find out.
2: It was a domestic violence incident occurred last night involving a Sean. He then arrived on the spot back here. The officers told a complainant to advise him back on the property. Apartment complex female said he used in the office. He's a native male, 34 years old, 5'7", thin build, possible black shirt, pants, and weapons. Ashley for contact, 13-11, need to tell.
0: Q is holding a check welfare 73 Broadway.
4: Copy.
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0: 10-4.
2: You know, 9-1 Ocean.
5: 13-4. Sorry, I'm just back on second, sir.
2: I need 2. I need 1 in 82 and 1 in 83.
5: Either way.
2: Information from Engineer 67 Diamond Campbell, again, my own OSHA broadcasters, and we 17, 13, 12.

0: takes two and then I can head over there.
1: Copy. Super Freddy David, you copy that?
2: 16 Adam.
3: 15 Adam, just doing a status check. Are you clip 4 out there on McKinley?
2: I'm at 100 West, Garden Prisoner.
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1: 233 David.
0: 233 David, Charlie 2 at 1330.
1: 234 David.
2: Hi. My God, such monitor. Okay.
3: Excuse me, Adam and 222, Adam from the Trespass, 3240 name Wesleyan Hills, Michelle. And citizen parking lot. Gianna for contact at 1314.

0: for the information, fire unit and all that, because I have no name as of right now.
1: David for traffic. Unfortunately, David, sending you this check welfare holding 7th Street and Broadway just south on the east side of the street. Five ago, the complainant saw a Hispanic female around 10 years old wearing dark clothes, dark hair, sitting on the ground of the vacant lot. Said it was hot outside. We didn't see any adults around her, but didn't stop her to check on her. We have no adults in contact with this. Want someone to check on the child. It is 1315. Is there a unit as well? Is there a unit to follow this check welfare 7th Street and Broadway?
2: Dave, let me get my call to this book. I'll attach.
1: 10-4.
3: David. 921, David.
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0: Are you going to be canceling the call from Mr. Kim, 5629 West Spur? He texts in all the time and says there's people yelling. He just likes to watch us respond.
1: Copy, yeah, go ahead and cancel it.
2: Yes, Mr. Kim.
0: Cancel.
1: Status check.
2: Good.
1: Just checking, are you still working on the 95145th place in Ray and are you good for?
3: Yeah, I'm still working on it. I'm good for.
1: 10-4.
0: 10-4.

0: emergency traffic is a fight at 1219 East Van Buren Street, 516 beat. Is there anyone for a fight at 1219 East Van Buren, 516 beat?
1: 513 David.
0: 513 David and your rockup, it'll be on Charlie 5 at 1318, 7, you're clear.
2: 51 David. 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
4: He's gonna leave. Gonna be at the end of the property in the circle K. To Brian, the employee for contact, 1318, is there units follow?
3: Henry.
4: 10-4, thank you.
5: And the occupied stolen vehicles, this one eastbound from the I-17 and Bethany, if there's any units available to Blue Hyundai Sonata, Lincoln 4, Adam 5, Lincoln Sam.
2: That was Lincoln Sam, Adam 5, Lincoln Sam, 10-4.
5: 10-4.
2: Okay, I'll get on 600 and see if I can get to somebody.
4: Tom, on your hip.
3: 655, Tom, go for
4: it. 10-4, thank you.
2: 3600 units that can assist 23rd Avenue Bethany Home in the parking lot of the McDonald's. We have an occupied stolen. It's a blue Hyundai Lincoln Sam, Adam 5, Lincoln Sam. Cactus Ops has eyes on a vehicle. If there's any units that can respond, come on over to Adam 9, Adam 9, 1319.
4: 2311 West Valley to a meet. Text up with a straight stolen. One of you just go over on Charlie 2 is 1320.
2: Can head that way. I've got no response from 6.
1: 211, extra. I can send a couple on March that way if you'd like.
2: Send for great.
3: Extra, you put me on it.
2: Simple.
4: Anyone to set up on 07-07-301 West Camelback?
2: Yeah, that's fine. Cactus Hops, you want to go over to Bravo 2 and talk to them there?
4: Yeah, I'll switch. I'm sorry, what unit was that? 61 Adam?
3: 10-4.
4: 10-4, thank you.
0: 432 beat.
3: 432 out.
0: 432 out of it near backup. It'll be on Charlie 4 at 1321.
2: Sure, and make a backup for 432 Adam for the 415 Bravo attempt 7611 up 36th Street.
6: I copy. I have the trespasser. He's extremely uncooperative and refusing to leave. I'll just wait for my backup.
0: I copy. The subject is extremely uncooperative and not wanting to leave.
3: Got him worse yet.
0: 3370 going to 7th Avenue.
6: I'll be inside the Starbucks.
3: Is there anybody closer?
0: Anyone closer to help out 7 Will David?
3: That's a short.
0: Copy.
3: 30 Russian Will Patch.
0: 10-4.
3: Get to an item.
2: 10-4. And 515 Adam Prisma.
7: What?
2: Just got done speaking with DPS. They were only doing an ATL. Per them, they are not sending a trooper to make contact with the complainant. The complainant's going to be standing by at the Denny's at 2801 North Black Canyon and Access Road.
8: Okay, copy.
9: Are you going to be 17 over there to make contact?
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9: 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And I do see that 513 David was attached to your call, but he went prior to one of the other hot calls. Do you think there's going to be another backup?
8: No, I'll be fine. Thank you.
9: 10-4, let me know if you need anything.
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9: Adam, here.
10: Michigan, 25.
9: 10-4.
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4: 10-4.
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1: Victor Tatum and Chase, 34B.
2: 34 David.
1: 34 David, you're back up Charlie 6, 1325. And 34 Adam, Charlie 6, 1325, Nick. Clear supervisor longer. Supervisor, monitor 900 Victor, Tatum Boulevard, and Shea 634B.

0: 10 units versus 47, 2203 East Indian School.
1: You said that to me. It sounds like he's allowed to sacrifice.
0: Going to be a 647 and 2203 East Indian School at the Jack in the Box. Subject was back on property, white male in his 20s, bleached blonde hair, wearing a Hawaiian shirt, gray backpack, left running eastbound towards 24th Street, Josh for contact, 1326, and I copy your advice.
2: David, for traffic.
1: 422 David.
2: 422 David, traffic is going to be the domestic 4000 South 14th Street, building 9, apartment number 361. The complainant is a pregnant girlfriend and her ex-boyfriend, subject that she was a day-day, a black male in his 40s, 5'11", heavy-set, no weapons, who was on probation, was in a verbal outside, making threats to kick his door down and drag the 101 friend out of the apartment. The complainant was advised to lock the door and windows and call back to the machine. They did call back while the call was holding and said that the 101 friend and the ex-boyfriend left on foot heading to the Circle K on 6th and Broadway, and the complainant was heading to 7th Street and Elwood, the probation office, in order to notify them about her ex-boyfriend. No one will be 23 for contact. They were advised that we can't cancel the call, but we'll let officers know. It is 1327.
1: David, copy that. So they're heading to 16th Street and Broadway, apparently, Circle K.
2: The two who were involved in the verbal are heading to 16th and Broadway.
1: I'll do a 900 over there. If not, it's just dispo.
2: Copy, you'll do a 900 over at 16th and Broadway. Is there a unit that can follow for that 900?

0: 30 unit who's going to follow up for the general first at 16th Street and Broadway.
1: 421 David.
0: Copy, 421 David.
2: Area on a similar call 2 or 3 times today already. It's always number 3 with no contact. If supervisor's good with maybe just broadcasting that.
3: 71 Adam.
0: From 3930 East Southern Avenue.
2: Yeah, in a meeting. I think high two's covering us right now.
3: Copy, 72 Adam.
1: What was your request?
3: Seven to Adam.
2: Dave, the 647 for 8th Street and Indian School. We've been called out on him 3 times today, but always number 3. There's no one for contact. I was going to see if we could broadcast it.

0: coming to Toronto. Anyone on contact?
1: Negative.
0: Yeah, you can both work out.
1: Information for units in Area 48th Street and Indian School, just east on the north side of the street, 647 broadcast. For a white man, a black hoodie, uncolored pants, stone on weapons, has been camping out on a bench for the last couple of days. Bench is right in front of the canal. They want to move along. No one for contact information, only 1329.

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1: 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I'm going to meet on the 961 copy 4.

0: 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Can you show me 10-7?
1: Yeah, have a good night. Hey, 34, I don't want your info.
2: 34.
3: Forestry, can I copy your message sending the 917 50th Street and Ray to South? To reference our previous 961, the complainant from the 961 had to leave and was advising that their black 4Runner Arizona license plate Adam Samuel from 3055 still on the roadway. The complainant, Troy, said that he can take 21 contacts if needed. We've gotten several calls from passersby since that saying that the vehicle is blocking the roadway. It is 1331.

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2: 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We have backed up. 14 Bravo, 1302 West Camelback Road.
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0: Copy 734, hiring a backup. It's on Charlie 7 at 1333. You're clear. Can we get a backup in the fight?
4: I'll monitor it.
0: 10-4. Can we get a backup in the fight? Call 2725 North Black Canyon.
5: That's the links.
0: North Black Canyon.
6: 725 Henry, start up from a very long ways.
0: And for Charlie 7.

0: Corfu unit for 1702 West Camelback. Backup's coming from the 51 and Greenway. We're on Charlie 1634.
1: Is there a cluster unit to respond for the criminal damage at 1702 West Camelback Road? Is there a unit that's closer that can break away from 415 Bravo and 1702 West Camelback Road, 613V?
2: Six. 34 David, I can go from Peter Mache unless any 65 units closer.
1: I can come from Peter Mache

0: King 236 Charlie. I'm 10-7. Good day.
1: Okay, man. Pepper. Three 3255 West Osborne 4647 is 4 subjects camped out and can with some removes. So they did only contact us 1335 units now.

0: You need to call from 647-3255 West Osborne. Curious, I'll try again in a few minutes. Anyone to start us on 239-6819 North? Reason with that. 915 ever. Anyone else? Charlie 9-1336.
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0: Go ahead.
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2: 34th Street in Deer Valley, just west, Arizona, Charles Henry Bravo, 9024. Can you push it through the ticket, please?

0: 4 and 5, I have two for you. The first is a 240 attempt at 975 North 7th Street by 13 feet.
1: Is your unit trying to clear?
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2: 71st and Mulberry, King Edward Adam, 4 Adam 6.

0: 方面，我这儿南汽水库厂没给我面。
1: 51 out of Mountain, 1028.
2: Copy, 51 out of Mountain, 1028, Charlie 5. You need a backup for 413 David for the 239 for the people 15 South 13th Avenue, 413 feet. Anyone make a backup for the 239? 411 David's going to be on Charlie 4, so rather than monitor that traffic.
1: 41 out of Mountain.
2: Copy, 41 out of Mountain.
0: I want to take a picture. Take a picture.
3: Confirm. Mercy traffic 7, I have 2 for you. The first one is a flight 340 East McDowell, 736 feet. Copy, 736 Henry, and a backup attempt for lane 7. 5, you're clear. Hold your traffic. For 10 East McDowell, 724 feet.
4: 72 Brandon, I'm 23.
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3: Hi, since you guys are 23, it'll be staying on Adam Deck. It's at 4410 East McDowell Road at Archibald Papago, Unit 3, for a silent holdup at 1341.
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3: 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I'm trying to get a backup for the fight call 340 East McDowell Road, 736 feet. Any units make backup for 736 Henry for the hot fight call, 340 East McDowell Road, 736 feet.
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3: For the backup. Copy Charlie 7.
0: Can you
3: see me at 925 Ashley? The RP is going to be in the lane. Her 21 is attached. There was no further info, and it was the end of the call.
4: 724 Adam, it's business as usual in here. Code 4.
3: I copy business as usual, code 4.
6: Seems very disoriented, not safe to drive. Subjects on Atwood Comp, the fire is now 17. Subject is sweating, doesn't seem well. Is there another unit to join for the check welfare at 9440 North 25th Avenue?
2: Correction, 42 is holding A418 George. 5042 South 22nd Street.
0: Tell me, when he tries to send it to P1 again, I'm not here before.
3: Please try now. 51.
5: Tom, can you send the 418 Tom and the 21 beat?
3: Copy, it's the 14 Tom, 2333, Thomas Road, Hotel 6, 3 black males in their 20s, medium, build, dark clothes, owner muffins, and 3 black females in their 20s, medium, build, dark clothes. Owner muffins are in a verbal with a complainant in the lobby refusing to leave. It's 7 for contact, 1344, any units follow?
7: 7-3 North.
3: 7-4.
4: Lane 31, Edward. Reference the subject you had 601 earlier, that Caden Ford. He got entered in at 601, correct?
7: Correct.
4: Okay. Well, I guess they found him. He's currently screaming in the back of an apartment complex, 16630 North 43rd Avenue. But is there a

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0: 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For East UG Terrace 13,600 North 231 meet.
1: This is Frank. Can you sign out 61 John?
2: Yeah, this is Florida for domestic at 2104 East UG Terrace 231B 13600 North.
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0: The 32nd Street and Ainsley, Arizona, Charles Sand Falls, 6118. Can you push it through the ticket, please?
1: I copy, 32nd Street. What was the cross street for 32nd?
0: Ainsley, Adam, India, Nora, and Lincoln, Edward Young.

0: 3202. Can you send me a message, please?
1: 10-4.
2: We have 418 George holding the 230 West Hazelwood Street.
3: Sorry, can you 10-9?
1: /915 Edward, if you can send the 647, and we read it.
2: 1850 West Glendale Avenue. Avenue, Montebello.
0: Frank.
3: 11, Frank.
0: Check welfare, might be.
3: Yeah, 4400 North. DCS got a call saying mom had a home birth, dad wasn't letting her leave. Ongoing investigation.
4: Hey, this is going to be Lincoln 4, Adam 5, Lincoln Sam. It just exit I-17 headed westbound in, on Glendale. For info, again, it's being worked on Bravo 2. We've got K-9 and Ned on it.
3: I'll copy you here with 647 Victor. Cut off on Glendale from I-17. It's a gray Hyundai. Put the license plate of Lincoln 4, Adam 5, Lincoln Sam.

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2: Nothing.
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3: 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Kelly 9.
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1: Only like 13, do you want?
5: Correct.
1: 94. I need to chase back up.
2: What's 734, Tom?
5: Can I get the
2: 901 Henry, please? Copy. It's going to be a 901 Henry, 2138 West Cambridge Avenue. Complaining came to check on a friend, Darren McCollum. Late 50, thinks 901 Henry, cold to touch in the bed, possibly too late for CPR. Fire 17, loser for contact, 1352, unit 12.
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0: Yeah, I'm about 79th Avenue in Deer Valley. Can you call Peoria? Looks like I got a 3-car collision coming up to a Swiss entry. Doesn't look like anyone's seriously 962, but give them a buzz, please.
1: Super.
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0: Go for
1: it. 431 George, sending to the 418 Tom, 3930 East Southern Avenue, the Circle K, for a white male in his mid-20s wearing a blue long sleeve shirt, black shorts, white shoes, who is laying near Pump 4 and refusing to leave. He has no known weapons on him. It is 1355 as their unit to follow.
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0: 34th Street in Deer Valley, Arizona, Nora, Edward Adam, 9, Sam, Nora. Can you push it through the ticket, please?
1: I copy.
2: For a client who was hard to understand, he gave his name as Richard. He was talking about trespassing, said someone was there now, but then was talking about homelessness. Wasn't answering any more questions, so the call takers want someone to come check on him, make sure he's okay. It's 1356, is there a unit to follow?
3: Thanks,
2: 10-4.
1: Any units for 918 Tom 1111 East McDowell Road?
2: Frank, sending the 418 George 5042 South 22nd Street. It's for a black female in her 40s, heavy build, red shirt, blue jeans, and a weapon named Cece, who is refusing to leave the house. She does not live at the 20. We're getting information from Crystal, the caregiver of the person who does live at the 20, who does want contact. It is 1357. Is there a unit to follow? Is there a unit to follow for the 418 George, 5042 South 22nd Street?
4: 423 Paul.
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0: Calling the 260 John 5100 North 39th Avenue. Holding a 14 Tom, 14020 North McKinnon Access. And holding a 415 Bravo 6819 North 21st Avenue.
1: Tom, I want to play first version.
0: Yeah, go ahead.
1: The Arizona George John Young, Lincoln 8 Adam.
0: I've got expiration 9/15/27. Baseline check over 44/10 North 99th Avenue, chest pass for 35/36 left baseline.
2: Tom 292.
0: Tom 292.
2: Yeah, Peoria arrived on my 961. So can you just put that in body, please, and make me pen 7.
0: Tefer.

0: 432 French for info. The 418 home call, 3930 East Southern Avenue that you guys are on. We just got a related 901 broadcast call. It says the male is going in and out of consciousness. Fire at 17 to check on him.
1: Copy. 7 Avenue, Unit FX, Frank 101. I'm just going to go to a neighbor from S, like Frank 109, was messing with the complainant screen door and telling complainant he likes her, wants to come in. Hispanic, 85 years old, unknown clothing, no known weapon. Sonia for contact, 1600 in the unit 12. 34 check. 10-4.
2: Frank.
1: 1024 Frank.
2: You can send me that 240, might be.
1: Copy. Clothing and ice, 321, 2220 North 35th Avenue.
0: 43 is still in the 418 pound, 4725 East Southern Avenue. Five David for traffic.
1: Just received a duplicate. The male now has a blue t-shirt and shorts. He's bald. He's got the complaint store telling her that he likes her.
3: 24 pounds. Can you put me out at 1545 West Thomas Road with any alleyway with one?
1: And you should back him up for 1545 West Thomas in the alleyway.
4: I'm in 2 for Tom, we're good 4 for now. It's just a subject for me.
1: I copy.
5: Tom, 418. I'll take 7376.
6: North 35th Avenue. Complaints, grandma's white pickup truck versus a FedEx truck. Cleo for contact at 1402.
5: Okay, so then would it be one, please?
6: Sure, can you turn that off,
5: can you send that over to P1?
6: Stop working.

0: hit the 34 ocean. I'm getting attached to a 724 Tom for just about, probably about 10 minutes out.
1: Hi, Cookie.
2: 720 Andrew, you can put me on if I'm closer than that.
1: 10-4.
3: What else?
2: 51 Adam.
3: Absolutely, meet me at 16th Street, Adam. It was just 47 Bravo from the Circle K. I got some suspects here. Thanks.
2: Copy, is there anything you can go down to 16th Street in Southern Circle K?
3: 16th Street and Adams.
2: Copy, 16th Street and Adams.
4: 15th Adam, I'll be out for the sergeant.
2: 10-4.
1: Second VW car, 1404. Charlie, 744. Charlie, 744. You show myself in Charlie, 286, Charlie will be 10-8. 74.
4: Man,
1: that's 52. Brandy, speaking 7. Copy.
4: Four times, 52.
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0: 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Serious served the roommate Lisa, black female, early 60s, average height and weight, no weapons. Thank you for contact, 1405. Sorry.
1: Oh, 427, come on, please.
2: Come on, 427.
1: The 32nd Street in Neasley Way, Arizona, Robert Charles Adam, 19 Young. Can you push it through the street, please?
2: Copy.
3: At 1405, you just follow.
4: Hey, 2500, I'll take 6543. Can you send me the 459 Frank on
2: 5th Ave? 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Emergency traffic, it's 417 at 24th Street and Buckeye, 725 feet.
1: 722 Tom.
2: 722 Tom, I have backup. It's on Charlie 7 at 1406, 4 and 5, you're clear. Ten four.
3: I have been number 3 each time. She has 19 issues.
5: Copy that. Just follow the call. I'm not the first one.
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1: 39
0: Are you code 4? Just a status check.
1: I'm code 4 right now.
0: Copy.
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0: emergency traffic, 6315 Murray, 35721, London, 914 B. Under the toast, the Holy on 29, response 1409. For domestic, 5128 North 15th Street, 615 feet. It's a 500 broadcast, black male in a red hoodie, gray sweatpants, black shoes, walked off property with elevated blood alcohol level, last seen headed northbound, information only 1410.
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3: 65 Frank, is there anybody who can break away girl from the lower priority call? 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
0: 434 Frank, sending you this 3-fold Adam 21 detail out of 5130 East Bannock Street. It is 1413.
2: He left but came back again. It's Jocelyn for contact. It's 1413.
3: Avenue, a trespasser, 14,020 North Black Canyon, a criminal damage, 6819 North 27th Avenue, a trespasser, 2835 West Northern, a trespasser, 2746 West Monrosa, or 459 Frankfurt, that will take on 3702 West Tacoma.

0: emergency traffic, the 503 George, 2051 West Northern, 625 feet.
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1: 32nd Street in Deer Valley, Arizona, David, David, Adam, 1, Mary, 8. Can you push it through as a ticket, please?
0: I copy.
2: And a 1 broadcast for Hispanic or Native male, 20s and 30s, passed out of the parking lot. The complainant is grabbing cones to block it off the lot and has not responded to the complainant. Fire is 17. Information at 1415.
3: And Alpha 213 X-ray I-17 in Glendale. Any unit that can help out 267 Glendale on a 1060. There's an X-ray, no response. I'll keep working on it. Try 600. And it's going to assist 213 X-ray on a 1060 detail. 26th Avenue in Glendale, reference that occupied stolen from 23 in Bethany. If there's any 1060 they can assist, 26 in Glendale. It's going to be Charlie Z or Adam 9, 1415.
4: 244.
2: 10-4. Are they still working on the 586 on 2nd Avenue?
4: She's going to dispo now.
2: 10-4.
3: Frank, 922 Frank, 10-4, 2835 West Northern, in front of the complex, 45 subjects, homeless smoking fentanyl, blowing smoke towards the kids, 1416. You just follow.
5: 923 India.
2: Black shorts pushed the complainant and took her phone. The phone has tracking. The complainant doesn't know if the subject has a firearm or not, but one of their firearms is missing, but the husband says he left it at a friend's house. The husband left and was last seen walking on 26th Drive before Bromley. It is 1417. And looking at the information the call taker attached, it does appear that the subject has at least one 1052, it looks like, out of surprise.

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3: 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Male giving female CPR, fire 17. 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Before you think Frank Holding at 2041 West Bridge Lane.
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4: 24 Nora, and any backups to Toronto Ridge, Charlie, okay, that's 1418.
0: 432 Frank for traffic.
1: Yes.
0: 432 Frank, sending you to 418 Tom, 4725 East Southern Avenue with a family dollar. Three subjects who left out the front of the store. It's a black female who supposedly has on a black tank top, jean shorts. Still in the parking lot walking towards the Food City, and the complainant wants a 418 Tom. 431 Frank has attached. It is 1419.
4: 23 Unit 2, breakaway, come from Waste, make the backup 2938 North 57th.
1: Hey, Joe Tom, I can make the backup.
4: Okay.
1: Anyone do a monitor?
4: Costa, 2056, Bills of Costa. And Brenda, the primary care officer, wants to remain in contact. It's 1420, Dakota. And a follow-up for 40,000 Bear, New River. Okay, good to hear you. We're going to back up for you.

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Leslie, so that makes closer than 8-12, Tom.

0: Any less lethal, that's closer to the atoll town than where I'm trying to take. Any less lethal, close to the atoll town for 2938 plus 57,900
1: X-ray. So you're driving, Mr. Oski, this is the 1925th Avenue, West Mountain View Road. I'm up in a dark gray Toyota Prius, 29 Adam 36 Edward. This is a black Toyota Highlander, 8 Sam Bravo Frank 458. My medical contact is ISM.

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1: Seven thirty to Brian, it's the 2215450 North Tate, mobile Walgreens. Cross Honda Accord versus Ford with 115. 6 Young Adam, 0 Bravo 9 Adam, AZ plate. Cross the parking lot of Walgreens, occurred in the street. Possible, not related to other 951s, different vehicles. Contact is Johnson.
2: The mother left for a doctor appointment and left the child in the unit alone. Complaint without running errands, mother-in-law said she thought that they were home. It's Serena for contact. She's 17 in a silver Toyota Corolla. She had a 10-minute EP when the call came in. 1425 unit 12.

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2: Diesel, King Bravo Adam, 3 Victor 6. 7, Sanders School Zone, last name eastbound is 1425.
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4: 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Can I get another unit to the 415 French 2064 West Mobile Lane 5000 South?
2: 10-4.
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5: Portland, are you going
4: to go prior? Copy, Portland, where are you going to go prior? 413 NG, where are you guys going to be taking it?
0: Hello, she's in at 47.
1: 925 Ocean, 10-4. It's going to be 2784 West Peoria at 1426.
0: Can you send me the 260?
1: 10-4.
4: 515 Henry, copy your message. Sending the 318-822 South Montezuma. It is a 21 detail 1427.

And if we could get a couple more units to help out references domestic, we get a couple more units references domestic, 5128 North 15th Street. Subject has a history of resisting arrest. It's on Charlie 6, 1427.

0: Central, 101 West Pearson, District 614 East. Early set at 1428.
1: Yeah, for 439 Robert at 101 West Pearson Street, 614 B. Commanders respond for 439 Robert at 101 West Pearson Street, 614 B. Four transients were inside the house.
2: White middle thin belt, blue hat, brown shirt, brown pants, yelling at people in the store, threatening whiplash, claiming it in the face. They want him removed. Another duplicate, same guy. And I guess now he's yelling at customers to sign a petition. Ryan for contest, the employee at 1429.
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3: Beach Scott Crossing in Deer Valley, just west, Arizona, Adam Victor Edward, 9111. Can you push it through the ticket, please?
2: Copy.
4: You send me a message, please.
2: Copy. My copy is going to be a 19 Henry, 350 West Thomas Road at St. Joe's to pick up Usher Rita Daniels, born in 86. Black female, 39 years old, 180 pounds, refusing treatment, not taking her meds, danger to cell phone, and weapons. It's 1429, and unit to follow. 34 Henry. Copy.
4: 734 Ocean, we can pack them up.
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1: Charlie 7.
5: You can follow 6751 West Indian School.
2: Adam 7.
1: 615B. On Charlie 6. In Frank. Yeah, 5128 North 15th Street. 626.
7: 656 Henry. I'm not done with this call. Attach out here.
1: Copy.
8: I'm sending the check welfare 1631 West Cocopaw Street. It's for an open mind of a male yelling and speaking strange language. No TQI and nothing on callback. All we have is a male. It is 1431. Is there a unit to follow?
2: 511, I don't make a follow-up note.
6: 10-9.
2: Backup
6: for the call. Yeah, you can send it.
1: Well,
9: and 631 Nora, you were attempting to clear earlier when they were putting out traffic. Need to nine that info.
6: It's 961. What might be?
2: Thanks.
10: Tom, 418, can you send my accident over to P1?
1: Copy.
10: Send me the 236 supplement, please.
8: 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It is 1432.

0: 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Reporting East McDowell.
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0: since back that 491 out of 9924 West Cayenne in Cordova. In Corvada, that's at 1435.
1: 81 Adam, are you able to head over to that hot call at the apartment on Union School?
2: Truck and the black truck yelled back, then shoot me. But they didn't see a weapon. The Katrina kept going southbound. The Mustang continued eastbound. Little road rage incident, just information only 1435.
1: Hey, Adam, we just got there. I don't know how many people are inside this vacant apartment, but they only had one unit there and 82 unit coming from away. So once they head that way, that'd probably be great.
3: A newborn to be inspected.
2: Copy.
0: Hi, copy. Is there any other 73 unit to help out with the 901 Henry, 2138 West Cambridge Avenue?
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0: 22 out of Wolf, 5 to North Clarendon, and 2550 North, 79th Ave. Flying call 804 Union. Hey, sir, I sent you a message a few minutes ago. I just making sure that your status properly. Your shot 10-8.
1: Yeah, we should be at Desert Sky Mall, 7611 West Thomas Road from now to 2130 hours.
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0: Go to the Jack in the Box. Subject of property white male 20s beach blonde hair, regular Hawaiian shirt, gray eye pack, left seeing running eastbound towards 24th Street. Josh for contact is 1440.
1: 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Bill from Henrietta Backhouse Control, and over to Charlie Beck at 1440 hours.

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0: For your call, they have crisis on the phone, and they're asking if a car seat is needed.
1: I think the MO's going to let the kid go at this point. I'm not really sure when they get here, so just tell them yes, just a case.
0: Okay, follow them now.

0: Victor Joshua, 418 Tom at 9425 North 26th Street, empty lot. Construction workers working next door has their materials on Comp's property. Wanting them removed, contact is Tim.
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0: Frank. 10223 North Metro Parkway East, that was 2.
1: Go for it. Next one for Frank, can you roll you another unit?
0: Nice, for Frank. Yeah, I'll take another one.
1: Another unit for 10223 North Metro Parkway East.
2: Mr. Frank, attach me to it.
1: So far. And, there's a Hispanic male, other party Hispanic female, 30s, medium build, white tank top, black leggings, saying she needs to pick up her daughter from school, but refused to provide ID, advised comp to wait for PD until PD is 23.

0: 21.
1: 23rd Avenue, Greenway, Texas plate. 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
1: Frankson, my call off is an extent. Please have
0: them. Copy.

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1: 9-32 Henry, 10-4, it's going to be a trespasser, 14,020 North Black Canyon, looking for a native male, black tank top, black pants with a silver belt, refusing to leave. He was walking towards the freeway, but still on the property at 1446. You just follow?
0: 9-32 Frank.
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1: Can you please see if Desert Ops can help me out with a license plate? It should be 8.1. License plate Charles Edward William 0276. Can you just find a 21 for it to reference a 47 Victor?
0: Okay, one minute.
1: Back on 87. If you can just cab message it to me, please. 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
0: Okay, you got it. Was it 732 Henry? Sorry.
1: 732 Henry. Thank you.

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1: Drop you.
0: 650 tell, we'll follow.
1: Copy. And Kerr Avenue, just west on the south side. Two white women, number 70s in wheelchair. Walk just west on south side of street, doing 237 David.

0: 13 David Kemper, thanks, Charlie.
1: I know I have such a mother.
0: 10-4.
2: Well, can you send an audible for this phone? 23 answer number 3. Go for it.
0: 10-4.
3: Hey, 25 Henry, can you push my call as an audible, please?
4: This is Dad Michael, 1939 Texas, that complained at Heidi at about 1305 that said he had locked their 11-year-old son Kai outside the house and given him water and shade. The son was having behavioral issues and Dad said he was being disruptive. The complainant was worried about her son being locked outside but didn't want to leave work to check on them. It is 1451 and 433 George is attached.
0: We're at Safeway, black male, no known weapons, green hoodie, bracelet pants. He has a blue suitcase currently outside on the sidewalk. Is the security guard Tony for contact, 1451, any unit 12?
5: Copy info.
0: It's a follow for the 14 Tom, 340 East McDowell Road. 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
4: Hi, Ben Build, purple shirt, black and yellow Batman pants, and no weapons. 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It is 1452.
5: Available,
0: 421. School, it was a 900 Victor vehicle was upgraded Jeep and a left westbound, lasting westbound, 150 towers. 8 annual for 900 Victor, 2501 West Happy Valley, Tulum Beach. 1-3-Z, to this building on 22 in response, 1433.
2: I'm going to be calling just a moment.
6: Sorry, Tom, you're copying.
5: 625 Tom, copy.
2: 621 Valley.
5: 418.
6: 418.
5: I'm going to be transporting one to Phoenix Children's Hospital by rescue 930 for precautionary.
2: 61 Charlie. Hold 7 minute hatcher, now front down, male on the floor, unconscious.
6: 612 Charlie, turn on the location.
2: Both Avenue and Hatcher, just out.
6: Did you need a small fire?
2: Yes, please.
5: Go. 66. Can you check with him if he needs another unit? He needs to be David, I can monitor.
0: Never.
2: You don't need a second monitor.
0: Never.
6: I'm sorry, did you pack up?
2: Yeah, I
6: do. We have the about 12th and Hatcher.
7: 654, Tom?
6: 654, Tom.
7: 654, Tom, can you push my call to P1 as an R, please?
6: 10-4, should be done. Is there a supervisor to copy for Tom 1369-61? Did you travel as transported precautionary?
8: 66, I might count that.
6: 10-4.
0: Park all day. Maria for contact is 1455, any unit to follow?
9: 7723, I could go ahead and just pull my call in the cash.
0: Copy.
10: Copy.
0: 833, go ahead. 833, 1 second. 833, trespassers, level 1, North 4th Ave, just east. Two transients in the trees with white some luggage with them. A Hispanic male, black clothing with a white male, gray shirt, black pants. Confirming the break in zero, there's an ATV on file at 1456. 833, Tom, your call's going to be a trespasser, 5960 West Buck at the QT. White male, 6'1", bald, gray tank top, black shorts, no weapons. Seen a black Ford Mustang, Mach-E at pump 6, that are since last night, hasn't moved. Out of the input contact, 1456, unit call.
9: 12. I'm having computer issues.
0: Okay, copy.
2: I got him sitting up. He's got the right of hand.
6: What's your right, 10-9?
2: I got him sitting up. He's got the right of hand. Just make sure fire 17.
6: Fire 17. Can we get another unit for 1214 East Winter Drive for 508 on the east side of Winter?
2: 622, Tom.
6: 622, Tom.

0: Three subjects, Hispanic male, 5'8", bald, gray shirt, white shorts, no weapons. Indian female, 5'5", unknown clothing, no weapons. The clerk contact, 468. Anybody else to attention for the three subjects, ask 110 left baseline.
1: You are requesting the 418, George.
2: Yes, it's cross and 4614 top.
1: 10-14, George, 1530, West Hazelwood, Unit 1, X, Ruka, unknown date of birth, black female, unknown age, not wearing any clothing, no weapons, color, not really answering questions, refusing to leave, advising subject 390, contact Victor at 1458.
3: A beer in hand, here right on foot. Come off the duplicate. Friends, kids, dad, Preston is high on fentanyl. Friend is Gina. Preston has possible CIT issues. They were trying to get him petitioned. And then he left on foot, now like an hour ago. Making base, that said he was 71 Boxington nearby. And he, I guess he changed his clothing. He's in a light-colored t-shirt with jeans. He's armed with a stick, but he didn't make any threats involving the stick. I got another text, but wouldn't respond to anything. 1459.
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4: 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You code 4?
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4: Copy.
5: Well, you called India, he's in the 900 on 15 Street.
4: Copying. This is about the time copying.
6: Oh, 415. Perfect.
7: 415, go ahead.
6: 5727 West Happy Valley. George 069 Victor King. That's Utah. It's on an orange or yellow Bronco.
7: Copy that.
8: Putting you back on the 25911 North 40th Avenue, apartment number 4. It is now 150.
0: Brown hair, black beanie. Tube top, black pants, with a gun on her waist, and two other subjects outside are seasonally. So now let's contact 15-01. Need to see it for the three subjects. Do you want to tell us?
4: Male.
9: You want to see supervisor now, or... Gentleman with dementia is going to be transported to Banner Australia for cautionary.
8: Anyone give me a copy? Hey, Tom. From U17 to UPC with one.
0: One, two.
8: Adam 3, Adam.
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1: 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Sending you the 415 Lincoln First Street in Portland. 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

0: Can you have one of those units on Pearson? Give me a 21.
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2: The property manager for contact, it's 1503, any unit 12? It's Apollo 713 George for the trespasser, 3851 North 28th Street.
3: Pound 422, can you turn on that plate? It's not coming back to anything.
4: John 4. Tom 422, make that. John 1, Adam 8, Adam 3, Adam.
3: Copy.

0: 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Cool.
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0: 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Caller was served an order of protection, and order of protection clause has to surrender his firearm, so caller wants PD to come out and pick it up. It's Eddie for contact, NIC 725 frames to attached. Cynthia for 21, contact 1505.
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1: Copy. 825 can we switch calls and take 76, 74 first, please? Sure thing, 2836 North 27th with the QT. Hispanic male with a bandana in his pocket, black shirt with design, black pants. He's got a kitchen knife. He is, like, swinging in the air, passing 237 David or 918. Swinging in circles, waiting past by, but he wasn't threatening anyone with it. Nobody was around him. Quentin left the area. That's at 1508.
6: For WC 27 East Bell, unit 170. Or 2-18-9-81, white male, 5'8", 200 pounds. Long hair, blue eyes, major of self and others, taking the UPC. He's currently in the clinic. And then he's trying to leave and says he has the right to leave and they're trying to make him stay. John 35 is also going in, but can I get maybe another unit?
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0: I have
7: 24
0: hours now,
7: real quick. I copy. I'll spec that Northern Avenue 418 Tom at 57. Thank you.
4: Copy.
1: Go ahead.
8: I'm at 5001 East Nellis with the school. Is there any chance you could roll the fire? I have one of the adult teachers. She feels very dizzy, nauseous, and her pressure is very low. We'll be in the nurse's office, please.
1: Okay, copy.
8: Thankful, thank you.
1: You're welcome.
4: On ground, not responding. 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Fire 17. Information from the officers at 1510.
2: It's Rock Valley. Rescue 33, second one. JCL for Crossmare. 65 Frank, I copy with Crossmare.
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4: Thank you.
5: 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We're on Charlie Lake. 2 with it. It's 1312.

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0: You'll be here. Sorry, I think that's harassing her. Claimed in the lounge, I let them know on the steering of the vehicle, and I just kept an open line at the verbal. I called 911 and got a voice down call back. It's currently 15:12.
2: Okay, 3 Nora, can you send me a message, please?
3: 10-4.
0: Gdex 3 tied up in our call code 4. So no, we can clear back data. We got 1-10.
3: You guys are code 4. I'll let them know. And we'll be at 1-10. We'll clear Abby live back over here. 15-13.
0: It's to pick up a Stephanie, born in 1969. Feed yourself and others unknown of any weapons and take to UPC. It's 15-13. I'll have the supervisor send you and your backup the documentation. Is there a unit to follow?
4: 512, you'll just take it.
0: Copy. 512, you'll just take it. I'll have this documentation sent over to you. It's 15-13.
3: Yes, we are sent to the trespass. 11 South 59th Ave. Former employee Jaron is black male, early 30s, 5'8", 195. Black shirt, blue jogging pants, no offense, made of a threat to complain. He was in front. He then left his white Ford Fusion, going north, and that was about 20 ago, but complaining was at 244. Scream for contact, 15-14. Can you stall?
4: Thanks, 15, Nora.
3: 10-4, thank you.
0: Got 413 India, sending you this 14-9 Robert. 2912 West Hidalgo Avenue, 1500 South. It is 15-14.
3: And
0: 913 David.
5: Show me 17, the first head, I mean, in Hills, with the, dog.
0: I thought that show you transferring the dog. You said you didn't have the most country.
5: 7th Street.
0: How's that?
3: So, all black clothing, white, with a white male, gray shirt, black pants. Actually, 22, yeah, sorry. I was getting a backup for you, so you're on their trespass, right? 11, 12, 9, that will put you on that.
0: Copy, 412 Frank. Sending the 409 Frank, 3333 West Roosevelt Street in the southeast corner parking lot of Carl Hayden High School. It is 15-13.
6: You're very 10-1.
3: Why do you scope in your engine? Charlie, deck 8, Charlie 8, 15-16.
0: Frank,
3: go for it. Number. Let me check all for 545 West Lower Buckeye and a 647 to 845 West Buckeye.
0: Thank you, Charlie.
3: It's going to be a 418 Tom, 16-0 East Indian School at Circle K, 5237 David, subject in the store and parking lot. Refusing to leave known and weapon, subject to Indian male and an Indian female. No further description, manager for contact, 1516.

0: 213, call code for info.
1: Over.
2: Yeah, can you show me 10-8, then show me 17 to the NBC, please?
1: Temper.
0: C6 being active.

0: thank you. It's Solo 154th Embassy. It's two trains near the trees with luggage and luggage and bikes. One of them's a Spanish male, black clothing. One of them's a white male, gray shirt, black pants. Customers writing in the mirror, but there is an ATM on file. It's called in by security, 1518. Students fallen.
1: Hey, Agent Paul.
0: Never.

0: Derek, do you have a collision holding here over the Pat Thomas?
1: I'll check. Right, 27, 27, what's down, 92 feet. Both new versus Charlie 8 again, check. 33 frame backup, Charlie 8, Charlie 8, 15, 19, 200.
0: Pull the runway. If you make a call for me.
1: Okay, it might be 15th Avenue in San Francisco. There's a gray SUV and a gray sedan there.
0: I don't think so. It's a red Camry, but I'll let you know in a minute.
1: Okay, copy. I'll make you a card.
2: Get you more intel if it comes up.
0: Latest intel is he left with another student. We're trying to figure out who that student is and where that student resides.
2: 62 Frank, okay.
3: Indiana 21 NJ, what was he wearing besides that red hat? 8 to 2 Tom, can you send me 69, 64?

0: specifically domestic, 5102 West Lane at the Traveler's Inn, Unit 337. The caller wants children's father, Israel, removed from the room. She hung up when asked for the date of birth on call back. The front desk answered. Called back saying it was a black male, 6'5", 180 pounds, white shirt, gray shorts. Small child in the room. And media of the registered guest is on the call.
1: Henry Owen, 17, at Royal Palm Middle.
2: Copy, 17 Royal Palms.
1: Well.
2: Copy.
3: I'm not sure if you went up.
4: Meet me there, family, please. Thank you.
0: Copy. Have a good one. We'll now stop and asking for 237 David. He walked by. Sorry, walked and 2490 is in the lobby. So that's 322 units tall.
5: And 73 David. Just for info, it is going to be the 15th Avenue Thomas, 961. Just leave us on the one we created, I guess, and relate the other one for us because of body cam. That'd be great.
0: Okay, copy.
6: Well, this one's going to be a trespasser. We got flagged out.
0: Good for it.
6: Fire department flagged me down, saying that there's a male whipping a female down here on 12th Street. No, what's going on? Can I get another unit?
2: What was the location? Six of you, Charlie, what's that location? Any other unit for 12th Street and Winter?
1: 24th
2: Tom, 10-4, any other units?
1: 23 Tom.
7: 52 Frank, where is he mapping?
2: He's mapping to 12th Street in Winter.
7: 602 Shirley.
6: Yeah, I'm at 12th Street in Winter, just south on the sidewalk. It's just a lot of Ukrainian child.
2: Copy 12th Street Winter on the sidewalk to south, 10 and the rest.
7: Yeah, it's just the father just cleaning the child. We're just that weird. Everything's colored for, they're just standing with me.
1: 6:50 Tom. Subject's up.
2: Go ahead.
1: I-17 and Tour Avenue in the tunnel.
2: 10-4.
0: 622 Tom, outlet 602 Tom.
2: Four. Right,
1: Tom, can you add us to that
2: delivery
1: stop, please?
2: 650, Tom,
1: turn left. Can you add us to 650, Tom, delivery stop? 24.
2: 24.
1: The bike pulsar in con.
8: 75761. 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
0: Okay, copy.
1: 702 Henry, go ahead.
0: Go ahead.
1: 4800 East McDowell Road, Arizona, Paul Edward Adams, 068. It's on a blue Mercedes.
0: Copy.
9: For info, we checked the Astor address apartment, talked to family there, checked the apartment, it's a number 3 firm here.
2: I'm going to be apartment number 3 for you.
1: Right, but what's our time frame since we last saw him?
10: Mic issues. I'm code 4 for now. It's just, I have indicators inside the vehicle that the vehicle might be 47 Victor, but I have 2 people approaching me saying that they can contact the owner to come and move the vehicle. It doesn't look drivable.
11: 84 hours. We can go on that prior.
0: 10-4, thanks.
12: 2015 West Cactus Road at apartment number 154. There is an adult standing by with him until we can get there.
0: E25 Ocean, what's your info?
2: Go for it.

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1: Turn subject, Black Mountain 3 to 45, 10185 with the blue jacket and black jeans. So on the founder refusing to leave, you have a manager, Jenna, there for contact. It's currently 1527 and 3400 is going to follow you. Thank you.
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1: So is that the following as well or for the next?
2: For the next.
1: It's going to be a 28 drive in Larkspur, Southwest Murray bus stop for a 647. So there's about six subjects, mixed race and gender, camping on the bus stop all day, smoking drugs. No other contact, surprisingly. 1527, you're in Solo. 31 Frank's on there, thank you.
3: 931, I got attached.
1: Appreciate it.
4: Go wait only, I'll need a patrol or a trail unit for the report.
5: Okay, I'll work on it.
6: 211
5: Frank, 7647. It's 210 West Lone Cactus behind Quail Run. How about 39 years old? One has no shirt, the other has a blue shirt. They're doing drugs. It's 1528, you need to follow.
2: 213 here.
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7: Hi, Henry.
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2: Go ahead.
0: Hey, I've got a call. Tigger asking me if you're still with the subject reference for South Long Van Buren and if they were maybe with the 101.
2: No, we're not. You can send it 21 to IABC.
0: Yes, sir.
3: Seven twenty-one Ocean Pacific. 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It's a Honda Element.
0: Can we get a unit for 3106 East Van Buren? Vehicle with no plate. It's going to be a Honda Element.
4: 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We're 2 in.
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5: 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It's very unusual for them. 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
0: Copy. It's gonna be a 961-1625 North 44th Street at CVS. It occurred in the street. They pulled into the parking lot of the white Honda CR-V versus a black Toyota Sequoia. Michelle, her contact 1532.
4: Street 11, David.
5: On a plate, wheelchair, Charles, 3 Adam, 3 Mary, 2.
0: Back in his pants, no 311, observed, Indian male, 25 to 30 years old, 5'10", thin build, wearing a blue flannel shirt, khaki pants, black baseball cap, no known weapons, no one for contact, it's 1532. And Ruth Eager.
5: Copy.
6: Yeah. 7th Street, Peoria. Prisoner plate, Nora Adam, Adam. And Nora Adam, Adam. 6 Adam, Mary out.
2: Copy.
5: Hey, there's your ball.
0: Super.
7: Six 14, Paul. You can put me 23 on the 917.
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8: Two West Cactus. The rain tree more deeds. I probably said that wrong, but it's a transient that has a camp set up at the entry of the plaza. A white female, like 25'8", and build white shirt, green shorts, has a cart and umbrella with her. And her Linda will take contact. It's 1534.
0: Morning, Ocean Welfare. 2233
9: 7-11 Henry, a backup to come Charlie 7 at 1534.
10: 34 North 67th Ave at the El Dorado. I'm going to try to serve a Luis, a Hispanic male, 5'11", from 1986. Carries a handgun. He works here at Cynthia for 21 contracts, 1534, 312.
9: 813.
10: Sniper.
8: Tom 415, that was 43 Adam, 4 Charles 6, that's correct, to a Honda Accord 2015.
10: Sorry, number 621, it's an Audible 255 North 47th Avenue. The recycling place, an Audible from the front entry motion, 1535 units, Paul.
11: Six 21, guys, you have our 1950 West Hatcher. Actually be 1950 West Aster.
12: Hey, 25 in here, keep it for cause and I, please.
10: Super.
13: Supervisor, that the 3-year-old boy is going to be transported to Phoenix Children's Hospital and rescue 58 precautionary.
9: 83 Frank, I copy precautionary.
8: waiting for contact in a gray Ford Ranger. She last called with about 1500 waiting for an ETA, so hopefully she's still there. It's 1536, units problem.
4: Still looking for another unit. I can help out team 237 Charlie at 60th Street and Beardsley for that 62.
14: Twelve 01, you speak Honda, allowing us to go ahead and check their backyard just to make sure there's nobody's back there and they do desire prosecution. We're giving commands now at the back door, backyard, and we'll be entering the clear.
15: This is
13: copy, 12-01, you speak Honda, allowing us to the backyard, you're giving commands, and then you're going to clear it. Person does desire prosecution, but doesn't work back there.
14: Entering the backyard now.
13: Network. Entering the backyard at 1537.
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17: 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We're going to be doing a follow up. 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
0: 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Complainant advised that they were trying to kick her out of the hospital without helping her. 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
17: Dr. Jim Franklin, for doing my partner know the Hispanic male will be your plug as a 51 for.
13: Please towards the back of the apartment. The anonymous caller can hear banging inside the garage, says it's been going for 10 minutes. The complainant just moved to the complex. The phase 2 is on the east side of the complex. They're not sure what they're doing inside there. And they don't want contact. They just want someone to check it out at 1539 or 30 to 12.
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13: 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Street, it's a complainant, a red Jeep Cherokee versus Hyundai. Both are pulled into the UPS store for police contact. Contacting a NIFA, it is 1540.
14: 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We're going to be moving over to 1203.

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5: 726, Frank. Reference this 961. There's an AMR that was on 23 before I arrived. They were just driving by, so they checked out the drivers. They're going to be transporting one of the vehicle drivers to St. Joe's for the questionnaire.
2: Copy. Does the supervisor copy? I'm going to repeat that. 726 Frank has a driver being transported to St. Joe's for precautionary from a 962.
6: Okay, copy.
2: 10-4.
7: 732 Ocean, or sorry, 734 Ocean, subject stop.
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7: 21st Avenue has ready to stop near the canal. We'll be out with one black male, black tank top jeans.
2: Copy, are you code 4?
7: Yeah, we're code 4 for now.
2: Copy.
1: The subject to a 3847 Bravo in the parking lot, Panhandle. A Hispanic male, 45 years old, 5'2", 230 pounds, wearing a black hat, black plaid shirt, black pants, no weapons, no security identity. Second subject is going to be in a vehicle, a red Toyota RAV4 with a possible flat tire. It's also refusing to leave. No one has any weapons. They have a facility in place for contact. It's 1544 and 51 Frank is attached.
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2: Just past the intersection on Indian School with the Black Impala and on state with hundreds on, no one in or around. That's at 1545.
1: 414 Ocean. Sending the 601 John, 1808 West Carson Road, 7000 South, 1545.
2: Probably 5556 West Middle Shire, 2500 North. You're going to try to serve a Pedro, Hispanic, number 907. 57, 160 pounds of weapons, known to drive a Black Infinity. Rally, 21 contact, 1325. 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
0: Information by 2,900 units, reference to 891 Ocean Park, that's 2750 with Thunderbird as a QT. The male possibly overdosing, one sort of QT, fire 17. 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
5: I'm through KOS first lunch notice, 239-11-405 North, 40th Place. Mom called crisis out of reference, her son Todd, 485. Mom wanted help with petition. The boyfriend of the mom pulled up and Todd started yelling at the mom's boyfriend. Says left van and want to light PD out. Hasn't left. Well, PD out. Contact is

0: $333, send me the 900.
1: It's 2233 Ferns, 8171, checking on patient Marion McKenzie, by 1940. I've seen on the patient that her depression has been cleared through and passed away. Can't get a hold of her. Crystal 421, contact at 1549, you develop.
0: I think you can take care of the 86-year-old.
1: All right.
2: Still on break, turn the 94 in.
1: LNL barbecue. And I know people here complain full 2021 Genesis. The current parking lot, but there's a lot of damage, so they want contact. So they make you talk to at 1550.
3: Black two CV tour pants. No weapon, she was parking lot crying hysterically. Point Anthony said he was gonna send 12 to make sure she wasn't hit by a car. It looks like we got another call. She was laying down on the ground between the Burger King and the Walmart. That's at 1550 as well.
4: Orbit 6603, get there 22 to all those who sit next to me. I've been taking care of her for the last half hour.
3: Hi, copy 3122. I'll
5: send
3: it next.
5: 8 North, I'm a copy 22, change the left.
3: I'm sorry, was that leave you on for body cam?
5: No, I was saying we're at 20. You can just set us next.
3: Okay.
6: Someone else who also showed up says that they're already renting that apartment and sounds like that they're giving the information that someone is using the same location and trying to rent it out to multiple people. So now there's going to be a second complainant out there for them to make contact with.
3: Four.
1: The backup for the 911 hang-up for 1925 was Happy Valley.
7: North. It says 15 ago, ex-girlfriends have complained in house receiving until 8. There's no restraining order in place. Complaining left the property. The 101's name is Faith Nicholson, born in 1998. She's a black female, 5'8", 130, with a black t-shirt and gray shorts. Says that she spent the night with the complainant and then didn't want to leave. And the caller's not there for contact. It's 1552.
8: Down the street, hey, what's your name, Tom? Can you send us the 512?
3: Good work.

0: 413 India, subject call.
1: 413 India, go ahead.
0: I'm on 27,000 amp here.
1: Okay. 413 India, heard 27,000 amp here. Can you turn on the rest? India, you're coming through really 10-1. I heard they direct 27th Avenue in Van Buren. Can you 10-9 the rest of your transmission?
2: 413 India, subject stop 27th Avenue in Van Buren, just north. Going to be out with one black male, black shirt, blue jeans.
1: 10-4, are you guys 10-4?
2: 10-4.
1: 10-4.
3: No one for contact, 1554, any unit to follow?

0: 632 Franks and that 418 in 1B, please call.
1: Thank you.
2: 423 here. 73 the EUG. It'll be Arizona plate and Larry Young out of 340.
3: Is there any to call for backup for 418 East Sheena?
0: 632 Frank, out of this letter complaining all about the eviction process. Go for.
3: Copy.
2: Tom, 101 mile.
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2: Just Sunny Slope, last three or 312.
3: Copy.
0: 602, Tom.
3: So it's your son?
0: We can take the 418, George.
1: Copy.
2: 723, Tom. Can you send us that shoplifting as well?
1: Which one did you want?
2: To be the shoplifting, I'm going to click my MDC real quick.
1: Oh, I copy. It's going to be 8047 Bravo, 3609 East Thomas Road at Home Depot. Shoplifter is refusing to sign the 1031. It's a white female in her late 30s to early 40s, 5'5", medium build, brown hair, gray t-shirt, jean shorts. No known weapons or I wrote to others, but last seen alone on foot towards Thomas and the Walgreens during the call. The employee for contact is 1556 and unit 12.
2: 721 Harry.
1: Copy.
4: 5947. 424 India, sending this audible 834 East Hammond Lane, 2400 South at Everlast Enterprises. Came in at 15:38 from the marble finished east bay door. It is 15:37.
3: Said West Barrage, said it's a house. Boyfriend flush comps keys. When tried to verify 20, comp hung up. Unable to call back. It was closer to 2015 or 2007 West Barrage. Paul's
1: Hotel. Go ahead.
4: House they're already living in, so there's two complainants. No, 413 U was on their way, but had to do with subject stuff on the way there. It is 1558. Is there a unit, Paul?
2: $600 for the 310 X-ray.

0: 34-01, what for are we in custody?
1: Copy, code 41 in custody for 2401 West Indian School Road 1558, please.
2: Like it's more of an information call. It's a 647 call for 7611 South 36th Street, reference to the hot call that was out there earlier. The complainant says that they had more of a description for that call for the officers to check on. He still doesn't want contact, but says that the subject is a Hispanic female, short, dark black hair, jeans, and a white and green t-shirt, and there's also a male with dark clothing on. Said he wanted you guys back out to check for that.
3: District number three, we drove around. It was a number three. A contact was a one contact. Can you see if a 43 Frank's okay with just doing a 21 contact to get more information before you go back out there? Because there was nothing going on.
4: It's Frank, yeah, go ahead and try and 21 him first, see exactly what it is. Is this even his property, or is what's going on exactly?
2: 10-4, reference 2611, South 36, we'll try to have a 21 detail first.

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0: Hey, can you go?
2: Pepper.
4: Nine 14 are on your info.
0: Go for it, Lee.
3: SUV, AZ plate, Charlie, Henry Adams, 022. Team pulls around to make contact with PD at Park at 41st Street in Chola. 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
6: 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Have a nice night.
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3: Copy, 1 or 2 miles.
6: One detail for the 647 on 36th Street. The caller is continuing to call back and giving small updates on the subjects he's describing. He says that they're now in a garage area by his gray truck, and one of them has a long stick.
0: 436 Frank, I copy. I'm just going to head over there and check it out, because I'm not able to get a hold of him on the 21.
6: Copy, you're going to head over there and go check it out. 431 Frank is attached back over to you.

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1: 422 Frankfurt.
0: 422 Frank, sending this 47 Victor, 6256 South 12th Street, for a 2002 gray Toyota Capri with a Mexico plate of William 85 Henry Lincoln Tom. It was last seen in the area of 27th Avenue Indian School Road at the AM PM. We have Alejandro for contact. It is 1603.
2: Charlie, can you please call my call for an accident, believe me on?
0: 10-4.
3: Sellers Drive. I got it. Copy.
4: Domestic, 6215 West and 3021B. Have a deferred domestic 6215 West Windsor 820 movie. Charlie?
5: Yes, 22 India, we can go prior.
4: 822 India prior. Anybody else? Charlie 8-16-4.
5: 21 Frank, hold switch.
3: 10-4. Is there a supervisor on there?
6: 240. 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
3: H23, I'm coming to message 6159 West Virginia. Four male subjects and their bodies are hanging out in the park, possibly near B37. 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Once they're removed, no contact, 1606.
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1: 421 India.
4: 421 India, and whoever else. Charlie 4, 16 years.
5: 422 Tom Pryor.
0: I'm going to be in Charlie 4, Super Smarter.
5: Charlie 4.
3: Drone, 611B.
0: Yeah, just be provided a monitor.
5: Where did you break the monitor?
7: Mustang for contact. Callback from fire at 1605 said that they went to check on them. He's extremely drunk in the vehicle at 1607. Is there any follow on?
0: I have 33 friends.

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2: A25.
1: Yeah, go ahead. 4230 on West Lake Dow. To return subject to Senate Bill 58, medium bill, green shirt, black shorts, and weapons, hang out on the west side of the property, closer to the wing stop. Security wants contact 1607.

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1: 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I'm staring at him, but can you keep clearing for OID, please?
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3: 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Residential, last of the Baca, was coming from a front door, activated at 1609. It's 1609 still, and 3400 is going to fly in.
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3: We've got number 3 for that, 248 call. 913 India is making contact with the other half of climbing 260 John. It's 1610 hours. Are you going to follow him?
2: 911 Nora.
3: Okay.
1: 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Could you have the next 10A unit in 23 head that way to help him out?
5: 10-3 is remote, just go ahead and say it, I'm finishing up.
4: Okay, thank you.
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0: Emergency traffic is 417 King, 100 North 3rd Street, 518 meet. X-ray 835 in Avakov, it's going to be on Charlie 5. Units Avakov, Charlie 5, 1612.
1: Hey, can we make a backup for X-ray 35 and 417 King at the convention center? GL 2012 2A. Dawood, unpronounceable last name, expired registration as of June last year.
2: Copy X ray to computer monitor. Is there anyone who can make a backup for the 417 King 100 North 3rd Street 518?
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5: Flight is blocked. Can you agree with me? What do you say?
6: One to 10.
5: P1 to 10, 1513.
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It's a 5:10 broadcast for a black toy to RAV4 with an Arizona license plate 6 young Adam 06 Paul. It's an older model that's driving recklessly and almost hitting other vehicles. No one for contact information is 1614.

0: 814 Frank, can you give me a call for a 791 in the number 3 lane, westbound, 53rd and Maple?
1: So far.
2: We got a 1051 card and put 728 Henry on it for 1842 West Culver. We're looking for those up right now. He just pawned something.
3: He said 1842 West Culver.
2: 10-4.
3: I copy.

0: throw this in as soon as you want. Yeah, this.
1: Well, at the end, 924 India for engine. Thank you. For 950 Charlie Delta 6 at 47th Avenue in Cactus for great third attender versus a dark Chevy unknown injury. We got Diana for contact. She was involved in 1615. Thank you.
2: Arizona Adam, young Adam, 9, John 1.
1: Oh.
0: There's a fleet, actually George Adam, 5 Adam 3.

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1: 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Coming from business called K&G from the office 1, came in at 1618, it is now 1619.
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0: Flight Selector, I'm going extremely fast in residential. John 9 Adam 0 Bravo 1 Adam. Information 1618.
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1: Okay. 413, Andy, go ahead.
6: Right down 27th Avenue in Van Maren on the southwest side of the Bay City.
1: For you, 24 out there?
7: I don't know. 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
5: Hey, it's the 418 Tom at 1905 North Northern Avenue, McDonald's. Flight male inside, refusing to leave, by female, 35 years old, tall, average weight, red flannel shirt, unknown color, shorts, unknown weapons. Sir, unit that can back up for the 418 Tom at 1905 North, West Northern Avenue.
9: Sitting on neighbor's front yard and he has some groceries. Caller isn't sure but thinks he took it from someone else's door. No further description and then up in stone to contact 1622 PM Swallowing.
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0: 413 and not here. Cremation for units in the area of 11th Avenue in Medicine. It's a 901 Ocean broadcast for a client who's 901 Oceaning out front of the Welcome Center. 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
0: /434 Frank, sending you the 318 out of 14,435 South 48th Street, the Son Melia Apartment, Apartment 2143. Correction, 2043. It is 1624.
3: Young man took a cab home after getting his injection. He's already home safe, so we're going to 1022 missed call.
0: 2-0-0, I'm just waiting to read you a copy. I'm in at 1618, it's 1624, is there a unit to follow? There's a unit to follow for this 49 Adam, 2125 11th Avenue. Capital Center again, this is standby for hot traffic.
1: 3101 North 32nd Street, 713 beat. Copy 17 Henry in a backup, it's on Charlie 7, 1625. 424 Frank in a unit to follow, it's going to be on Charlie 4, 1625.
4: 424 India
0: Fire. Copy 424 India going prior. Charlie 4, supervisor order.

0: 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Oh. 622 Tom and a pack of Charlie 6 at 1626.
1: 621 India.
2: Is there a sergeant of order?
3: 622 French Mark.
2: Copy.
4: That was 643 Tom for the high traffic, not 622.
2: Copy.
5: Could Tom add me to that call?
2: Copy.
4: Kim.
5: Okay, my bad. Sorry, I was slow to react to that. Thank you.
4: Benefit 1 is 613 North 4th Avenue, which is the complainant's last known 20, Unit 105. It is 1627.
1: India. 413 India. You know if we're still using the LoJack system by chance, or is that kind of done for?
4: The last I heard is that it wasn't active, but I will find that for you.
6: And that's Supervisor Ramada, that 91 call.
1: 91.
6: Thanks, sir.
7: Charlie, first call to me is excellent. Keep me on.
6: Roger.
0: Can you send me that
4: 900
0: back for 23?
4: Copy 424 India. I'll send you back the 96240 South Central Avenue, 413 India. No, we don't currently have an alternative for LoJack.
8: 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The dog is secured with the owner now. 1629 unit 12.
4: Frank 22 that.
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5: Good.
4: 513 Henry, sending you the 951 9th Street in Van Buren for a gray 2019 Honda PRV versus a black SUV. It is 1629 and we have Brittany for contact.
0: With him as well, it's David for contact at 1629.

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1: 412
0: Frank, can I put you as a backup for the 459 Adam 2125 South 11th Avenue for 411 North?
2: Street in Cambridge with a silver Malibu in place.
3: Big 10 720 Henry, get a backup from Cambridge, 48th Street, Silver Malibu, no plate. Big 10 720 Henry, get a backup. He's on 48th Street in Cambridge, Silver Malibu, no license plate.
4: 7-1-10.
3: Copy. North 38th Avenue, 9th Hill Beat. Annual for from lawn damage, 5111 North 38th Avenue, 9th Hill Beat.
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2: 15600 South 38th Street, Arizona, Henry 00, Bravo, Sam, Tom, Robert.
5: Jordan Thomas, 4AG Compass Maroon Vehicle. Santa Bronze, Duke City, and Summon for contact 631.
6: The opening is started for this out call, 5111 North 38th Avenue, 912 Beach.
7: Nine 34 Frank,
6: starting up from away, the engine call.
0: Info, the zeros are actually going to be O's and Oceans.
2: Appreciate it, thank you.
7: 481, blackmail 59160. He is violent towards PD. He's going to use 237. He's going to have a gun. 1632, unit 12.
8: 7 Chair North.
7: Copy. And supervisor, copy that he's violent towards PD.
5: Arizona,
0: North, Sam, Adam, 3, Victor, Lincoln. 10-4. Good. 515 Henry, sending you this 239 at 2003 East Van Buren Street at X Car Auto Sales. Her complainant, who's in a verbal with an employee over refusing to give the complainant her driver's license back after deciding not to buy a new car from the company. We have Danielle for contact. 550 Nora has attached for you for backup, and it is 1630.
9: 512 Avenue, we're down the street. We'll take 822 units. Copy,
0: 512 Avenue, you're down the street. You'll take it. 550 Nora and 515 Henry can test it. 22.
8: Charles Bravo 403. The caller didn't want to do it over the phone once in person. Can you put it back on the stack, please?
0: 10-4.
10: Code 6.
0: 422 India, go ahead.
10: 422 India, we're going to be out with Arizona 48 Adam 524 Broadway and 32nd Street. Let's go for Miley.
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1: Thanks for the control for a hot call. Emergency traffic is with pilot 3735 S Parkway Drive, 4400 South 413 B. That unit and anyone else, it'll be on Charlie 4 at 1636 8, you're clear.
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1: 10-4. Anyone for a domestic, AV 201 North 34th Avenue, 923B?
2: 922 Frank.
1: 922 Frank, back up Charlie 9567.
3: Yeah, the domestic. 22, 21 pounds over there. 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
5: 10-4.
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0: Wait, experience in the area, 25-0-230-2nd Street Lot, Charlie 51, Brothers 9-1 Ocean. And he doesn't feel well. Fire 17, information 1638.
2: He's just got a cut on his nose and he's asking for fire to look at him.
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0: Yeah, we're serving a search warrant at 4615 West Hearn. Is there a unit that can come over and just provide scene security for a little bit?
2: Right behind you at the bus stop, but if you back up a little more, that you'll basically run into them.
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2: Two ago, two males, known weapons in a red Ford, unknown model with an Arizona plate, Adam 2, Adam 4, Victor 6, had first gone into the vehicle, then they let her go, and the 101 willingly got back into the vehicle, and they were last seen going northbound on 9th Street. The driver had a face covering, wearing black shirt, passengers wearing a red and maroon shirt. We have known for contact and information at 1640.
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0: My bad, it's 8:15, Tom. One more time, blank blank 8:15, Tom, at 6-7,000 McDev.
2: We're going for it. We were on Charlie 16, sorry.
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1: Good.
0: Sending you this 21 detail for a residential 15,801 North 48th Street, apartment 2123. It is 1644.

0: Chief Frank.
1: 630, Chief Frank.
0: Yeah, that 961 Henry you're holding, previous call is going to be West Bell Road. If you could send that over tonight.
1: Copy. Send it over tonight.
0: Frank to 224 Frank. You can take the victim over to 19th Ave in Sierra Buena. They can do a one-on-one with the guy that we have to stand over there.
1: The second-hand info from caller's wife. She advised that there was a tan-colored van that was stuck on the roadway. 1645 hours.
2: Can you for victim to 19th Avenue and Sierra Buena for the 101 they have with the subject that's detained further?
1: Copy.
3: Are you clear to me?
2: Yes, sir. I know that you were help handling 410-250 earlier. Do you know if they went home to their NBC shows off? We actually need a fire checked out. We have a 16-month-old baby in the car.
4: I will call him.

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2: 12403, did you have traffic?
3: No.
1: 10-4.
4: 12-6.
5: Good. Hello, when you're right, copy it.
1: 10-4. Seatbelt, Tom, where are you going, sir?

0: 423-4, you can pull me out with 424 India. I'm going to be outside in it on the 4th Street.
1: 10-4.

0: 15 Frankie Butter, this out for one at 67 Drive in Palm, go for it.
1: 10-4.
2: Copy, 422 Frank.
3: Yeah, 424 Frank on 23 as well.
1: 10-4.
4: Right on Indian School. Got subject out, who's now on the car 17. 1648 units, follow. Anyone to follow 2436 East Indian School?
1: 721-9.
4: 10-4.
5: I'm on Adam 6.

0: Sunny Charlie, could you please push my call to P1 as a accident?
1: Never.
2: Hey, Tom.
1: Hey, Tom.

0: Hey, Delta, I'm sorry, I'm having radio issues. Can you give me the 260 John Irving?
1: Pepper.
2: George, subject's no prayer.
1: Yeah, go ahead.
2: I'm going to be at 8325 West Indian School Road out with 2.
1: Copy, out with 2. Can I have another yes?
2: Hey, 11 George, I'm code 4.
1: Code 4.
3: 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I'm cool for out with one.
4: Copy that.
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0: The complainant sees crates outside behind the Dollar General and sees homeless people going through it. There's at least 8 subjects out there. It is 1652. Do you want another unit for the 8 subjects?
3: We should go for it.
4: Tom, 52346.
0: I'm Tom, 52346. Go ahead.
4: 7th Street and Broadway, Arizona, William Lincoln Adams, 7 Adams 7. Put it as a ticket, please.
0: 10-4.
5: And HGR PBT, 2436 East Indian School.
6: 726, Tom. We're making a wagon detail, but after that, I can come down.
0: Tom, please. 10-4.
6: Who was that for?
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7: Seven two one Frank, I can make that wagon if you want to break off and do that. The area.
6: 726 Tom, I copy. I appreciate that. We're taking one for a detective, so it's a different detail. Thank you.
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5: Hello.
8: 9-24 Frank, I can start up.
0: I got this. Pardon, thank you. Charlie 9.
5: Unfortunate idea. What time did that call come out?
0: Call looks like it was activated about 16:30.
9: 15, that might be. I got the info.
5: Tough one.
0: Are you still four out there on your subject cup?
7: Oh, cool.
0: 10-4.
5: 40 illegal dumping. 10-4.
10: Zero, 8-1-2-4.
0: We have no one for contact. It is 1635 for info.
11: Available units to that wagon for Central Davis.
5: Certainly. Is there a unit to go to the wagon detail for 712 Davis? Tony, you want Frank, you want to for that?
7: Tony, you want Frank, I can make that wagon.
5: Top.
0: I think this is check welfare, 14,625 South Mountain Parkway, Building 22, Unit Number 2083. It's a check on the complainant's tenant, Charlene, born in 1990. She hasn't been seen in a few days, nor has she paid her rent for October, which is unusual for her. Fire has not had any transports or calls for the 101 in the last 2 weeks. We have Marina for contact in the leasing office at 1656 and 433 George is attached for backup.
9: Not Jerry.
5: Okay. 1500, you copy?
0: 511 Frank, sending you the 487, 1855 West Buckeye Road at the Dollar General. Two of the Hispanic male mineral weapons and a black shirt, black shorts, walked out with laundry detergent items, was last seen going left on foot, unknown of east or west. The employees want contact in person for report. It is 1656. Is there a unit to follow? North. I'm calling for any DRE outside of 2436 East Indian School Road. Blind calling for any DRE who can help out at 2436 East Indian School Road.
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0: Pintama, 282 North 35th Avenue.
10: Tom Parker, did he push my stop through the tickets? I can do my phone.
0: Careful. Going to be at 97th Avenue Indian School, Arizona, 5 King Adam, 7 Sam 6, occupied by one.
2: Careful. Charlie, you can send me the 961 Henry and the 518 beat.
0: Copy, X-ray 30, Charlie. Sending the 961 Henry, 601 West Jackson Street. It is 1658.
2: 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C11 Frankfurt traffic.
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2: 214 Ocean 9433 West Meadow Brook at 47 North. Main type of service, Christopher is a white male, about 5'10", 225 pounds. Blonde and brown, owns four animals. Off the address of the animals, he doesn't have firearms. Israel for 21, 1659 units fall.
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1: Daniel with Prince Alpha Surf Cave. 23 San Diego Transient, male in the parking lot refusing to leave. White male in his 20s, 800 pounds, gray, sensible city. Left hand still up in, as far as safe for contact, 1659 units call. Excuse me, what's the deal?
2: Hey, 11 George, can you put me on a check welfare, please?
1: Yeah, where are you at?
2: 4130 North 75th Avenue, I was one.
1: Copy, code 4?
2: Yeah, I'm code 4.
1: 10-4. Okay, 21, I didn't get an answer for your backup. 10-12, now I'll try again in a few minutes.
0: Yeah, 3 more for the backup. 10-4,
1: thanks.
0: Hopefully adding information, then it's going to be canceled.
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4: Emergency traffic, it's a 418 George 1110 East Kearney Avenue, 4400 North 733 feet.
0: Vehicle again for 424 left channel back with 912 feet.
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